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1: There's no stars without a night. 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
11: Yo, don't know, say, yo, this is Sean Party Girls. I'm over all. I tell him, say, locking and stocking, take it away.
12: Hey, hey, this is Lady Gaga.
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15: 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I'm Beyonce.
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31: Kim Mushreshwe, the founder of the Basutu Nation. Strategic thinking and inspirational leadership by Kim Mushreshwe I in the 19th century led to the formation of Lesotho. Emerging between Zulu Nation, the Boers and the British, Mushreshwe used his diplomatic skill to unite Basutu clans escaping the Zulu's conquering forces. He preserved his kingdom, either absorbing or overcoming rival tribes. Mushreshwe used the mountains to create a defendable capital, Tabawusiu, and used French missionary diplomacy and weaponry, defeating the British in 1851, but losing to the Boers in 1868. Mushreshwe appealed to Queen Victoria for help. She declared Basutoland a British protectorate. In 1966, Basutoland gained its independence from Britain, becoming the Kingdom of Lesotho. Never forget King Mushreshwe, the founder of the Basutu Nation.
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34: 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Under the Code of Conduct, we are committed to broadcast news that is fair, accurate and impartial. 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Exercise care and consideration in matters involving the dignity and person's privacy. Ensure that our programming does not promote or glorify violence. Not to broadcast content which may disturb or be harmful to children before watershed period. 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Where we fail to reach amicable solution, listeners can lodge a complaint with the Broadcasting Dispute Resolution Panel located at the Lesotho Communications Authority, 30 Princess Margaret Road, Old Europa Maseru. 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Write to the Secretary of the Broadcasting Disputes Resolution Panel, 30 Princess Margaret Road, Old Europa Maseru, or call a customer-free number, 101, or send a WhatsApp message to 60222021, or send an email to complaints@lca.org.ls, or lodge a complaint through LCA website at www.lca.org.ls.
1: Ladies and gentlemen, it's just like another day, and seems like okay that today we're gonna be like an experiencing like the sunshine. It's Thursday, is the 13th of August 2026, and you have officially survived another Wednesday. So yes, man, welcome to the UBR with the DRBO. Yes, my man, where the coffee is actually imaginary, the energy is real, and your alarm clock, man, has once again been promoted to like the biggest enemy. So yes, if you're already on the road, good morning to you. If you're getting ready for work, school, business, or whatever mission you just like assigned yourself to, yeah, we see you. And if you just like still under the blanket listening to us, boss, wake up. Blanket has done enough for you. So today is a throwback. It's a retro Thursday, ladies and gentlemen. So we just like taking a little trip down the memory lane, the music, the memories, and the old school trends and the things we just like used to do before everybody had a smartphone recording everything. So, but yeah, man, we are also keeping one foot family into what you call 2026, because while we just like remember the past, life is still happening right now. Lesotho, Africa, the world have plenty to talk about. So grab your coffee, fix that attitude, turn up the radio, and let's get the Thursday movie, man. UBR Morning Drive, DRBO is your man, and your morning starts right here, right now. So let's go check out, man, some of the things that are really happening at this point in time.

Let's see how things are just like not being, dragged along. We find that, okay, nutrition clubs and individuals around like Makaga Resource Center have been like trained in a fruit bottling and drying your techniques to improve food preservation, reduce waste, and to create income generating opportunities for the agricultural produce. So now we find that, okay, yeah, during the workshop, agricultural agricultural technical officer, that is like Miss Mashlompo Oshiani, urged the participants to handle fruits carefully during harvesting, advising them to pick fruits properly instead of like not beating trees with sticks or even shaking their branches. And vetting from that one, we found that so like residents of Makaka have been urged to like embrace the beekeeping, tree seedling production to improve their livelihoods and contribute to environmental conservation. So that's some of the things that are actually happening at this point in time. Ladies and gentlemen, let's just like not brace ourselves as we just like checking out some of the things that been happening. We found that Lesotho is part of like South African custom union, that is SACU, which has like signed terms with like India to like begin negotiations toward a trade agreement. So the talks could open opportunities for exports and investment across SACU, including Lesotho. And now we find India is particularly interested in improving access for sectors such as like automobiles and of course pharmaceuticals. Now we found that also in investment, economics and diversification remain major problems.

Priorities, while we see that Lesotho's development agenda continues to focus on attracting private investment, improving infrastructure, and expanding your sectors beyond traditional textile and agriculture. So now we found that, okay, the African Development Bank has like committed a $209 million country strategy aimed at like supporting economic transformation. So what we can tell you now is that, okay, our country, the Mountain Kingdom government, says upgrading and constructing tarred roads across the country is a priority, with like a stated goals of like improving connectivity between districts, mobility and tourism. So now let's check out Man Passport Services are reportedly improving at the moment of time, where we found that, okay, the government says long-standing passport delays have been addressed through faster and more reliable services. So now the project office for the planned Lesotho Botswana water transfer scheme has opened in Maseru. The project could like become one of the Southern African's significant regional water initiatives, potentially transferring water from Lesotho to Botswana. So now checking out, man, we found that, okay, climate remains a major concern, where we found that, okay, our country, Lesotho, claims outlook continues to be closely watched. So the country's July-September 2026 outlook indicated an increased likelihood of like dry spells with implications for what we call agriculture and food security. So now checking out what making news in Africa. One of the biggest African stories today is the 13th of August general election in Zambia. So President Hakainde Hichilema is seeking another term, with voters choosing the president and representatives at several levels of the government. So the election has been closely watched across Southern Africa because of its implications for Zambia's economy, democracy and regional diplomacy. Now we're checking out that, okay, African Union and COMESA has deployed an election observation mission. So we're checking out that, okay, why this matters is that, okay, Zambia and Lesotho are both members of like SADC, so the outcome will just like have a regional political and economic implications. So heading to South Africa, we found that, okay, the major developing story is that the mine dump collapse in South Africa that reportedly killed 14 illegal miners, according to the way things are just going on. So the incident again highlights the dangers surrounding illegal mining, abandoned mine sites, and of course the socio-economic pressures driving people into dangerous underground operations. So now heading to Sudan, it seems like, okay, Sudan war is still continuing, and Sudan remains one Africa's most serious humanitarian crisis. So recent reporting indicates continued fighting around AI orbit, while drone attacks have also affected Khartoum. So checking out now, DRC and Ebola, and Ebola outbreak in a Democratic Republic of Congo is also attracting attention, with like investigation examining the possibility of animal to human transmission. So now checking out now, we found that, okay, AI is increasingly being viewed as a potential growth engine for Africa. Analysis cited by Africa Confidential says AI could like potentially add around 4% to Africa's GDP within a decade, but warns that, okay, automation could threaten the white collar jobs that many African economy are just like trying to create. So now we found that, okay, according to the way things are going in a world of technology, so Stanford's 2026 AI Index reports that organizational AI adoption has reached 88%, while AI capabilities continue to improve rapidly. It also reports major gains in coding, reasoning, and scientific tasks. So this means a debate is shifting from will companies use AI to how will companies reorganize around AI. So AI agents automated coding
AI-powered customer service and AI-assisted business operations are becoming increasingly important. So what I can tell you is that, okay, the semiconductor sector remains one of the biggest beneficiaries of the AI boom, and investors are watching companies supplying the computing power, memory, and infrastructure needed to like run increasingly sophisticated AI systems. So now we found that, okay, African cybersecurity authorities are increasingly concerned about like criminals using AI to like automate scams, phishing, and other forms of like cybercrime. African News reports that, okay, AI is now fueling a significant share of cybercrime activity on the continent. So now checking out the global finance and markets, we found that, okay, gold pushes above like, you know, $4,400. So gold is trading around $4,400 per ounce, with like prices rising after US inflation data strengthened expectations that, okay, Federal Reserve may have less pressure to like tighten monetary policy. And we find that, okay, higher gold prices can influence the mining investment, currencies, and investor demand for safe haven assets. So now we found that, okay, oil prices remain well above their levels of a year ago, with the Brent crude oil at the high of like $80 per barrel in current market data. So geopolitical uncertainty, particularly around the Middle East and US-Iran tensions, remain an important factor at this point in time. So let's tell you that, okay, as you know that, okay, our own looty is actually packed on the rent. So now we found that, okay, South African rent, man, has been trading around a 5 months high, helped by a weaker US dollars following US inflation data. So for Lesotho, this is a especially relevant because the looty is actually pegged one-on-one to the South African rand. So now checking out the climate and environment, where we see actually Europe continues to battle extreme heat. So parts of the United Kingdom are experiencing another significant heat wave, with the health warnings issued and temperatures potentially reaching the mid to high 30 degrees Celsius. So now we found that, okay, France begin record early grape harvest, where France's Champagne region has begun what is being described as its like earliest ever grape harvest, following successive heat waves that like accelerated the ripening of grapes. So now we're checking out that, okay, the African Development Bank has warned that, okay, potential super El Nino, it could cause like a 10 to 20 billion US dollars in economic losses across our affected African countries and increased drought, flooding, and migration risks. So the Southern African this is particularly important because El Nino can severely affect rainfall, agriculture, water supply, and of course food prices. So now checking out around the world, we found that, okay, Gaza remains a major geopolitical flashpoint, where the US-backed Gaza peace process remains under pressure, with Israeli Prime Minister, that is Benjamin Netanyahu, facing competing demands from his coalition, while negotiations continue to face obstacles. Now we found that, okay, the war continues to generate major security concerns, including deadly drone attacks and escalating long-range strikes, that is like a Ukraine-Russia war. Now we're looking into what we call the US economic policy remains what we call the central to like the markets, where investors continue to closely monitor US inflation, Federal Reserve policy, and President Trump's trade and geopolitical decisions because of their effects. Because of the effects on the dollar, oil, gold, and of course global equity. So that's exactly some of the things that are business like now bulleting out right now. So what we can tell you is that, okay, now what we talked about is that Zambia votes today in a major presidential and parliamentary election, and Lesotho SACU membership puts the kingdom inside new India trade negotiations. And we also know that, okay, Lesotho Botswana water transfer project moves forward with a new office in Maseru. And South Africa, 14 illegal miners reportedly killed in a mine dam collapse. Sudan's devastating war continues with a fresh fighting and drone attacks are reported. So AI adoption, accelerates globally, with 88% of organizations now using AI, according to like Stanford's 2026 AI Index. So now gold trades above like $4,400 an ounce, and investor react
to US inflation data. Oil remains elevated amid geopolitical uncertainty. Extreme heat continues across parts of Europe, while France begins an exceptionally early champagne harvest. Your Africa economies face potential major climate losses if the powerful El Nino develops. So that's all. We have just like cleaned up this very morning, ladies and gentlemen. So let's check out, Ben, as our time put us exactly 30 minutes after the hour of 5. Let's go check out, Ben, how the weather's going to be like for this wonderful day. So according to Lesotho Meteorological Services, 13th of August 2026, this very morning, we found that, okay, it is partly cloudy and very cold this morning with light north

0: easterly wind. So fog can be observed in most places. It is expected to remain partly cloudy and cold to cool to cold in the Bud, very cold at some places in the Highlands as the day progresses. So wind is expected to be light northwesterly. So now let's check out the maximum temperatures. We found that okay, Maseru is at 16. The peak of 15 is in Moshoeshoe 1 and Mafeting. 14 degrees Celsius is in Mohale. So Kukuting is at 14 as well. Checking out, Kachasneke is at 11 degrees Celsius. Mohotlong is at 6. Oxbow is at 2 degrees Celsius. Butabute is at 16 degrees Celsius. The maximum of 16 is also experienced in Leribe. Berea is at 15 degrees Celsius. Tabatseka is at the peak of 6 degrees as well as Simongkong. So that's all we've cleaned up for this wonderful morning, ladies and gentlemen. We just want to say, yes, it's all good, it's all happening. Welcome to the UBR. My name is DIBO, and we got to do what we got to do to keep each other company up until 9 o'clock on the dot while you're still doing your preps. So we at a time where you got to drop all those beautiful messages and voice notes, of course, on a 6220098, 6220098, and you just like tell us, man, how you're gonna fend it for yourself for this wonderful day, and you mark the register. You know how this man, you know the drill, and accompanied by the beautiful song of your choice. So remember, also you can make a morning call by at the number, or with a number, 2121, yeah, 9998, 2121 9998. That is that direct call that you can just like give us right here this morning. It's always nice to hear your voice, and let's do what we can, what we can, right here, right now. Good morning to you.
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0: Alright, my good people, let's hear the first message that came in this morning.
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5: Ultimate Breakfast listeners.
0: Yes, sir.
5: On this retro Thursday.
0: Yeah, retro, my man.
5: Yeah,
0: no, levels, my man. Levels. Okay.
5: On your side too.
0: Something positive for change.
5: Nonchalant. 5 o'clock in the morning.
0: Yeah, where you gonna be? Yes, man. Yeah, that's like one of the greatest songs. You can just like have this very morning time. Ultimate Radio, and we gotta do what we gotta do. Yeah, let's just like do that, man, without wasting any kind of time. Ultimate, yeah, nonchalant, coming down right here, right now. 5 o'clock in the morning. Can you just like know where you gonna be? You're already on the road, ne? Good morning, my people. Welcome to the UBR, man. This is the heartbeat of the kingdom. Yes, with the voice of DRBO in the morning. Hello.

You know, ish, what gone of her, man? It seems like, okay, born in Washington, D.C., yeah. It seems like, like this is like, one of the biggest hits, man, back in 1996, man. So she actually transitioned away from like a mainstream commercial hip hop after a label changes at like, MCA Records, yeah, stole her momentum in what you call the late 90s, man. So now, yeah, she stepped back from like, active touring circuit by the early 2000s to focus on everyday life, but she remains active in a DMT, that is like a DMV, yeah, DC, Maryland, Virginia, or Virginia, yeah, hip-hop community as the respected pioneer mentor and, of course, independent artist. That's the way things are going. So, yes, man, let's check out another message. It says, like, good morning, Debo. Good morning to you, too. Yeah, how are you this morning? Yeah, it's a Retro Thursday. Abutuwaka. Yeah, that's lovely. Ki monati sense kids at the workout. Tinyana. Bills by Destiny's Child. This is Angie from Denver. Mushosho 2. Have yourself a wonderful day, hey? Yeah, it's cold. It's good, my lovely sister, it's all good, man. From writings on the wall, bills, oh Jesus, bills, you know.

0: thou shalt confess.
1: Oh, God, man. Yeah, what a lot of bills to pay for, you know? Yeah, so we can chill. Yeah, that is like, you know, what do you call this? Like, oh, Destiny's Child, man, from the album, we call it. Yeah, Writings on the Wall. What a song. What a song. After quite a while, you know what I mean. Yeah, can't pay for, yeah, the bills on my phone, my automobile phones, and there's a lot. Anyway, ladies and gentlemen, we got to check out, man, who is next now. Yeah, coming to. It's like a Royal Greetings and Jumbo Africa to you and the listeners. Like, word for the day, we are just like catalysts, so let's just like activate the energy positively, please. It's a retro Thursday, Kikupapina, yeah, Sonic, yeah, it feels so good. Ooh, brother. It's all good, man. Remember, that's okay. We're running 16 minutes before we reach to the hour 6 o'clock on the door. Tekampo, Letia, it's just like, you know, gonna be the one giving us like at the news bulletin at this morning time. So, yes, that feels so good.

Most definitely the support and the love you just like no give me, and definitely Kiss Me Your Life, one of the beautiful songs you're getting right here on the Mother Station for the people, putting us to 12 minutes before the hour, 6 o'clock on the dot. So yes, wake up man, you know, prep yourself, face the world. Yeah, and another message that we're getting is, okay, it's from like Mr. Chebby. He says, hi Debo, can you play me like No Brothers in Arms, yeah, by Dire Straits. Yeah, what a song too. Yeah, it's another way of doing things right in the morning time, you know what I mean, playing the songs that will totally invigorate you this morning. It's all good, it's all happening. Welcome to the UBR, ladies and gentlemen. Let's do what we can while we can.

0: Matter selection, we get it from like a Mr. Chebedi right here on Matter Station for the people. Of course, man, yeah, our time put us to 7 minutes before we reach 2-6 o'clock on the dot. While you're still prepping yourself, man, you know, wrestling with Vascomo. Yeah, Vascom. Let's see what Lynn is saying.
1: Good morning, Dibo. It's a retro Thursday.
0: Yes. My sister, yes.
1: Man. Nickelback, God, how you remind me. Yes, it reminds me of a brother that I used to have in the sister radio, Gugushi. Oh, my God, the guy knows. Unataba, he knew music, where guitar, rock. Yes, so much. yeah, that was that. How you remind me. Thank you. Have a beautiful day, my brother.
0: Okay, bye. Okay. We say, okay, what did he say again? Oh, yeah, just like, no, Mr. something right there. Okay, what did he say more? Yeah, that's like a
1: radio, Gugushi. Oh, my God.
0: Yeah, I just wanted to.
1: How you remind me.
0: Yeah,
1: Pale Nickelback, God, how you remind me.
0: Oh, yes, okay.
1: Yes, it reminds me of a brother that I used to have in the sister radio, Gugushi.
0: Okay.
1: The guy knew music, where guitar, rock. Yes, so much. yeah, that was that. How you remind me. Thank you.
0: Okay.
1: Have a beautiful day, my brother.
0: All right. Love us, my sister. Thank you so much. Yeah, that's the way things are going right here on the Mighty Station for the people. How you remind me.
2: Never made it as a wise man. I couldn't cut it as a poor man stealing. Tired of living.
0: This is like now Nickelback right here.
2: I'm sick aside without a sense of feeling. And this is how you remind
0: me. Retro Thursday.

0: just like now rocking it in the morning time, rock and rolling in the morning. Yeah, that's the way things are going right here in the Mother Station for the people to see how things is rolling as we just like head into like the news 2 minutes before we reach to the top of the hour.
1: Kim Mushreshwe, the founder of the Basutu Nation. Strategic thinking and inspirational leadership by Kim Mushreshwe I in the 19th century led to the formation of Lesotho. Emerging between Zulu Nation, the Boers and the British, Mushreshwe used his diplomatic skill to unite Basutu clans escaping the Zulu's conquering forces. He preserved his kingdom, either absorbing or overcoming rival tribes. Mushreshwe used the mountains to create a defendable capital, Tabawusiu, and used French missionary diplomacy and weaponry, defeating the British in 1851, but losing to the Boers in 1868. Mushreshwe appealed to Queen Victoria for help. She declared Basutoland a British protectorate. In 1966, Basutoland gained its independence from Britain, becoming the Kingdom of Lesotho. Never forget Kim Mushreshwe, the founder of the Basutu Nation.
2: Nahana feela o streama di movie le di show tsa ho tso di ratang ntwana di kena di online class o sebelletsa hae impontso sa ipotso re na ibe o setse data e kae jwale econet you tlisetsa bo 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
4: The ultimate news bulletin at 600 hours. I'm Hlompho Letsie. Good morning. The Minister of Trade, Industry and Business Development says there's a need to ensure that Basutu businesses, especially MSMEs, and the manufacturing businesses are prepared to produce

0: high quality and competitive products for the continental market. In his statement, the ongoing Africa Continental Free Trade Area After State of Play workshop held in Maseru, Honorable Motlatsi Maqalepo highlighted that AFTA offers Lesotho an opportunity to expand its markets and create employment. AFTA Head of Dispute Settlement, Mrs. Sido Kabo, underscored the importance of AFTA in advancing the integration of African economy, adding that this workshop will enable Basotho to fully understand their responsibilities towards the success of the African common market. Meanwhile, one of the participants, Mrs. Tsotang Tsietsi, stated that the workshop is beneficial for the private sector as it addresses challenges in obtaining information on international trade. The Minister of Education and Training, Professor Ntwe Rapapa, has condemned child marriage and initiation of children, pushing forward education of children so that they are able to read and write. Honorable Rapapa made these remarks during the official handover of toilets and two reception classrooms at Hlotsenyane Primary School in Matukeng Leribe. He said, to date, the ministry has handed over 59 classrooms with 58 pending, and the government's goal is for all primary schools to have ECCD classrooms to boost early childhood education. Hlotsenyane Primary School Principal, Mrs. Mamotetiletuka, thanked the minister for this initiative and promised to work hard so that the school's results can improve. The United Nations Population Fund UNFPA Assistant Representative Ms. Motshidi Sipakisi says the theme Unleash Your Inner Creativity, Transform Your Future coincides well with the goals and aspirations of the organization aimed at preventing unwanted pregnancies among the youth. This, Ms. Pakisi said during commemoration of the International Youth Day with Class of 2026 Limkokwe University of Creative Technology LUCT orientation session held in Maseru, where she appealed to youth to avoid engaging in unprotected sex in order to avoid sexually transmitted diseases, adding that the partnership between LUCT and UNFPA is in an effort meant to assist youth navigate such challenges. A lecturer at LUCT, Ms. Tsapang Mahula, said the theme seeks to enable the youth to explore their different gifts and talents throughout the academic year so that they can utilize them to transform their lives, the community, and the entire nation. The Department of Roads Senior Project Supervisor in Leribe, Mr. Katleho Mafa, has confirmed that Mafika Disiu, an access route from Leribe Lowlands to the highlands in Madibabatso constituency, is still inaccessible due to heavy snow. Mr. Mafa said with the current temperatures, even if the snow melts, the melted ice will cause a slush, which causes roads to be slippery, urging motorists to wait for another announcement. The Disaster Management Authority, DMA manager in Leribe, Ms. Hopotso Rakolobe, asked the community to refrain from traveling to or from the highlands until weather conditions improve. She said there are no reports of people trapped in the snow so far. Meanwhile, Qacha's Neck border gate resumed work yesterday, while Ramatsiriso gate remains closed due to snow. Motorists have been advised to exercise caution. This concludes our news bulletin at this hour. Once again, I am from Politsi. Join us for another full news bulletin at 700 hours.
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0: The Luti against the US dollar is 16 Maluti, 15 cent. Against the British pound, the Luti is 21 Maluti, 79 cent. Against the euro, the Luti is 18 Maluti, 61 cent. And against Australian dollar, the Luti is 11 Maluti, 41 cent. And looking at our weather, it is partly cloudy and very cold this morning with a light northeasterly wind. Fog can be observed in most places. It is expected to remain partly cloudy and cool to cold but very cold at most places in the highlands as the day progresses. Wind is expected to be light northwesterly. In expected maximum temperatures, we can expect slightly warmer temperatures. Maseru, Botabote and Leribe will be the highest at 16 degrees Celsius. Moshashuan, Mafeteng as well as Berea, 15 degrees Celsius. Mahalasuk and Kuting, 14 degrees Celsius. Achasnek, 11 degrees Celsius. Mkhotlong, Thabatseka, Semongkong, 6 degrees Celsius. And Oxbo will be the lowest at 2 degrees Celsius.
2: But actually, it seems like, okay, this weekend we're going to be a little bit warmer. Yeah, yes, like you said, slightly warmer today.
0: Yeah.
2: But this weekend, yeah, we're going to be at least okay.
0: Yeah,
2: yeah, the sun will be shining. It's okay. And,
0: yeah, the sun will be shining.
2: Mm.
0: Also, remember that
2: sometimes
0: when the sun is shining and there's still snow at the high tops of the mountain, you can feel the air slash your cheeks.
2: Just also, petroleum jet. Yes. We'll take him out.
0: The last week's gale force winds we had during the weekend, we had gale force winds. The communities they experienced very, very bad damage. DMA is still continuing to assess the area. I think even Mahalasuk,
2: yes, as well. Yeah,
0: they are still assessing the damage because of the gale force winds that we had.
2: Yeah, it's a problem. This one's the problem. But anyway, yeah, they will see. And then now DMA is just like, you know, crying foul of like little money they have to help out.
0: Yes.
2: Yeah, so they just like want to check or now, okay, where the dire conditions just like happen more than the others, but one and about two sisters wrong.
0: And also, I think DMA and the local government to prevent, some disasters are preventable.
2: Yeah.
0: Especially when it comes to construction of, you know, our domestic homes, our home states.
2: Right.
0: Where are we building?
2: Yeah.
0: Are you building Mumetsiata Mayang?
2: Mm.
0: That needs to be communicated with the community. So, Mona, this is Tibela meets and you're going to have a problem.
2: Mm.
0: This is where typically Moya, you're not protected from the wind. So I think we need to revisit that. Also, another advice I think that we need to go back to as the country is trying to implement, the whole region actually is trying to implement indigenous knowledge, is do we really need to be in some areas? The advice, would it be tiles or
2: corrugated
0: iron? Mm. Or do we need to go back to thatched roofing? Because I think against the gale force winds and the snow, that is the most insulated type of roofing.
2: Okay.
0: So I think we need to go also in when and collecting knowledge, indigenous knowledge, we need to inform that as well.
2: As well, yeah. Because that's why you find most of the people nowadays, they do a castle roofing type of thing.
0: Yes.
2: Yeah, it's quite,
0: But also it has problems if you found someone who's not an expert in that.
2: In that.
0: It usually retains moisture.
2: Yeah.
0: So you need someone who knows how to build it such that it repels moisture.
2: Moisture.
0: Yes.
2: Yeah. No, that's lovely. Another problem is this of like, no, what do you call this again? It's called deep fakes.
0: Deep fakes.
2: Yeah. It's a problem.
0: Yes. It is a problem, and it's also a problem for us as journalists
2: in the media.
0: For I'm sorry, you can hear that my voice is just depleting.
2: Yeah.
0: As we talk, I've been struggling.
2: Don't worry, man. This will just like come to that.
0: Yeah. you find that I don't think in our preparation for you know, digitization, we are prepared for the dark side of digitization and moving into, you know, digital migration. I think we need to

0: tackle that as well, because there are a lot of deep fakes and you can't tell. Is this
1: which
0: real?
1: Is it real or is it not? Is
0: You know, and I before we learned about this whole deep fakes thing, I used to see on the comment section of videos in America, they would say, is this real or is this AI?
1: Is it like AI, yeah.
0: Why are these people asking this question? Of course it's not real.
1: Yeah.
0: Oh, of course it's real. And now we are in that time where we need to determine, and we need to, the law and the guidelines and the technology monitoring has to be ahead of the development.
1: You understand? You know, it's crazy. It's crazy because, like, now people are just getting they're getting misinformed a lot.
0: Yes.
1: Yeah. So, and because now they see you as slumper, but at the end of the day, you're not. AI can make us like do a lot of things. I mean, like, you know, your face can change, even voice cloning, and then you're saying whatever.
0: If you can't tell, I remember there was a deep fake. I think it was about our minister, where they said she has confirmed that each one of us will get her some thousands in compensation, so that economically we could be, you know, okay. And I'm like,
1: hey, how is this possible?
0: How is this possible?
1: Yeah, no.
0: And if it's not, if it's possible, let me calculate. If per month I'm getting this much already, you see my plans are 1, 2, 3, 4, and 5.
1: Definitely, no. Let's get into it.
0: You understand?
1: Yeah.
0: So if you can't tell that, the good thing about AI now is that the inflections and the tones that we have in African languages, it cannot quite yet replicate.
1: Yeah. Oh, yeah. Cannot mimic at all.
0: However, I remember our ministry is in a project where they're trying to create, and other countries in the region, they're trying to integrate our languages, our pure languages, into the AI, so that AI can communicate the same way that we are communicating. That is going to cause a problem now that we have deep freeze, which is why I'm saying the development, the monitoring and legislature has to be ahead of the development. If that is what we are doing, need to account for what problems could we face with this.
1: With this, yes. Now, literally now, you know, like, we also have to make sure that, okay, we devise, like, some policies for, you know, utilization of AI right here in the country as well. Because now we find that, okay, governments, like, of different countries actually are doing the same now.
0: Yes, and how sustainable are they going to be? We can have policies, but we need to have pillars that support those policies so that they are sustainable. We can have a law that says you shouldn't do this on Facebook and do that on Facebook. But we also, if someone does that on Facebook, we have to have a monitoring strategy that says the police are equipped to monitor Facebook. They are equipped to monitor for deep fakes.
1: Yeah,
0: they
1: yeah.
0: are equipped to. You understand? We need to have like in China the internet. Yes, you can have internet, but there are rules to using internet.
1: Internet, yeah. That's because now, like, you know, utilization of AI, man, is just like exceeding. I don't know. Our expectations, because now, I remember the Limco Queen University, they were actually worried about that, because now, you know, students are just like utilizing it to answer and to do projects with it without even, like, you know, having the knowledge of, like, going through to do the projects they're doing.
0: And I think, I don't think they should stop the use of AI.
1: Yeah.
0: However,
1: you should regulate it.
0: You should regulate the use of AI. Things like quizzes. The old school way, you know, is still the best, according to me. I will advocate for the old school way. Don't disallow the use of AI. Because you find that sometimes there's a study that was just released that said AI detectors had said someone who a paper that was written outside of AI use, they detected a very high percentage that said this person had used AI. So AI detectors are also AI.
1: You
0: understand?
1: Yeah.
0: However, if you were to encourage people, you need to use the old school way of encouraging people to learn, to immerse people to learn what they need to learn. Mm. To say, okay, you're going to use AI.
1: Mm.
0: This is how you should be using AI. Mm. And as a lecturer, as a teacher, you need to be ahead of the students, because the students are using AI just to, you know,
1: to swindle things, and
0: write,
1: you know,
0: this for me.
1: Yeah,
0: you understand?
1: Yeah, write this for me. And then now you find that, okay, they will just like come out of the school without even the proper knowledge,
0: and then they come to internship. And then you say, this is someone who's trained to be a graphic designer, for instance. Create this. We need you to create this for Debo's program.
1: Yeah.
0: We're having Chrome Policy as an up and coming artist. Can you create this poster for? And it's a problem. You're like, no. You are supposed to. I'm just here to show you the ropes, but you know the fundamentals. Graphic design.
1: Yeah.
0: And then now you have here at work.
1: Yeah.
0: It's the same way with someone who's come for reporting, someone who's coming to be a presenter, someone who's a researcher, and you're like, okay, you're a researcher. Researchers, yes, you can use a computer, you can use AI, but you still have to go outside.
1: Yeah.
0: And talk to people.
1: To people.
0: And come back with recordings and edit.
1: Mm. Yeah, true.
0: So you see, the use of AI, the skills, you still need to instill the skills in people.
1: Mm.
0: Yeah.
1: All right, my lovey. Thank you so much. And Ash, man, we're just like facing a whole lot of problems here. But it's good, though.
0: Yes.
1: All right. Thank you so much. See you at 7.
0: All right.
1: Yeah, that's the way things are going right here on the Mighty Station for the people. Of course, man, we're just like heading to today in history. That is at 20 minutes after the hour, 6 o'clock on the dot, man, where we're checking out some other things that really happened on this very date. Ultimate Radio. Let's touch one of these beautiful songs, man. Yeah, that will take us to today in history. And after that, we're going to be followed by the sporting updates. All right, Scrabble. They always talk a lot. TLC, Tender Love and Care. That's like T-Ball's Left Eye, and of course Chili, Ultimate Radio. Yeah, this is like no scrub. They talk too much.

I don't want no scrub, man. Always hanging on the passenger side, man. Yeah, talking, being a loud mouth, being a vuvuzela in the morning. Yes, it's 21 minutes gone after the hour of ES. That is like, 6 o'clock on the dot. So, yes, let's check out, man, some of the things that really happened on this very date. That was like TLC. No scrub. All right, my good people, let's check out, man, according to the way things are going. Yeah, courtesy of Mashamola J. Letiye. So we found that, okay, today, back in 1969, at the Water Resources Investigations. So during the late 1960s, man, Lesotho's government actively explored ways to, commercialize its abundant mountain water. So the official national broadcast by the Prime Minister, Chief Leabua Jonathan, delivered via Radio Lesotho, detailed the progress of, feasibility studies. Is centered around the Oxbow Water Project. So the project aimed to trap water in deep mountains valleys, construct a series of high-altitude dams and generate engineering opportunities. So Prime Minister Jonathan outlined a blueprint to achieve national engineering milestone, producing hydroelectric power to reduce dependence on foreign energy grids, and generating revenue by exporting surplus water. So the project was officially launched in October 1986, and 9 months was toppled as Lesotho Highlands Water Project. So back in 1985, in the country, we found that, okay, during the height of Prime Minister Jonathan single party rule, his Basotho National Party candidates ran unopposed in a nominations court for the September general election. After all the political parties boycotted the elections for no provision of secret ballot papers, so Prime Minister Jonathan had contested that each candidate must appear physically with at least 500 people behind him to support his or her nomination. And now back in 2023, we actually seen that, okay, the then former president of United States of America, USA, Donald Trump, was charged in Georgia along with 18 others in attempting to overturn the results of the 2020 election in that state. Yeah, his fourth indictment of 2023. So the Georgia election interference case against Donald Trump was eventually dismissed. Legally, no election fraud or racketeering was proven in a court of law against Trump or his remaining co-defendants. So before the prosecution collapsed, four of the original 18 co-defendants did plead guilty to reduced charges regarding their post-election actions. However, the case never went to a trial for Trump and the remaining 14 defendants, and all charges were formally dropped on November 26, 2025. That was on my birthday, yeah? Damn, that was on my birthday. Yeah, they gotta just drop all the things, yeah, that are not good. But anyway, that's how things just went down. So remember that, okay, today is the 13th. Yeah, it's the 13th of August. Ooh, who was born today? 13th of August. Ladies and gentlemen, 13th of August. So we know that, okay, a three-year-old from Dublin became the world's youngest heart and lung transplant patient. Yeah, we're talking of the young ones. So, yeah, man, that's how things just went down. And we've seen that one of the things, TikTok star, that is Lauren Gray, released her first song under Capitol Records, My Story. Do you remember that? Yeah, man. Yeah, there's some of the things that are just bulleting out right now. And anybody celebrating the birthday today, we just want to say happy birthday to you, and may God bless you and add more years, to you and for you and all the time, and laden you with all the glory in this life. Ultimate Radio. And if you're born today, my good people, remember that, okay, you just happen to share.

0: a birthday with one of the Cuban politicals, or not even like, you know, one off, but a Cuban politician, yeah, who was born 1926. I'm talking about none other than, yeah, Fidel Castro. Ultimate Radio, we're together. Let's see how things are going as we prep for the sports update.
1: Kim Mushweshwe, the founder of the Basutu Nation. Strategic thinking and inspirational leadership by Kim Mushweshwe I in the 19th century led to the formation of Lesotho. Emerging between Zulu Nation, the Boers and the British, Mushweshwe used his diplomatic skill to unite Basutu clans escaping the Zulu's conquering forces. He preserved his kingdom, either absorbing or overcoming rival tribes. Mushweshwe used the mountains to create a defendable capital, Tabawusiu, and used French missionary diplomacy and weaponry, defeating the British in 1851, but losing to the Boers in 1868. Mushweshwe appealed to Queen Victoria for help. She declared Basutoland a British protectorate. In 1966, Basutoland gained its independence from Britain, becoming the Kingdom of Lesotho. Never forget Kim Mushweshwe, the founder of the Basutu Nation.
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3: 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Where we fail to reach amicable solution, listeners can lodge a complaint with the Broadcasting Dispute Resolution Panel located at the Lesotho Communications Authority, 30 Princess Margaret Road, Old Europa Maseru. 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Write to the Secretary of the Broadcasting Disputes Resolution Panel, 30 Princess Margaret Road, Old Europa Maseru, or call a customer-free number, 101, or send a WhatsApp message to 60222021, or send an email to complaints at lca.org.ls, or lodge a complaint through LCA website at www.lca.org.ls.
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Africa and the world to witness the historic moment. As a renowned Somali referee, that is like Omar Attan, officiated the UEFA Super Cup match between like a PSG and Aston Villa, one of the Europe's most like prestigious football competitions. So now the appointment came just after like Attan was denied entry into the United States ahead of the 2026 FIFA World Cup. So this, the decision sparked a widespread debate after U.S. authorities reportedly linked him to a terrorist organization's allegations, for which no public evidence has been presented to date. So in recognition of like his outstanding performances and professionalism on the international stage, UEFA entrusted Attan with the responsibility of like officiating the high profile encounter. So his appointment was widely viewed as a testament to his excellence in refereeing and vote of like of confidence in his abilities despite the challenges he faced. So now we actually seen that Attan's achievement marks a proud moment of African football, highlighting the growing influence and the recognition of African match officials at the highest level of the game. Yes, and as we're talking about that, we just want to say congratulations to Paris Saint-Germain. So Paris became only the winners, I'm telling you. So Paris became only the third team ever to win back-to-back UEFA, Super Cups, as goals from Wenger, Varastisilia, and Darussili do were enough to defeat Europa League holders Aston Villa 2-1 in Sasselbeck. That's like day of yesterday. So it was just like quite a wonderful match. So often Paris hero last season, who just like lit up the stadion, Sasselbeck after 20 minutes. So we seen it happen, and we seen it really making things right away. So I've heard from that one, ladies and gentlemen. Let's check out, we actually seen that there's a lot going on here, but anyway, we found that now according to the way things are going, the Lesotho Football Association has announced the official commencement of the 2026-27 football season, meaning clubs and competitions are moving into preparations following the conclusion of the 2025-26 Premier League campaign. So the previous Premier League season saw the OD as defending champions, while the 2025-26 campaign involved 16 clubs. So and now we know that Sesotho Stadium remains an important storyline at the moment of time, where the planned major rehabilitation of Sesotho Stadium remains a significant for Lesotho football. So the project was announced as an estimated 85 million maluti, with a plan to increase the stadium's capacity and bring the national sporting facility back to the higher standard. So that matters because infrastructure continues to be one of the major issues affecting Lesotho's ability to stage high-level international football at home. So now, we actually seen that now Lesotho senior men's national team remains in a rebuilding period following its international fixture earlier this year. So we knew that we actually know that the team played Kenya and Pretoria in June, with the match ending 1-1. Where Thabo Makgele scored for the Mountain Kingdom. Yes, man. So I'm not seeing major independently verified Lesotho sports breaking stories published this very morning, comparable with the major African and international stories below. So let's see how things are going. So now we found WAFCON, Morocco and Cameroon headlines today's action. So we actually seen that the CAF Women's Cup, Africa Cup of Nations Morocco 2026 is reaching its decisive stage. So yesterday, Morocco and Cameroon met in one of the semifinals, with the host attempting to reach the final on home soil. So CAF's official match statistics identified the fixture as one of the tournament's key semifinals. So the tournament has already produced major shocks. And we actually saying that, defending champions, we're talking of Nigeria, lost 3-2 to Malawi, while South Africa lost 2-1 to Tanzania in a group stage. Man, Kev described the results as evidence that this WAFCON has been unusually unpredictable. So that makes a knockout phase particularly interesting, because

Yeah, several traditionally dominant African women's teams have found themselves under considerably one and more pressure than expected. So Cote d'Ivoire, that is like versus Ghana. Cote d'Ivoire and Ghana are also on today's WAFCON schedule, with the competition moving through its like playoffs, the placement phase after the quarterfinals. So yes, what is happening today? According to KEF's official tournament schedule, 13th of August in the day for that is like is the day for their quarterfinals losers playoffs. So at 6 o'clock, man, loser. That is like a, the QF2 versus the loser, QF3, and the loser QF1 versus loser QF4. So both are in Casablanca. So the third place match is at the 15th of August, while the WAFCON final is on Sunday, the 16th of August, 2026, at 8 o'clock in Rabat. So yeah, that's how things are going. Although taking place in Birmingham, we're talking of, you know, European Athletics Championships that are underway at this moment of time. Although taking place in, like, Birmingham, yeah, the 2026 European Athletics Championships are one of the day's, like, major international athletic stories, man. So the championships run from, like, they ran from, the 10th to the 16th. And today, the 13th of August, includes several finals. So one of the major attractions in a women's 200 meter final, where Great Britain has a remarkable opportunity to put three athletes on the podium. That is like Dina Asher-Smith and Ami Hunt among the headline names. So for African athletics fans, the competition is also important preparations for their reminder of the 2026 international season, particularly with the World Athletics calendar continuing towards September's ultimate championship. So now around the world, we found that, okay, FIFA World Cup aftermath, Spain are the champions, as you remember. Yeah, the biggest football story of the this very like winter or even summer remains the conclusion of the 2026 FIFA World Cup. So we remember Spain defeated Argentina 1-0 after extra time in a final in the New York, New Jersey to like become world champions. Yeah, FIFA says the tournament was like the largest and most inclusive World Cup to date. So Spain's victory was particularly historic, because the country's achieved an unprecedented men's and women's World Cup double in the same period. So the World Cup is not now over, but its aftermath continues to dominate football discussions, including questions about FIFA governance and the future direction of international football. So the world, that is like the World Cup's conclusion has not ended the political controversy surrounding FIFA. So we know that, okay, now the continuing tensions involving FIFA president, that is Gianni Infantino, with and Norway's football leadership, among those like publicly challenging FIFA's leadership. So, you know, now we send out, okay, the current coverage also report that, okay, UEFA has taken a controversial position towards some FIFA proposals. So this is like potentially one of the most like, you know, consequential of failed stories in world football, because it concerns the governance and the commercial direction of the sport. So now let's look into the tennis. Yeah, the tennis world is beginning its build up towards the US Open. So one of the biggest current stories in American Ben Shelton, who produced an impressive performance to like defeat Jakub Mancic 6-3, 6-1, and reached the Canadian Open semifinals. We just like now describe it as one of the Shelton's the standout performances as the he builds momentum towards the US Open. So that makes Shelton one of the players who watch to watch as the Northern American hard court season reaches its climax right now. So now I'm moving forward. We found that, okay, now the 2026 IFAF flag football world championships are taking place now, and today's scheduled include like several women's matches, where we actually seen that, okay, USA will be playing against Australia, Japan against Brazil, Canada against Panama. We're checking out Mexico will be playing against Germany. So the matches are part of the build up towards the flag football's Olympic feature, with the sport set to like have an increasingly important international profile. So now another international event happening right now is the FEI World Championships in action, Germany. So the championships run from like they actually run from like 11th

0: Yeah, they started from like the 11th, and they're going to end on the 23rd of August, featuring more than 800 athletes and horses from almost 70 nations. So the event is particularly important because of the its scale and because of performance that can have implications for the next Olympic cycle. So that's the way things are just going on. So in the world of rugby, we actually seen that, okay, Rugby League is also producing international headlines today with the debate surrounding Papua New Guinea competitiveness and preparations ahead of major international competition. So today is like, you know, Pacific Sports Bulletin highlights coaches questioning whether PNG can compete at the highest level and concerns around the Rugby League World Cup's financial arrangements. Meanwhile, rugby union fans are watching developments around the international calendar and major Southern Hemisphere teams as the season progresses. So that's all we just like cleaned up for this wonderful morning. Ultimate Radio is still the station that you're listening to, and our time put us exactly at 18 minutes before we reach to the hour of 7. Let's see what we have in.
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0: We're lovely here as our time put us to 15 minutes before the hour, 6 o'clock on the dot. And of course, man, I just wanted to touch one of these beautiful songs right here, man. It's Danny Kaye. And you know, Danny Kaye. Danny Kaye, you know, like as we, like, you know, yeah, sailing down the memory lane. Danny Kaye. Yeah. His wife died, man. You know, at the age of 50, like, you know, 41. Yeah, it was like, it was 41. She was 41, right? Was she? Yes, she was 41, if I'm not, like, no, yeah, mistaken. So let me just, like, touch one of the beautiful song. Yeah, we get it from, like, Danny Kaye featuring, featuring Kabelo, Hip Hop, Pantula, Reason, and Bricks on this one. So, yes, man, let's touch one of these beautiful songs back in the days.

Pretty Brown Eyes in the morning time. No, hey, but these days, man, yeah, the dolls, man, hey, but you know what I mean? Hey, ba mumuna. So yeah, they always just like, no, yeah, wake up with a whole lot of like, you know, babblers most of the time. What Lindy are you saying? Or hey, when I shompo Lorenza di Pelotina, you know, Kore after 60 years of independence in the Rele Honamun. Release a net like a snowfall. Hi. Yeah, man, you know. Yeah, that's some of the things. But anyway, we check on our Facebook page, man, and the question we have in today at this moment of time, man, we just like want to know from you, man, as we just like sailing down the memory lane, evoking all those beautiful memories. What is one thing your parents used to say that you saw you never say to your own children, but now, yeah, you catch yourself saying it? Yeah. What is that one thing your parents used to say that you saw you'll never say to your own children, but now you find yourself or you catch yourself saying it? Yeah. Yeah. 10 minutes before we just like no reach it to the top of the hour. Yeah, that's where Trump Politia would just like be coming up with like at a news bulletin. Let's do what we can as we just like no rocking out with one of the beautiful songs we're just getting right here from one of the respected ladies, man. You know what I mean? She's an actress as well. Selling down the memory lane. All the way from Mahike. Vido. Beautiful Vibration is the name of the album. Majefro.

definitely setting you up on Drive Time Mode, Ultimate Radio. Yeah, they always say that, okay, bale, wala mamu sali banaba ile, man. Where are they? By Lady Tutume. You know for sure. That's the way things are going, man. 5 minutes before we reach to the hour. Yeah, 7 o'clock on the dot. We met up with, like, North Trumpolitia right away. It'll give us, like, the second news bulletin on this UBR morning time. So, yes, let's do this, man. Yeah. Remember, you can just, like, you know, visit our Facebook page, man. We just, like, wanted to know today, yeah, what is one thing your parents used to say that you saw totally that I'll never say this to my kids, you understand? But now you catch yourself saying,

0: called Scales, yeah? They're called Scales. So that's the way they spell. Mikasa is Okasa. Yeah, the streets, man, we're just like, you know, heading round. It's all good, it's all happening. 7 o'clock on the dot. Some politia is right here to give us like, you know, the second news bulletin. Let's roll on.
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2: The Ultimate News Bulletin at 700 hours. I'm Hlompho Letsie. Good morning. The Minister of Trade, Industry and Business Development says there's a need to ensure that Basotho businesses, especially MSMEs and manufacturing businesses, are prepared to produce high quality and competitive products for the continental market. In his statement at the ongoing Africa Continental Free Trade Area After State of Play workshop held in Maseru, Honorable Motlatsi Maqalepo highlighted that AFTA offers Lesotho an opportunity to expand its markets and create employment. AFTA Head of Dispute Settlement, Mrs. Sido Kabo, underscored the importance of AFTA in advancing the integration of the African economy, adding that this workshop will enable Basotho to fully understand their responsibilities towards the success of the African common market. Meanwhile, one of the participants, Mrs. Tsotang Tsietsi, stated that the workshop is beneficial for the private sector as it addresses challenges in obtaining the information on international trade. The Minister of Education and Training, Professor Ntweira Papa, has condemned child marriage and initiation of children, pushing for education of children so that they are able to read and write. Honorable Rapapa made these remarks during the official handover of the toilets and two reception classrooms at Hlotsanyane Primary School in Madukeng Leribe. He said to date, the minister has handed over 59 classrooms with 58 pending, and the government's goal is for all primary schools to have ECCD classrooms to boost early childhood education. Hlotsanyane Primary School Principal Mrs. Mamoditeleduka thank the minister for this initiative and promise to work hard so that the school's results can improve. The Department of Roads Senior Project Supervisor in Leribe, Mr. Katleho Mafa, confirmed that Mafikadi Siu, an access route from Leribe Lowlands to the highlands in Madibabatsu constituency, is still inaccessible due to heavy snow. Mr. Mafa said with the current temperatures, even if the snow melts, the melted ice will cause a slush which causes roads to be slippery, urging motorists to wait for another announcement. The Disaster Management Authority DMA manager Leribe Ms. Hoputso Rakulube asked the community to refrain from traveling to or from the highlands until weather conditions improve. She said there are no reports of people trapped in snow so far. Meanwhile, Qacha's Neck border gate resumed work yesterday, while Ramatsiniso gate remains closed due to snow. Motorists have been advised to exercise caution. This concludes our news bulletin at this hour. Once again, I am Hlompho Letsie. Join us for another full news bulletin at 1300 hours.
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2: The Luti against the US dollar is 16 Maluti, 15 Dicente. Against the British pound, the Luti is 21 Maluti, 79 Dicente. Against the euro, the Luti is 18 Maluti, 61 Dicente. And against the Australian dollar, the Luti is 11 Maluti, 38 Dicente. Looking at our weather, it is partly cloudy and very cold this morning with light northeasterly wind. Fog can be observed in most places. It is expected to remain partly cloudy and cool to cold, but very cold at most places in the highlands as the day progresses. Wind is expected to be light northwesterly. And expected maximum temperatures, Maseru will be, and as well as Botabute and Leribe, will be 16 degrees Celsius. Moshoshoan, Mafiteng and Berea, 15 degrees Celsius. Mohalisuk and Kuting, 14 degrees Celsius. Qacha's Neck, 11 degrees Celsius. Mkhotlong, Thabatseka in Tsimongkong, 6 degrees Celsius, and Oxbow is 2 degrees Celsius.
0: All right, can you answer me this question? When you're growing up,
2: yes.
0: What is it that, okay, probably your parents used to say that you told yourself, like, I will never say this to my kids? You know.
2: My mom was someone who was overly prepared for everything.
0: Yeah.
2: So before we went to bed, she would ask me, what is your plan for tomorrow?
0: Oh.
2: What are you doing tomorrow when you wake up? So I would say, this is such torturous, thing to say. And I remember I was teaching my niece to sew. She was still in high school and they had, you know, a sewing class. And then she said, and I was like, oh my God, I have become my mother. if it's supposed to happen today, you must do it today.
0: Yeah.
2: It's done. Tomorrow you plan for another thing.
0: I wouldn't say this to anybody else like later, but you find yourself like,
2: I find myself actually being that strict. And I always said, no, I don't want to be strict. My mom was very strict. She wanted things to happen. She said to me, no, please, even here at work, people who've worked with me will tell you that she's very thorough.
0: It's very thorough, that one. Doesn't want mistakes, man, you know. Yeah, I understand what you're saying.
2: Yeah.
0: But now, like, you find that, okay, the results of being lax to the kids as well. It's another problem.
2: It's becoming a problem.
0: Mm. Well, the kids can just like learn faster, I know. Even if like in a household.
2: Yes.
0: If now you're trying to reprimand a person or a kid, telling a kid, I know, don't do this, whatever. You understand what I'm saying?
2: Yes.
0: But between these two parents, there's this other one.
2: And that is always like that one first.
0: And they always go to that one first. I want to know, you know what I mean?
2: Yeah.
0: You know?
2: Yeah.
0: I know.
2: So I guess we are becoming our parents. And there is actually studies that show that with millennial parents, now what they're experiencing with, they've been trying to correct what their parents, how their parents were raising. They're trying to be, you know, timeouts and
0: cool moms and dads.
2: Yeah, this type of parent that, you know, which is good because sometimes however, now, the human beings that we call our children are now talking back.
0: Yeah.
2: They have says and they'll tell and you they no and you're just like, now I don't know what to do. And here you are.
0: They're even poking your forehead with a finger.
2: You
0: like
2: see?
0: This.
2: Yes, and they are violent towards you as a child. It's not most of them, but it would seem that there is a trend where, and I saw that there's this movement in South Africa where there's a guy who goes to different townships to come and collect problem children. And that child was telling them, no, tell them to come and get me. I don't want to be here.
0: Yeah.
2: I will beat all of you. And I was looking at her like, this, she's so small. And look at these older people that she said, I will beat all of you. And I will beat them. When they get here, they'll know me.
0: You like Hulabad?
2: Hulabad.
0: All right, my love. Okay, let's check out some other things, okay?
2: All right.
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All right, my good people, let's just like check out, man. All right, let's check out, man, some of the things that are bulleting out at the moment of time. We found that, okay, what we have, like, right along on this, like, no, second edition of the Sporting Update. We found that, okay, Lesotho Defense Force, LDF, one of the country's major football stories, man, heading into, like, the new continental season. So, like, far confirmed to this previous, like, you know, August the 6th, yeah, that LDF had been drawn into, like, the CAF Champions League preliminary round. So, Kev has now confirmed that, okay, 2026-27 Champions League and Confederation Cup preliminary rounds begin. That's, like, you know, the 4th to the 6th of September with, like, you know, return legs scheduled for 11th to the 13th of September. So this means LDF's preparations will become increasingly important over the next few weeks. So remember also that, okay, the Lesotho men's national team, man, as we just, like, wanted to remind you, Dikwena entering another important period with, like, coach Bob Mafuso, yeah, previously outlined the importance of, like, training camp ahead of September's AFCON qualifying commitments. So now we know that, okay, the Lesotho sporting authorities are looking beyond football. The 2026 annual sports awards are approaching with, like, no preparations underway to, like, recognize athletes and sporting personalities across the country's various sporting codes. So now let's check out, man. We found that, okay, still in CAF. Yeah, this is one of the biggest stories, man, in Africa. So CAF confirms 2026-27 continental club calendar. So one of the biggest African football development this week is CAF's confirmation of the 2026-27 inter-club competition calendar. So the preliminary rounds of both CAF Champions League and CAF Confederation Cup will be played.

Yes, the first leg will be the 4th to the 6th September. The return leg will be 11th to the 13th, as we just like declared earlier on. But we were talking about LDF at the moment. So the draws have already been given clubs their initial continental roadmaps. So this is particularly relevant for Southern African clubs, including LDF, the Mountain Kingdom. So CAF president, we're talking of like Patrice Motsepe, has weighed in on the debate surrounding FIFA president Gianni Infantino. So Motsepe's position is that Infantino's future should ultimately be decided by FIFA's 211 member associations rather than by individuals outside that electoral process. So it is an important political development story within African Football Administration. So now, getting back again, we found that rugby is building towards only one of the biggest sporting clashes of the Southern Hemisphere winter. Yeah, where South Africa will be playing against New Zealand. So New Zealand has like received a major boost with the fly half Richie Monga being cleared to join the All Blacks in South Africa. He replaces injured centre, that is like Billy Proctor. So yeah, man, South Africa's rugby rivalry with New Zealand has like already produced plenty of theatre, including Ma Nuso Solo Haka. Yeah, before the All Blacks match against the Sharks. So let's see. We found that Kenya is making another push to host 2029 or 2031 World Athletics Championships, highlighting its position as one of the Africa's strongest athletics nation. So now we found that the Eastern Africa Secondary School Games are getting underway in Morogoro, Tanzania, with Kenya attempting to retain its dominance after previously collecting 8 titles. Rugby sevens is among the featured sports. So now let's go out. We found that, the world sports, one of the days that is like today's biggest international stories, comes from like a Canadian Open in Toronto. So Iga Swiatek has reached her first final of the 2026 season, defeating Ukraine's Elena Svitolina 6-3, 1-6, 6-3. So it is like a significant turnaround for Swiatek after a difficult season that included disappointing Grand Slam results and an early Wimbledon exit. So she changed coaches this year, parting ways with like Wim Fassett and bringing in Francisco Roig. So she will face either Coco Gauff or Elena Rybakina in the final. So American Ben Shelton has also been making headlines, beating Shakub Mansik 6-3, 6-1 to reach the Canadian Open semi-finals. So now we found that, a major and controversial story in tennis today is the WTA's new eligibility testing policy. So now we found that, WTA has begun implementing genetic testing for the SRI gene. Yeah, that is like SRI gene, with the testing already underway at the Cincinnati Open. So the policy was introduced in July and replaces the previous testosterone-based eligibility framework for transgender women. So this issue has like generated a sharply divided reaction among prominent tennis figures, including Coco Gauff, Martina Navratilova, that is like Navratilova, then Aryna Sabalenka and Billy Jean King. So that's how things are just going on. So now let's talk about Richie Monga. Yeah, is actually heading to South Africa after New Zealand rugby confirmed his eligibility to join the All Blacks. So the 56 cap fly half had initially been left out because of New Zealand's overseas player policy. So his return to New Zealand and appreciation Canterbury restored his eligibility. So he replaces injured centre, like I said, Billy Proctor. So now let's look into the cricket. We found that, the first test between Bangladesh and Australia is underway, with Australia making a difficult start at 74/4 at launch, according to the way things been running. So this makes the early stage of like a test particularly interesting as Australia tries to like stabilize its innings. So that's the way things are going. So now let's look into an NBA. Yeah, the Golden State Warriors, a superstar, we're talking of like Stephen Curry. Yeah,
remains central to NBA news. So Warriors general manager Mike Dunleavy has reiterated that Curry wants to finish his career with the Golden State.

0: made strengthening expectations that, okay, franchises like relationship with its creators more than player will just like continue through retirement. So that's exactly what's been happening. So that's all we've just like not cleaned up for this wonderful morning, and our time put us exactly at 16 minutes after the hour of 7. So let's look out to Urna, what exactly is going to be played today. Yeah, what exactly is going to happen today as we're looking into like the fixtures of this very day. So yes, man, let's see. We found the okay to no. Okay. There's something that's like so wrong here. But anyway, okay, today is the 13th of August, and we find okay, Cote d'Ivoire and the CAF Women's Africa Cup of Nations, Cote d'Ivoire will be playing against the Ghana women. Yeah, that will be at 7 o'clock in the evening. South African women will be playing against the Nigerian women at 10 o'clock on a dot. So on a Friday, that is the day of tomorrow, the friendly match against Marseilles, against Atletico Madrid, men will be playing at 30 minutes after 5 in the afternoon or evening. So Stellenbosch will be playing against the on a Bitway Premiership. Will be playing against Marumo Gallants. That is the game of tomorrow. So yes, we'll just like remind you how things are going to be going. But anyway, we'll just like touch a little bit of like, you know, on Saturday, the friendly matches against like, you know, Chelsea and Real Sociedad, and Bayern Munich against RB that is like Leipzig. Tottenham Hotspur will be playing against the 1899. Yeah, that is like Hoffenheim. And another one is Manchester United. Yeah, 1645 AC Milan. Yeah, and Dortmund will be playing against AS Roma. Inter Milan will be playing against Real Betis. Those are the games of Saturday. Yeah, that's like, you know, the friendlies. So checking out the Saturdays, Bitway Premiership. AmaZulu will be playing against the Siwelele. Kaizer Chiefs will be playing against Mamelodi Sundowns. Sekhukhune United will be playing against Polokwane City. Durban City against Richards Bay. So yes, I'll just like remind you again tomorrow on how this weekend is going to be like, or laden with the kind of like, you know, sporting events. So yeah, that's all we have with 19 minutes after the hour of 7.
1: Hey yo, this is Mr. BWKA to the Y, otherwise known as Ndate Mohale, man. But I just want to take this opportunity to congratulate the Ultimate Family, man, for reaching this milestone. Ooh, I'm still part of the family. I'm still loving it here, man. I'm exceptionally proud of the Ultimate, man, for reaching this milestone. It wasn't easy, but it was worth it. Trust me, man. Yep.
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0: Ultimate Radio, seems like okay. I can get a hold of like Nosse Khalebui on the other side. That is like another main South 1A2 road. So I've got to like say Ramatipe. Say Ramatipe.
1: Good morning, Dad.
0: Good morning, Tate. How are you, sir?
1: Fine, how are you?
0: And Tate, I'm standing tray.
1: When you come to the command in that day, little has to when it's a real Tonto Skinner Hunters with the Sakonakamu. If Marta Gena Kamanaga, Kalisia Kamanan Tate, Kalisia Gabona, the son of the Skinner Hunter, the Ganeti. It's the whole of the Masavas, Masavagin, yes, the Jerica di Raya, Gadi Raya,
0: Puzalo.
1: This is a Kadikula, the Bakinaka home city in that Masavagin, the Kinakari Sovereign, Kanaka Sovereign, simple as the Dija Papa Hala Salant at the Hana City Salito. 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
0: ke leboga. All right, time just like put us to 30 minutes after the hour, ES7. So let's check out this one. Yes, man. New looks loading and it's giving a runway. Shop women's denim from just $99.99. From the skinny to the bottle to the ten up. ES7 style all day, every day. Every fit is made for you to show up and show off. The denim feeds that turns heads. There is pep for that. And that, and that. Ultimate Radio, we are here. Let's see. We got to talk with the PRO. Yeah, is it the PRO? Yes, it's the PRO. So today, ladies and gentlemen, as like, you know, yeah, they call it like Operation Blanket Lesotho. How DMA and communities are joining forces to like, you know, brave the heavy snow. So as a beautiful but heavy blanket of like snow and like, you know, biting heavy winds, yeah, cover over all the mountains and the valleys. Yeah, it presents unique, what you call the severe challenges for daily life, travel, and of course our farmers. So keeping our nation safe during the freezing high wind weather conditions is actually a collective effort that requires a timely effort, that is like timely information and a strong cooperation. So joining us on the telephone or telephonically this morning to provide, you know, official guidance, emergency updates and safety protocols is the Assistant Public Relations Officer of the Disaster Management Authority. That is like Ms. Mahlapi Kwadi. Yeah, so today we just like want to know how we can just like, you know, best look out for each other, protect our livelihoods and, you know, coordinate effectively with official rescue teams during this snowfall. So that's where things are going. So before we do that, let's just like, you know, take a commercial break. We're coming back right away.
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0: All right, my good people, that's the way things are going. And right here on the Mighty Station for the people, of course, we just like wanted to just like say that we're going to talk to like Ms. Kwadi and, to talk about this situation that really happened. And so as a beautiful but heavy blanket of like snow and biting heavy winds, yeah, cover our mountains and valleys. Yeah, it presents unique severe challenges for daily life, man, travel, and of course, travel and our farmers. So keeping our nation safe during the freezing high wind weather's conditions is actually collective effort that requires timely effort in information and strong cooperation. So joining us telephonically this very morning to provide official guidance, emergency updates and safety protocols is the Assistant Public Relations Officer of the Disaster Management Authority, that is like Ms. Mahlapi Kwadi. So today we just like want to know how we can just like best look out for each other to protect our livelihoods and coordinate effectively with like, you know, what you call official rescue teams during the snowfall. Mekwadi, we just like want to thank you for joining us. And to start, can you tell us like now what prompted this like now launch of like what you call the Operation Blanket at this particular time? Let's start here, man. Which specific highland routes and passes are currently closed or just like dangerously icy for drivers this morning?
8: Oh, yeah.

0: Ntate, ditsela tseo kwetseng ha jwale ke tsela e lebang semonkong, le tsela e lebang mogotlong le bothabotse, le tsela ena e pakeng tsa leribe le thabatseka. 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
1: Okay, okay. 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Yet o fumana hore batho ba banka nnete they still hit the road ba itsamaela. Why do you think okay this message isn't fully hit at home or hitting home? What is the main problem here?
0: Wa tsela ntate bothata ba setšhaba gantle bo ke naganang bo a etsagala ke gore re tsamaya pele letlhwa le kgethea empa o bontshitse gore letlhwa le lebeleletse ka letsatsi le itseng mo ga letlhwa 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
0: So now, how can a community members like now? How can community members best coordinate the DMA if they know of people trapped in the remote areas or cattle post who needs an urgent attention?
1: Bosisi e seterekeng sa habo.
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1: ke a hola ta ya bo sokwa intsele hore motho a se ke a sebetsa le mong
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0: Oh, yeah.

0: Many citizens look to the DMA Facebook page for live updates. So why doesn't DMA run an interactive crowdsourced platform? I've seen South Africa Snow Report, where the public can even send in real-time photos and conditions from their villages.
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1: Thank you, ntate.
0: Ke a leboga. Ultimate Radio Air, we're still together, and yes, we got to do what we got to do as a moment of time, so let's do this. We're coming back.

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One, two, three. That's the way it is, man. One of the beautiful songs you're getting right here on Mother Station for the people. Of course, man, Lil Cool J, Hush. Yeah, featuring like, that is like, you know, seven. Yeah, Aurelius. Yeah, it's all good. It's all happening. And before that one, you were listening to one of the greatest songs, man. Yeah, from like Lloyd Banks, one of the members of like a G Unit. In the meantime, okay, I'll come back to this one. Let's go check out, man, some of the news that are making headlines at this point in time without wasting any kind of time. Oh, God, what is going on here? All right, let's do this. It's 8 o'clock on the dot.

0: All right, my good people, let's see how it is, man. It's Thursday. We just like, you know, sailing down the memory lane. Yeah, Retro Thursday. So we actually see that, okay, more than 234,000 people in rural areas of the Mountain Kingdom are currently facing crisis level acute food insecurity, or even worse, yeah, according to the latest IPCC analyst in covering May-September 2026 climatic shocks, yeah, high food prices, and of course livestock disease are among the major drivers. So yeah, we found that, okay, food prices, man, household incomes, livestock and agricultural production remain major issues for Basotho as winter approaches its end. So now we found that, okay, the Lesotho government says like a long-standing passport delays have been addressed with like no faster and more reliable passport services now being delivered. So yes, man, this is like significant for Basotho traveling, working or even studying outside of the country. As you remember that, okay, what is happening in South Africa, the much, yeah, each and every person just like has to go home, yeah, if you don't have like, you know, proper documents. So now we found that, okay, the government has like reiterated that the upgrading and construction tarmac roads across Lesotho is a priority aimed at improving connectivity, mobility and tourism. So Lesotho garment industry continues to feel, yeah, the consequences of changing US trade conditions and weaker demand. So earlier this year, reports indicated that, okay, more than 40% of textile jobs were lost during 2025, highlighting the vulnerability of one of the Lesotho's most important employment sectors. So Zambia are voting in presidential election or parliamentary and local elections. So we've seen President Hakainde Hichilema is seeking the second term, with the election heavily influenced by the cost of living, unemployment, electricity supply, and countries like economic reforms. So the election is particularly important to like Southern African because Zambia is a major regional economic and copper producer. So yes, that's how things are just like going on. So thousands of Somalis are fleeing drought conditions as humanitarian assistance decline. The situation is putting additional pressure on food security and vulnerable communities. So now Ebola outbreak in the Democratic Republic of Congo is becoming increasingly serious, with reports warning that, okay, death toll has reached 44 and could become country's deadliest Ebola outbreak. So that's the way things are going. So the ferry accident in Zimbabwe has left people dead and other missing, adding that a series of like recent concerns about transport safety in the region. So oil prices are being pulled in the different directions by Middle East tensions and concerns about the global demand. So Brent crude oil was like recently around the $90 per barrel area, while prices have subsequently moved to lower as demand expected to work in. So Lesotho and other import dependent African economies, oil prices matter because of they feed directly into petrol and diesel prices, transport costs, food prices, air travel, and of course the airport costs. So that's how things are just going on right here on a mighty station for the people. And lastly, let's tell you that, okay, the Vodacom Lesotho recently partnered with like tourism stakeholders to promote digital storytelling using technology to like showcase Lesotho's tourism offering and national identity. So the broader push toward the government that is like a digitization is also continuing, with like Vodacom involved in a discussion around like a digital governance services. So that's the way things are going. And lastly, one of the biggest climate stories ongoing, that is like now, the second half of 2026 is the strengthening El Nino. So yeah, so just like remember, Hore, Chile. So the UN Weather Agency warned that El Nino is expected to like intensify during the August-October 2026, potentially producing significant changes in a global rainfall and temperature. So for Africa, this is like particularly important because El Nino can contribute to like a drought, crop losses, food price increases, livestock losses, water shortages, and migration. And now African Development Bank has warned that, okay, severe El Nino could cost affected African economies $10 to $20 billion and reduced GDP in heavily affected countries by roughly 1 to 2%. So that's all we have. 4 minutes after the hour of yeah, it's 8 now. Yeah, the hour of 8. So let's move. We're moving forward. Yeah, this is the last lap of the show.
1: Oh, yeah, yeah.
0: Let me touch one of our old men. Yeah, Retro Thursday. Yeah, Morena Sway. Yeah, Kobe Dollar. Demeter.

Tonkeri Met, one of the beautiful songs, man, to get him from, like, no, yeah, one of our own. I'm talking about Morena Sway. Yeah, we can also touch this one as well. Yeah. This is Mega Hands, aka Intertestana. The song called Side Chick.

Yes, Mega Hands, man. The song that was like released back in 2016. Can you believe that? Yeah, 2016. Yeah, it's an old gem to us now, yeah? On the Retro Thursday Ultimate Radio, as we just like sailing down the memory lane and having one some of the tracks of like our boys right now. 2016, that is about 10 years, yeah? 10 years ago. Yeah, 10 years ago. 11 gone after the hour 8, so we're going to be entering into like, you know, our greatest challenge right now. Yeah, we just like always want to probe your mind just to find out or now, okay, the capacity of your thinking. How far can it reach? Because I like it like that really now, you know, for sure.

0: Yeah.
1: Yeah, Cardi B coming down right here on Mighty Station for the people, of course, man. Yeah, with featuring Bad Bernie and J Balvin.
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1: 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Kaya Mthethwa, Soli Mahlangu, Lebo Sekgobela, Tshepo Gerentshane, Manana, Rorisa Motsamai, Lebona Musiti, Ntate Dupes, Rita Motsiari, Minister Spokes, and your favorite gospel ensemble, Tehila Africa. 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
2: 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My name is Shingi, aka Mr. Biggs. Do you know that the Ultimate Radio is turning 20 years in existence? If you didn't know, now you know. Turn up the volume.

Yes, yeah, born in Nigeria. This is Like Now Jidenna right here on my station for the people, of course, man. Yeah, classic, man. It's one of the beautiful songs we get in this morning. So yes, yeah, we know we're having the challenges. We're having all those, like, you know, playing around with words on Tuesday and Thursday. Yeah, because like on Monday and Wednesday we're having the Wellness Corner. So yes, let's get into the challenge right now and prep yourself right away. This is what we're calling, yeah, the challenge for today. You know, yeah, you as a listener must send a voice note. Yeah, this time it's a voice note. Yeah. This time, you just like send me a voice note on a 622-00998. Yeah? 622-00998. So, you as a great listener of the Ultimate Radio, you know, send us a voice note saying a simple, this like a simple English sentence in a most dramatical Mosotho way possible. This is what we call the challenge. We just like, you know, want a Basotho accent. You understand what I'm saying? Yeah. This one's supposed to be funny. So, you know, like, it's supposed to be the funniest, the most dramatic, and the most authentically Mosotho. You understand? Yes. Yes. You know what I mean? And the sentence goes like, I'm going to Maseru today because I need to buy bread. I'm going to Maseru today because I need to buy bread.

And raised in the mountains. So yes, man, let's do this. Yeah, I'm going to Maseru today because I need to buy bread. Yes, the most funniest, man. I would just like check it out. So this one is just like a challenge.

like, no, really, but sort of accent. Yeah, we just like wanted you, yeah, to just like, no, say it in a way, go in the sort of way possible. I'm going to Maseru today because I need to buy bread. You see what I mean? Yes. So send us your voice note saying this simple sentence. You know what I mean? Yeah, in the most grammatical Musoto way possible. You know, I'm going to Maseru today. Yeah, because I need to buy bread. Yeah, I just want to hear. So show us how English sounds when it has been raised in the mountains. Hey, let's hear what you got to say. Oh, I just want to hear. Oh my God, I just want to hear. Can it? I just want to hear how everything sounds right here on the Mother Station for the people. Let's touch one of the beautiful songs we're getting right here as we're progressing with the show. Yes, man, from the Dead Records, this is what we do. Okay.

also some like, no, yeah, messages that people send. Yeah, they were just like looking into what we call, what is that? Okay, the question that we just like placed on our Facebook page, where we wanted to know what is one thing your parent used to say that you saw you would never say to your own children, but now you catch yourself saying it. You know what I mean? Let's see who says what, who said what, and no. I don't understand. Well, now, okay, how the listeners are just like not doing this to me. But anyway, it's just like one of those things that do happen, yeah, while you're trying to do something right. But anyway, it's all good. It's all happening. So let's take out a minute what exactly is going on. So yes, they actually said, okay, Poker says like, no, morning, Debo or Bontate. Yeah, Debo and Step. So of course, man, Halikel is represented again. I'm super excited because Timio Holu Ejile Handle Mobani. Yes, I'm talking. Yeah, I know you're talking of like PSG, yeah? So another one, it's like, no, good morning. I am Boka Moranye, yeah, from Sea Point. And of course, Ketabile Obane, Team Yoholo, Iwine. Oh, everybody's loud about the team. Hi, I'm Tato Mshomi from La Groma. Okay. Yeah, thank you so much. And another one is saying, hi, Debo, once again, na waka orata, onrata, what's that? Okay, na waka onarata hori, moto hasa sebezi askabaja. Like to sweep le bo hlatswa dijana jwalo and vele ebe motho a ebe motho hao oja, but now naketsa ke yetsa to my own kids. Yes, yes, yeah. And motho a jaka na kwenu, yeah, it's a fella, I know. You don't eat, you know what I mean? You don't do this if you happen to be like this. Yeah, that's the way it is. All right, that was that. So yeah, let's just like, you know, hit on

0: and some cook gun that Kunta Kinte Wagwan. Yeah, that's how things are going right here on my station for the people, touching a bit of like, you know, some gems of yesteryears. And you know, yeah, the side is like on what do we call it? Yeah, hip hop side this day. Yeah.
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It's just like want to take it on a link, man, to get at the bait and tool like 12 o'clock on a dot. And, you know, as you know that, okay, you're going to meet up a light here later on at 3 o'clock, man, with the Flight 326, yeah, crew making it happen. Yeah, we just like no smelling the summer days, even though we just like smelling the flowers first. Let's do this, man. This is Nick Holder coming down.

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4: The Ultimate News flashes at 900 hours. Especially MSMEs and manufacturing businesses are prepared to produce high quality and competitive products for the continental market. In his statement at the ongoing Africa Continental Free Trade Area after State of Play workshop held in Maseru, Honorable Tlatsi Maqalepo highlighted that AFTA offers Lesotho an opportunity to expand its markets and create employment. The Minister of Education and Training, Professor Ndwe Rapapa, has condemned child marriage and initiation of children, pushing for education of children so that they are able to read and write. And the United Nations Population Fund, UNFPA Assistant Representative Ms. Mutsinisi Phakisi, says the theme Unleash Your Inner Creativity, Transform Your Future coincides well with the goals and aspirations of the organization aimed at preventing unwanted pregnancies amongst the youth. Ms. Phakisi said this during the commemoration of International Youth Day with the class of 2026 Limpopo University of Creative Technology LUCT orientation session. This concludes our news flashes at this hour. Join us for another news flash at 1100 hours.

0: 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Yo, it's the Kid 50 Cent.
1: What's up, everybody? I'm Eminem.
2: What's up, y'all? This is Timbaland.
3: Yo, what's crack-a-lack? This is shit, Noob Deal Double G.
4: Yo, what's good? It's your man, Flo Rida.
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6: 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This is Kanye.
7: Yo, don't know, say, yo, this is Sean Party Girls. I'm over Rala. Tell him, say, locking and stocking. Take it away.
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11: 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I'm Beyonce.
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Man, it is the 13th of August 2026. The weather has improved significantly. I'm loving it. You know, the sun is just shining bright and it is warm today and I'm absolutely for it. I love this kind of weather. At least we're not cold today. I love that. And I hope you are good wherever you are tuned in from. And Deba was just here making sure that you start your day with the right dose of energy. I am Snazzy and let me

just take the journey with you from now up until 12 noon. Right now, our time, it is just 12 minutes after 9 o'clock, right here on Ultimate Radio 99.8. If it is your first time right here on The Link, man, welcome to The Link. Make sure that you are always here. Don't go anywhere. I like it when you're here, and I really do appreciate your presence. 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

So right, we kick-started the show with a beautiful sound from Gwen Stefani, The Sweet Escape. And right now, as I'm still waiting for you to tell me how you are feeling this morning, let me give you a beautiful one from the Black Eyed Peas, Where Is the Love? Enjoy.

0: 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This is Jolie Flocka here, otherwise known to you as Extreme, your girlfriend's favorite DJ, Mr. 123. OMG. 20 years. You heard me right? I can't believe this. Anyway, congratulations to you, Dynamite, Biscuit, Ginger, Ultimate Radio, on 20 amazing years. 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

0: It is a beautiful sound from Kelly Clarkson, Since You've Been Gone. And before that one, we had a beautiful sound from Nelly, Just a Dream. And right now it is 26 minutes after 9 o'clock. We have somebody who wants to share with us what is happening within their emotions.
1: Good morning, good morning, good morning, Snazzy.
0: Good morning.
1: Juju from Tadim.
0: Hey, Juju.
1: Snazzy, mm-hmm. Today I'm happy, sir. Mm. Oh, I am so happy.
0: I love that.
1: Finally.
0: Finally.
1: Oh, I'm so happy.

0: today.
1: Hey, I'm with you right there. I am completely with you right there because, hey, it was very cold these past days. Man, I am happy just like you because, hey, the sun is shining bright and it is warm and I love that. I'm glad that you're happy. Otherwise, let us move on to our pep talk food for thought for today. You know, there's this saying that says people who live in glass houses shouldn't throw stones. Have you ever heard of that saying? I know that you must have come across this expression. You know, it's one of those expressions that sound rather simple, but when you really think about it, it speaks to something we all do from time to time, you know, judging other people while forgetting to look at ourselves. Yeah, now imagine a person standing inside a house made entirely of glass, and then they pick up a stone and then they start throwing it at somebody else's house because they see a crack in the other person's window. The problem is, while they are busy pointing out somebody else's damage, they are putting their own house at risk of being shattered. That's exactly what happens in real life. You know, sometimes we are very quick to criticize someone for being dishonest, yet we have our own little truths that we conveniently leave out. You know, we may complain that somebody's always late, but we've also kept people waiting for more than once, and we tell somebody that they need to control their temper. We are known for losing hours when things don't go our way, but we don't stop judging, do we? So throwing stones from a glass house simply means criticizing or judging other people for faults that you also have yourself, you know. The idea is simple. If your own house is made of glass, throwing stones at somebody else's house could easily crack yours, you know. In everyday life, it reminds us to look at our own behaviors before we point fingers at other people. I mean, we all have weaknesses, right? We have our mistakes and things that we are still working on. I always say every day that nobody's perfect. We are not perfect. We are working on ourselves daily. Now, criticism becomes unfair when we condemn someone for something that we do ourselves. How unfair is that? Talk about double standards, hey? What I'm saying is that it's not that we shouldn't correct people, all right? I'm not saying that we shouldn't correct other people or challenge anyone, but it's about self-awareness and humility. If you do it yourself, why don't you think somebody's bound to do it too? Because they are human too, I get it. So why should you judge them harshly? You know, there are people who throw in words like I'd never do that. They just throw it loosely. I'd never say never. And social media can make this even more obvious. You know, somebody makes a mistake on social media and suddenly everybody becomes a judge. Everybody is a commentator and an expert. We are there judging, you know, because we are hiding behind our screens and nobody's able to see our own mistakes. You know, we are able to judge and we are very quick to say, I'd never do that, but never say never. You never know. Life is very unpredictable, I always say. You can never be sure that you'd never do that. Sometimes life throws you in a direction you never thought you'd be, you know, and you end up doing things that you saw you'd never do, you know. We are all capable of making mistakes at the end of the day. The difference is simply that some of our mistakes are public, while others happen behind closed doors. Now, where do we take the bravery to point out other people?

people's mistakes the same that we do. Just because somebody cannot see them, other people cannot see them. Sebete ke seng ka kahle. Now, I know there are situations where somebody may say, I am a business. Usually, there are people who do things, and you know, there are situations where speaking up is absolutely necessary. I don't disagree with that. But before we criticize someone, it's worth claiming not to be late. But hey, you're always late. What do you mean? Because sometimes the very thing that irritates us about another person, it's something that we also need to work on, you know. Maybe instead of immediately picking up that stone, maybe we can pause and look at our own windows first, yeah? And are there any cracks? Is there something that we need to fix? Are we being fair? Or are we simply enjoying the opportunity to point out somebody else's mistakes? Because at the end of the day, none of us has a perfect house. We are not perfect, all right? So before you point out somebody's cracks, check how you have a crack. Because we all have cracks. We have broken windows. We have unfinished repairs in one way or another. So let's be slower to judge, yeah? Let's just slow down on the judgments and let's try to reflect. Let's be quicker to reflect and a little more understanding of the fact that everyone is still working on themselves. Yeah, let us just try to understand other people. You know, when somebody makes a mistake, instead of judging, why don't you try to look at it from their point of view? How did they view this? How did they think? You know, try to understand them. Let us try to be lenient with other people. Let us try to be patient, you know. And what's funny with people who love pointing at other people's mistakes is that they hardly ever check if their windows can withstand the impact, you know. If I'm here judging, you know, let me say it's on social media. If I'm here judging and somebody who knows me, because sometimes we feel like somebody somewhere knows something about you, and then they start telling you, oh, you are a fine one to judge. You know, those people cannot withstand the heat. They don't. They cannot withstand it. They get more angry. So it's much nicer for them to point it at to point out other people's mistakes, but when it's done to them, it's very painful. So the takeaway this morning, my lovely Link family, is that make sure your own windows can withstand the impact, all right? Before you judge, make sure. Otherwise, please, let us just be slow when it comes to judgment. It is true that we can correct other people, but let's be patient. Let's do that with love. Let's do that with patience. And let's be lenient with other people, please. It is 24 minutes now before we get to 10 o'clock. It is time for us now to prepare for our open mic segment, the moment where you get to ask me any random question that you have on your mind. Coming right up, it is a beautiful sound from Katy Perry, Teenage Dream. Enjoy.

Lady Gaga, Abracadabra, and before that one, I gave you Teenage Dreams by Katy Perry. And right now it is 17 minutes before we get to 10 o'clock. We are in our open mic segment where you have an opportunity to ask me any random question. Remember, this is the only slot where you are able to do that. You just take the lead and then I follow to wherever direction you are taking me to. So any question that you have on your mind this morning about anything, it is welcome. It is most welcome. You can ask me about a situation that is happening in your life or somebody close to you. You know, sometimes, hey, this person just told you about their problems and you don't even know what to do about them. So this is the right platform for that. Or maybe it is your own situation. You're going through a lot and you're just simply asking for an advice or you just want to vent or you want to know something about the line of work that I'm in or probably you want to know something about Snazzy as an individual and you are welcome to ask me that question, all right? 6220098. It is 6220098. Drop me a voice note and ask that question that you have on your mind. Remember, don't think hard about it. We are just having fun. And we are solving problems also. And when we get to 5 minutes before 10 o'clock, then we are closing our WhatsApp hotlines, all right? Now, let me give you a beautiful sound from Puff Daddy. I'll be missing you.

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0: 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My question would be, why re sa rutwe ka kgwedi ya boraro ye? Yet, according to tlholego, re phela. Because calendar ya rona is based on tlholego. But re phela mpa ha re mention ha re bitsa dikgwedi. Ha ka tantse re hlele ka kgwedi feng. Is that really true? Sharp.
1: Hey man, hey, this one, I don't know. I don't even want to lie. It's one of those things that I don't really understand. I don't really know. Hey man, it's one of those. I don't know. I don't know, Gandhis. You are going to have to tell me. I don't know about why we're not really using that calendar. All right. I have no idea. And just like that, it is 5 minutes before we get to 10 o'clock. We are done with our open mic segment. It is time now for us to go to our newsmaking headlines. But before we do that, let me just do this.
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9: Yo, don't know, say, yo, this is Sean Paul, the girls. 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Tell him, say, locking and stocking. 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
3: And it is exactly 10 o'clock on the dot. I just gave you a beautiful song from Pitbull alongside Kisha Timber. And right now, it is time for us to take a look at what is happening around the world. And I have two stories for you this morning. The first one says, in Zambia, polls open in elections expected to favor incumbent president. President Hakainde Hichilema is running on his economic record, even as household face a cost of living crisis. Let us get a full news report from the Africa News.
4: Voting has got underway in Zambia's general elections that are widely expected to give President Hakainde Hichilema a second term in office. Elected in 2021, he's running on his economic record, having steered the country through a debt restructuring and economic rebound since it defaulted on its sovereign debt in 2020. But although economic indicators have improved, with households still facing high food and energy prices, frustration over the cost of living crisis may dent his support. His main challenger is experienced parliamentarian Brian Mundubile, who's leading an opposition alliance backed by supporters of Hichilema's predecessor, the late former President Edgar Lungu. A presidential candidate must secure more than 50% of the vote in order to win in the first round or face a runoff between the top two contenders. Presidential, parliamentary and local government elections are being held simultaneously. Considered one of Africa's more stable democracies, Zambia's come under scrutiny over concerns that Hichilema's government has narrowed the space for dissent. Polling stations close at 6 p.m. local time, with results due to be announced on Monday.
3: Moving on to the second news-making headline, in Tunisia, Sidi Bou said residents welcome UNESCO inscription. It's been 2 weeks since Tunisia's Sidi Bou from different regions, specifically to visit Sidi Bou. Everyone envies us for having it. They tell us we are lucky to have this village. So the village is renowned for its white and blue architecture and mystical origins. Tour guides says the village has become increasingly popular for visitors across the world. That is all that I had for you in our news making headlines around the world. Right now, let me give you a beautiful sound from Mariah Carey. We belong together. Enjoy.

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13: Yo, don't know, say, yo, this is Sean Party Girls. I'm over Rolla. Tell him, say, locking and stocking. 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
34: 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Still linked in with Snazzy right here on Ultimate Radio 99.8. I just gave you a beautiful song from Kerry Hilson, Alike. And right now, it is time for us to get into our brain teaser segment. And you know how we do it. I give you a hint and then I give you the brain teaser and you give me the answer. And also request for a song that you want me to play for you after 11 o'clock. All right. Now, there's something that helps us to be able to exist, you know. Without it, many of us wouldn't be here. And we do this 1,000 times a day without giving it a thought, you know. This comes in and out through us, you know. And sometimes there are moments when life becomes so stressful and you suddenly become aware of this, you know. Sometimes we tend to lose our loved ones and then you are thankful that you still have this, you know. And there are moments when you are nervous. Maybe it's before an interview or an important conversation. Or maybe you're waiting for difficult news and you become still for a moment. Then there's that quiet rhythm that helps you settle yourself. That is when you recognize or realize, I still have this, you know. It's one of those things that reminds us that we don't always have to rush. Sometimes you need to slow down, you know, create a little space and allow yourself to regain your balance, you understand. And something so small and automated can be connected to how we handle pressure, fear and excitement and exhaustion. And every living thing has this. And it is what is helping us to exist. Okay. Without it, no. I mean, even for a few minutes, then we wouldn't be here without it. Just because you still have it, then that says you are blessed this morning. All right. Now, listen carefully to the brain teaser. It says, you can hold it without using your hands or your arms. What is it? You can hold it without using your hands or your arms. What is it?

one last time, you can hold it without using your hands or your arms. What is it? That is our brain teaser for today. 6220098. It is 6220098.

Jordan Sparks, Battlefield, and before that one, it was Sia, Alive. And right now, it is just 27 minutes after 10 o'clock. It is time for us to get into our All Things Considered segment because it is a Thursday. And this segment comes to you every Thursday and every Tuesday. And this is where we look at the wacky stories, the weird stories, those unbelievable stories, you know. And now, imagine police investigating a break-in, eh?

women's undergarments packed inside. But that was just the beginning. You know, when the police searched his home, they reportedly found more than 10,000 additional pairs of women's undergarments. So that meant the investigators were suddenly looking at a collection numbering in the thousands. And according to reports, Danai confessed that he had been stealing women's undergarments since he was 18 years old. How messed up is that? So by the time of his arrest at age 48, the unusual habit had allegedly continued for approximately 3 decades. Just ongoing stealing of women's undergarments. Imagine you're just breaking in to steal the undergarment. Yo, some people, man. So authorities also reported an especially bizarre detail that he would reportedly smell the stolen undergarments while driving. The main reason why he would just break in somebody's house and then he'd steal the undergarments just to smell them while he's driving. Yeah. And the sheer size of the collection created another problem for the investigators. Danai was initially charged with property theft, but identifying the individual owners of such an enormous collection reportedly made the prosecution more complicated. And just when the story seemed strange enough, there was another twist. Apparently, later in 2012, Danai was reportedly arrested again, this time in connection with a separate jewelry safe cracking case.

0: I mean, for all these years, 3 decades, man, imagine. So you go all through the trouble of breaking in, and out of everything that you find in the house, you go for the undergarment, and then that's that. And then in your house, you have thousands and thousands of women's undergarments, only for... Oh my word, some things are just messed up, and I just hope he found help, because I feel like this was a sickness, this was some kind of disorder. So this story is certainly the kind of police discovery that makes you think you've seen everything until the next case comes along. Hey man, police go through a lot. Otherwise, it is 29 minutes before we get to 11 o'clock. That is all that I had for you in our All Things Considered segment. Man, some things are just, they're just bizarre. All right, let me give you a beautiful sound now from R. Kelly, I believe. When we come back, it is time for our environment.
1: We are one people, and our time for change.

trapped this balance, you understand? So this is why we should have them in our environment. Also, they can control disease-carrying rodents by keeping rodent numbers under control. They indirectly contribute to a healthier environment. And they contribute to biodiversity, you know. Every species has a role in an ecosystem, right? So the snake are part of the natural biodiversity of places such as our country's grasslands. Yeah. That is going to lead to food loss and competition with humans for agricultural resources, you understand? So snakes are really playing a huge role. Can also affect higher up, the animals higher up the food chain that depend on snakes for food. So snakes are simply dangerous animals. I know what somebody's thinking right now. Hey man, I just wish there were some of those animals which didn't exist. But as you've heard already, they are playing an important role in our communities or in our environment as well as the ecosystems, all right? So they are natural pest controllers and an important part of the ecosystems. One important point, however, never handle an unknown snake. Even if you think it is harmless, never ever handle an unknown snake. I know that locally, Nahengwana Badisana just come across the snake and they start handling it. However, never do that because you don't know. In Lesotho especially, high man away venomous species, okay. It is safest to keep your distance, you know, and allow trained people to deal with a snake if it is found near your home. But if you are brave like snakes when it comes to snakes, please just keep your distance. Even if you're that brave, keep your distance. You never know. Let us just be safe. Otherwise, other than them being dangerous like that, you've already had, they contribute a lot to our ecosystem. So next time, don't just see a dangerous animal. Think of everything that they do to benefit our environment, all right? Right now, it is just 8 minutes before we get to 11 o'clock, and we are readying ourselves for the news highlights from the newsroom department. Right now, let me give you a beautiful sound from Leona Lewis, Yesterday. Enjoy.

0: Kim Mushreshwe, the founder of the Basutu Nation. Strategic thinking and inspirational leadership by Kim Mushreshwe I in the 19th century led to the formation of Lesotho. Emerging between Zulu Nation, the Boers and the British, Mushreshwe used his diplomatic skill to unite Basutu clans escaping the Zulu's conquering forces. He preserved his kingdom, either absorbing or overcoming rival tribes. Mushreshwe used the mountains to create a defendable capital, Tabawusiu, and used French missionary diplomacy and weaponry, defeating the British in 1851, but losing to the Boers in 1868. Mushreshwe appealed to Queen Victoria for help. She declared Basutoland a British protectorate. In 1966, Basutoland gained its independence from Britain, becoming the Kingdom of Lesotho. Never forget King Mushreshwe, the founder of the Basutu Nation.
1: 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My name is Shingi, aka Mr. Biggs. 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
10: The Ultimate News Flash is at 1100 hours. I'm from Polizia. Good morning. The Minister of Education and Training, Professor Andre Rapapa, has condemned child marriage and initiation of children, pushing education of children so that they are able to read and write. Honorable Rapapa made these remarks during the official handover of toilets and two reception classrooms at Hlotsenyane Primary School in Madukeng Leribe. The United Nations Population Fund, UNFPA Assistant Representative Ms. Mutsirisi Phakisi, says the theme "Unleash Your Inner Creativity, Transform Your Future" coincides well with the goals and aspirations of the organizations aimed at preventing unwanted pregnancies among the youth. This Ms. Phakisi said during the commemoration of the International Youth Day with the class of 2026 Limco Queen University of Creative Technology LUCT orientation session held in Maseru. And the Department of Roads Senior Project Supervisor in Leribe, Mr. Katlego Mafa, confirms that Mafikadi Siu, an access route from Leribe Lowlands through the Highlands and Madibabatsu constituency, is still inaccessible due to heavy snow. Mr. Mafa said with the current temperatures, even if the snow melts, the melted ice will cause a slush which causes roads to be slippery, urging motorists to wait for another announcement. This concludes our news flashes at this hour. Join us for another news flash at 1500 hours.
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1: Good morning, Snazzy.
2: Good morning.
1: I think today's print is an oxygen breathing, right? 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Yeah, I think keep breathing about oxygen. And if I'm correct, kikopombo pale angek benati.
3: Hey, how are you?
2: I'm good, and you?
3: And the sun is out. I think the answer to today's brain teaser is a breath. And if I'm correct, please do play me a song by Westlife, Queen of My Heart. Thank you.

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0: you know, a prize, and if I got the answer correct, please play me a song by Benson Boone, Beautiful Things. Thank you. You had a beautiful day.
1: Hello, Snazzy.
2: Good morning.
1: I think the answer to today's brain teaser, give breath, breath. If I'm correct, can you please play me a song by Taylor Swift, Upper Light?
3: Hi, hi.
2: Hello.
3: I think the answer to the brain teaser is a grudge, holding a grudge. If you can play a song by Maria Carey, maybe any song fella by Maria Carey, who is not choice at all.
1: Hi, Snazzy.
2: Good morning.
1: The answer to today's brain teaser is a breath. If I'm correct, please play me Empire State of Mind. Thank you.

That was a beautiful sound from Alicia Keys alongside Jay-Z, Empire State of Mind. Right now, it's just 29 minutes before we get to 12 noon. It is time for us now to take a breather and just go to another segment. And we're talking about the minority segment. And now, imagine waking up one day and then you realize that life as you knew it has changed, you know, perhaps in a form of an accident or an illness or unexpected medical condition. Maybe it has affected the way you walk, perhaps the way you see your vision or how you communicate or even how you carry out your everyday tasks. Suddenly things just seem, they don't seem so simple anymore. Things that seem simple before, like getting dressed or going to work, driving, or even moving around your own home, and maybe you realize that you may require new skills or new tools or sometimes help from other people. You know, for somebody who acquires a disability later in life, the challenge is not only physical, there can also be questions about identity, you know, dependence, relationships, employment, and the difficult process of accepting a new reality. So today on our minority segment, we are shining a light on adults who acquire disability later in life. What happens when your life changes unexpectedly?

you know, help adults who acquire disability later in life. And there are people who may have spent decades being independent, working and raising families, you know, thriving, traveling and participating fully in their communities, only to have their lives suddenly changed by illness or injury or an accident, you know, and another unexpected condition. It happens. And one of the hardest parts can be realizing that the person you were yesterday may not be able to live exactly the same way today. Now imagine how hard it is to come to terms with that. You know, let's talk about the emotional adjustment. You know, acquiring a disability can feel like experiencing a major loss, even when the person is still able to live a fulfilling life, if I may put it like that. You know, someone may grieve the loss of physical ability, a career, independence, hobbies, or the future they had imagined for themselves. I can imagine how hard it is to come to terms of you being handicapped or you not being able to do things the way you were used to, or now being dependent on other people for some things. They can be shock, they can be sadness or anger, even fear and frustration. You know, somebody may ask themselves, will I ever be able to work again? Will people start treating me differently? Will I still be able to provide for my family? That is the first one. Will I have to depend on other people for the rest of my lives, you know? And these questions are completely understandable if you think about it. They are understandable. The danger, however, may be when society assumes the person should simply a switch that somebody just turns on overnight. You have to give it time. You have to adapt, all right? So losing independence can be particularly difficult for an adult who has always been taken care of themselves, and suddenly they are dependent on another person needing assistance, and that can be emotionally challenging. Imagine if you are able to wake up, go to work, bath, you do everything, prepare your own lunchbox. Now you have to rely on somebody to do all that for you. Can be quite challenging, I can imagine. So even accepting help from family members can be quite difficult because they may feel like a burden, particularly if they were previously the person everybody depended on. Now it's vice versa. This person is now depending on everybody in their household, you know. They may feel like they are a burden, and that's not a good feeling the moment you feel like you're burdening other people. This is why rehabilitation shouldn't only focus on the physical body, but it should also help people regain their confidence, man, decision-making ability, and a sense of independence. You know, there's also another issue of employment and financial pressure. You know, a disability acquired later in life can affect somebody's ability to continue doing the job they previously

quiet person, right? And friends may not even know how to interact with the person anymore. This is why sometimes people may distance themselves, you know? And when they distance themselves, this person who's now disabled may withdraw because they can already sense it, they can already see. Or sometimes people are not even distancing themselves, but they can, they don't want to be treated differently, you know. Unfortunately, that isolation can kind of make things worse because you need these people, right? There's also a misconception that people with acquired disabilities no longer have romantic or social or sexual life. But they do, and they shouldn't be treated any differently, all right? Because the moment you treat them differently, that's going to remind them over and over of what they lost, all right? So a disability does not remove somebody's need for companionship, for affection, intimacy, friendship, or belonging. Society sometimes can create a second disability, and this is an important point. You know, the physical impairment itself may be one challenge, but how the society reacts or their attitude can create another. You know, people may start staring, they may speak to somebody accompanying a person with a disability instead of speaking directly to them. So suddenly, that's not nice at all. Or they may assume that somebody using a wheelchair cannot work or make decisions

0: Imagine, put yourself in that position. How would it feel if it were you, you know? So please, let us try to think about other people before. I understand sometimes you're just there and you are feeling this. How would I want this to be handled, all right? So for somebody who acquires a disability later in life, adaptation is often a journey of rebuilding. They may have to rebuild their routines. They may have to rebuild their career, their confidence. They have a lot of work to do in rebuilding. And that process deserves patience, all right? They don't need our pity. They just need access. They need opportunity. They need respect and rehabilitation and emotional support. And most importantly, what I always talk about, they need inclusion. Yeah? They need to be included. They need to feel like they are still a part of us. All right? Because disability may change the way a person lives, but it doesn't necessarily erase their personality or their talents or their ambitions and dignity or value, all right? And perhaps the most important thing for the society is for us to understand this. We don't define people by the moment their lives changed, all right? Look at the whole person and give them the opportunity to show you what is still possible, all right? Don't just go around and assuming that since a person is now disabled, they cannot do this and that. Allow them to show you what they are capable of, and please make them feel like they are still a part of you, because that's the support they need. They don't need the pity looks, you know, the staring and the owls and the shams. Please, let's not do that, all right? It is 70 minutes now before we get to 12 o'clock. Let us continue with our voice notes and continue playing the requested sounds. All right.
1: It's a beautiful morning, Sneezy. Mm-hmm. How are you?
0: I'm good.
1: I think you're talking about breath. Hold my breath. But if I'm correct, can you please play me this group by the name of Queen? The name of the song is Bohemian Rhapsody. Bohemian Rhapsody. Yes. Thank you. And pass my message. And then...
2: Hey, Sneezy.
0: Hi.
2: How are you this morning?
0: I'm good, and you?
2: I think the answer for today's brain teaser is the breath. And if I got it correct, can you please play me a song by Chris Brown? Are back to sleep. Thank you. Have a lovely day.
3: Hello, Sneezy. I think the answer to our brain teaser for today is the breath or Phefumoloho. If I am correct, please play me Forever by Chris Brown.

0: Chris Brown Forever, and it's just 2 minutes before we get to 12 noon. It is a Thursday and Bonita's already here, and I love Thursdays because I know that she's got interesting topics. How are you?
1: I'm doing good today. Uh-huh. I know, I'm loving the weather.
0: Yeah,
1: the sun is shining bright and it's a good day. Uh-huh. So today, you know, as you said, we're throwing it back. Uh-huh. So I want us to talk about food that felt like punishment. When you discover that this is what's been cooked, you know, the food felt like punishment. It felt like your parents hated you every time they cooked that meal. So yeah, that's what I want us to talk about today, because you know, you would come back sometimes, you start smelling boroso.
0: Mm.
1: Only for you to discover, no, ki cabbage.
0: Funny thing, that was my worst meal. You know, anything that has to do with moroho. When I open the pot and then there's papa in moroho.
1: Hey, Jesus.
0: Where is my hingana?
1: Proteiniana, rashaniniana.
0: And papa kamo, we're eating papa kamo roho. Ay, come on. And then when I used to stay at the hostel,
1: yeah,
0: we didn't eat after school.
1: Okay.
0: We only had a light snack.
1: Mm-hmm.
0: I hated Tuesdays with all my heart.
1: What was?
0: I don't like papa kamo roho even now. And so we had to come on.
1: Hey, Wena. I cannot remember the last time I had sopo. So you were gonna sopo me and lead in the manana.
0: My sister loved that so much.
1: I cannot remember the last time.

0: My name is
1: Coming or overcoming rival tribes. We should use the mountains to create a defendable capital that we will see you, and use the French missionary diplomacy and weaponry, defeating the British in 1851, but losing to the Boers in 1868. We should appeal to Queen Victoria for help. She declared Basutoland a British protectorate. In 1966, Basutoland gained its independence from Britain, becoming the Kingdom of Lesotho. Never forget King Moshoeshoe, the founder of the Basutu Nation.
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6: Yo, what's good? 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
8: Yo, what's up, y'all? 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
7: Yo, y'all know, say, yo, this is Sean Party Girls. I'm over Rida. I tell him, say, locking and stocking. Take it away.
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38: Are you ready?
39: Your musical entertainment with

Leo, you are celebrating your special day, and they say you may have a mixed influence on your day. Although challenges may lie ahead, avoid getting into any type of conflict, especially with someone dear to you, whether at work or at home. This is today's very important message right here on the Heartbeat of the Kingdom, where they say you may have, the day may have a mixed influence, and all that you need to do is avoid any type of conflict. Even if you feel provoked, just make sure that you avoid any type of conflict, especially with someone dear to you, somebody you know you don't want to lose, somebody who means a lot to you, whether it's at work or at home. Just make sure that you remain in the clear of conflicts. It's often more essential to be courteous than it is to be right, so pick your battles wisely. Fortunately, they say you are a sensible person who understands that life is never a bed of roses. This is an understanding that you have, a clear understanding that life has challenges, there will be challenges. Here and there, you will come across, breakdowns, turbulence, stumbling blocks. You will not be on the same page with your loved ones. But at the end of the day, it is very, very, very, very, very

The year was 1982, and this song was definitely a banger, chart-topping banger. It is Cool and the Gang, Ooh La La, Let's Go Dancing. And like I said, this was released back in 1982. Oh yes, this is what those individuals who have mastered using their left hand in a right-handed world. So this is the moment where we take our heads off to you, left-handed. Mm-hmm. They say approximately 10% of the population in the world are southpaws. And scientists don't really know why a person develops left-handedness. But it's more likely a child will be left-handed if one parent is a lefty too. So parents of left-handed children used to force them to use their right hands. We know this. Sometimes they used to get punished even at school for using their left hand. Because it was believed that this is more like a habit that can be changed. In the eyes of right-handers, the predominant use of the left hand seemed evil, and parents feared their communities would shun their children, while we accept left-handedness more readily than days gone by. So this is something that is very interesting. Back in the day, being left-handed wasn't something as expected, as accepted as it is today. So this is why parents would force their children to end up using the right hand. But nowadays, it's one of those things. You don't really mind. It is totally okay. And there's a lot of famous people that were lefties too, and their unique quality makes them feel awkward. So, you know, we definitely know a lot of lefties that were very famous, world designers. They say that, for example, 8 United States President Barack Obama, Leonardo da Vinci was also left-handed. I mean, we've got to appreciate paintings such as the Mona Lisa, the Sistine Chapel. I mean, left-handed people have done really incredible things and have been a part of our communities and society for years, for centuries now. And gone are the days when they would be shunned by communities for being left-handed. So today we are just definitely appreciating them and just taking our heads off to say kudos to you for being different and unique in a world that is used to right-handed people. So if you are a lefty, just be proud of yourself. If you happen to be a lefty, just be proud of yourself. Otherwise, we are commemorating it can be found in grocery stores. And in some stores, it's already cut into bacon-wrapped portions. And restaurants may sometimes prepare the fillets served in a cognac cream sauce. You can serve it, they also add some peppercorns, or sometimes they serve it in a red wine reduction. So right here we're talking fine dining, eh? Today we are definitely talking about fine dining. We are talking about fine dining. And I don't know if we have restaurants that serve filet mignon in this in the country locally. I don't know. I really don't know. But I'm hoping we do. And if you know of one, go ahead and enjoy your steak. It is still one of those foods that I have on my bucket list. One day I will have a filet mignon at a fine dining restaurant. Mm-hmm.
Anyway, these are today's commemorations right here on the Midday Beat. It's back to more lovely sounds, throwback music, as we ready ourselves for today's topic. I love the fact that it's about food as well. It is about food as well. Anyway, here's Lady Gaga featuring Beyonce. The song is called Telephone.

0: this particular meal, the one that felt like your parents were secretly telling you that they don't love you, because what do you mean you love me and you have cooked this meal? What was that meal for you? The meal. Sometimes you would know what's going to be served. You already know what you are going to eat when you get home, and you did not look forward to that meal at all. It wasn't exciting. It certainly wasn't exciting. It certainly was not the type of meal you looked forward to having, and it felt like your worst nightmare. What was that meal for you? I did say that in Tsikisa, I just saw Paul. I know that we all have such foods. Get in touch with me and let me know which foods were your worst nightmare. Foods that felt like punishment. You're back from school after a long day and now you get home by pale and you feel like I just want to disappear. Anyway, it's time for the 1 o'clock news bulletin.
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2: The executive director, who is also co-chair of tourism private sector, Ms. Mpole Dima, expressed gratitude for the workshop of this nature, stating that the power of tourism as a priority sector. She further said, through tourism in its different spheres, Lesotho's economy can develop, saying through this workshop, such potentials are to be unlocked. Farmers have been urged to act now by adjusting and adopting climate-smart practices ahead of the anticipated El Nino. The Food and Agricultural Organization, FAO representative, Mr. Mkitinyan and team, alluded this at the Agribusiness Trout Proofing Stakeholders Forum in Maseru, adding that the expected reduction of rainfall would affect both the production of crops and livestock. Mr. Ntimu also called for local indigenous knowledge to be combined to make early warning more relevant to communities. He further stressed that healthy soil and the connection between water, energy and food security need to be prioritized to build resilience. Meanwhile, the forecaster and spokesperson of Lesotho Meteorological Services, LMS, Mr. Rabudinyane Letaha, said there is a major gap in communicating about climate change information to farmers, adding that LMS is developing a weather application that will translate technical data into understandable information while incorporating indigenous knowledge. The Spelling a Business Africa Saba Executive Director says the Season 3 of High School Edition District Competitions will kick off tomorrow on the 14th August 2026 in Leribe. Mr. Tefo Sefotane said the opening competition will be held at Maputswe Community High School, bringing together some of Lesotho's brightest young minds for a dynamic showcase of entrepreneurship while creating a platform for learners to demonstrate their creativity, confidence and entrepreneurial potential. He said following the Leribe competition, the district tour will continue across all 10 districts, bringing together talented learners and future entrepreneurs in a series of exciting district-level competitions. Bacha Youth Forum donated sanitary pads to 200 girl learners at Mahobong High School in Leribe as part of activities marking International Youth Day. The organization's program coordinator, Mr. Napomoseme, said the initiative is the collaboration of Holy Trinity Health Center, aimed to provide a health education session for the girls, saying the health talk focused on menstrual health and hygiene, sexual and reproductive health, personal hygiene, HIV and sexually transmitted infections, and general health and

0: and well-being. Mr. Mseme concluded that the initiative goes beyond the donation of pets as it seeks to promote dignity, confidence, knowledge and responsible health-seeking behavior among adolescent girls to enable them to remain confident and active in the school and community. This concludes the news bulletin. Once again, I am Katleho Chalane. Join us again at 1400 hours.
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0: Looking at the financial indicators, the rand is trading at 16 maloti 16 cents against the dollar, at 21 maloti 79 cents against the pound, and at 18 maloti 63 cents against the euro.
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1: You don't know, say, yo, this is Sean Paul. 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

0: It's Heavy D and the Boys, Now That We Found Love, featuring Aaron Hall. And it's 19 minutes after 1 o'clock. You know, when I play some songs, just know that I am dancing. I'm having a good time in the studio. And it's definitely one of those songs. You see this one by Heavy D and their boy Home. A meal that felt like you could just move out and go have your own place where you will eat whatever you want. You want it. It's 212-1998. 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I just wanted to talk about those meals and those foods that felt like a punishment. You had a long day at school and now you come back home only to find that they've cooked that meal and you feel like, oh my goodness, I wish I could go to the neighbor's house and ask for something different, because this right here feels like the worst thing ever. Yeah, we all had those smells. Ultimate, hello.
1: Hi, Bonita.
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0: 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I remember the nightmare that was that. Ultimate hello.
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0: 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What's up, Jang?
1: What's up?
0: Yebo. Who am I talking to?
1: Well, Tshwanelo ka Habia.
0: Hi, Tshwanelo.
1: Yeah. So, na do you think it's ever true? Omana papa ya yama bele mo jom papa. Don't know, but hai ne tu wa hai hono tu itela hore nake ke ja nake le mo.
0: Why o no thwejwa kwa wena o le monna ke?
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0: Pepitsane, thank you so much for calling, my darling. Have a lovely day.
1: Thank you.
0: Shop, shop. Batswadi. T121-999-8. Call us. Let's talk. Give me a call on 21-999-8. Let us talk about foods that used to be your worst nightmare. Kore ukwe fela ore che fela ubaninki dunaka rantwe ujuan jirote. Because they were your least favorite. You didn't like them. Sometimes nedi lingwa di lingata. Di ukhacha. Uku uto. Vele ke khache ile onajen. I've had too much of this. Anyway, we also do still take your voice notes on 622-00998. Okay. Papa Kamahi. My home, darling, the voice note is not so audible, but ke utlo gore ha motho a batla ho gore o mo hloye a o ngwa tele papa ka mahe or how utlo Leona ye was definitely something devastating. 21-21-999-8. Callers, do get in touch as well by sending your voice note 622-00998. We're talking about foods that felt like your worst nightmare. Coming back from school, you find that they have cooked this particular thing, this particular meal, this particular food, and it's your least favorite food. I mean, what meal was that for you?
2: Good afternoon, Bonita.
0: Hello, my darling.
2: How are you?
0: Good, thank you.
2: Well, Susan, come on home.
0: Hello, Susan.
2: You're half a shy, which was called Mala Pidi, from one of my Swadia Pidi, a ricky cigar stamp. Now, one who said you didn't put in the school. Yeah! I'll tell you an aloba hopper shim.
0: Oh, Susan! And this sometimes happened. You already had this at school. But when you get home, you find that it is still the same thing that you had while at school. You have been served that when you get home too. And yeah, it wasn't the best thing. Mm-mm. It definitely was. 212-999-8. Talk to me right there. Let's talk. And also send your voice note on 622-00998. That it's ino ntete same papa ka mogogo a re le teng cabbage. So when out tsana le snezi ha le rate papa ka mogogo ke rata mogogo motala hore I also love cabbage. I also do love cabbage, but please let me be the one that cooks it. I think I prefer cabbage that is cooked by me. A re utlo nkgono a itsetse ditamati. Leona cabbage ntate tshetswe dinthontho. Are ke motsetse tuning in from 100.5. I know that 100.5 is a frequency in Qatjiesnek. Yeah, I believe that in Qatjiesnek, that's the frequency. 100.5. Shout out to you, motsetse, for just tuning in. Are hampi dikikasi abo di wild animals. Are ke mechaleng shettest.

Kim Mushreshwe, the founder of the Basutu Nation. Strategic thinking and inspirational leadership by Kim Mushreshwe I in the 19th century led to the formation of Lesotho. Emerging between Zulu Nation, the Boers and the British, Mushreshwe used his diplomatic skill to unite Basutu clans escaping the Zulu's conquering forces. He preserved his kingdom, either absorbing or overcoming rival tribes. Mushreshwe used the mountains to create a defendable capital, Tabawusiyu, and used the French missionary diplomacy and weaponry, defeating the British in 1851, but losing to the Boers in

It's Duncan Tsiki Tsiki Remix featuring Mampintsha Professor aka. And I've just realized that we're with the featured people, there is no longer Mampintsha, there's no longer aka. And the song, we're only left with Duncan and Professor. How sad. That is just the reality of life. Anyway, we are back. And let me just remind you that we do still have today's topic. Let me know about all the foods that traumatized you as a child coming back from school and finding that they've cooked that meal. And you know, we all had those meals. And still on the note of meals that are not liked by other people, today's conversation in the kitchen is definitely aligned with that, similar to the conversation we're having today, because we're going to look at most hated foods in the world and talk about why people cannot stand these foods. All right, that is exactly what we are going to talk about today, just to make you realize that you're not the only one that has foods they do not like.

0: We do have lastly, we do have Vegemite, which is from Australia. Visitors often make the mistake of eating too much at once. So it's made from brewer's yeast extract. It has an intensely salty, savory, and slightly bitter flavor that can be overwhelming if it is used incorrectly. So these are foods from around the world, and these are the foods that are hated by many people around the world. So we're not the only ones that do have foods that we hate, despite these being considered delicacies in some other parts of the world. Yeah, that's what we had in the kitchen, and we'll be taking another batch of your comments in a couple of moments. I've received a lot of voice notes. I'm gonna give them enough time. Let's do this and quickly get into it.
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0: Who shame? Anyway, we still continue with more of your voice notes. Keep them coming. It's 622-00998. You can call us on 212-999-8. Talk to me. We're talking about foods that would just be a complete nightmare for you. Coming back from school and you are served that meal. Ufumana ba peile this particular meal. Kore how we batle mwena mote. Nkaro kai dabanya fatsi mwena wapitika because you are so frustrated and unhappy about the meal that is just waiting for you at home. We are continuing with more of your voice notes.
1: Yo, Bonita. 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

Set a Trift on Memories, please. It is PM Dawn and it's a lovely sound. Throwback sounds, because it is a throwback Thursday, 13th of August, 2026. And we are now officially in the last hour of the show. We are now in the final hour of the Midday Beat. Remember that you and I started at 12 o'clock and we are going to continue up until 3 o'clock. That's when I will be making way for G and Tiny as they come through.

through, giving you the Thursday edition of Flight 326. Yes, yes, yes. Bonita is my name, and the show is Midday Beat on the Ultimate Radio. Listen, because it is a Thursday and we are in the last hour of the show, we get to get into Career Thursdays. This is where we open your eyes. We tell you all about careers that are unique. We also get to engage with people that are doing incredible things, people that are innovative. We are just trying to help you find ways to earn a living. Whether you are going towards the direction of going to school and acquiring a qualification, or you simply are innovative, you look around you, you see what problems you can solve with your innovation. Career Thursdays encompasses everything. That is what it is all about. So if you've ever wondered who the ultimate detectives of human blood are, today on Career Thursdays, we're definitely delving into hematology. This is a high demand medical specialty that is dedicated to the fluid that keeps us alive. I am talking about blood. Take note of the word high demand medical specialty. Diagnosing rare blood cancers to managing anemia and bleeding disorders. Today, we're definitely going to explore what it takes to become a hematologist, because that is the type of career that we chose to explore for today. So when you speak about hematology, it is the specialized branch of medicine concerned with the study, diagnosis, treatment and prevention of diseases related to blood, blood-forming organs like bone marrow and the lymphatic system. So we have clinical hematologists. These ones work directly with patients in wards and clinics. They diagnose and manage conditions like leukemia, lymphoma, sickle cell, anemia, hemophilia, and deep vein thrombosis, which is blood clots. We also have laboratory hematologists. These ones focus heavily on the lab side. They analyze blood smears, bone marrow biopsies, and they run complex diagnostic tests to pinpoint disease at a cellular level. There's also the transfusion specialists. These ones manage blood banks, donor services, and blood products essential for surgeries, trauma care, and maternal health. So those are the branches. Those are the branches when we speak about hematology. So let's talk about what it actually takes for one to go from a high school in Lesotho to becoming a specialist, because hematology is a specialty. The journey requires dedication, that I will tell you, and it also requires postgraduate training. So I am just going to give you a bit of a brief journey that one might need to take. I am not an expert, but I'm sharing you information that is at my disposal as well in terms of the road that you have to follow, the steps that you have to follow in order to end up becoming qualified in hematology. So you need to start with your high school, of course. You also need to go to medical school, get your MBBC or MBCHB. This will probably take you 5 to 6 years. Then there's the medical internship or the housemanship. There's the general medical officer. And this is where you get the medical officer experiment. There is the residency where strong performance in biology, chemistry, mathematics and physics, or Cambridge A-levels. It's quite a necessity. High marks are required for admission into competitive medical programs and government sponsorship. Of course, that is NMDS. And there's the step two where you go to a medical school. Students either complete foundational science or health science degrees at the National University of Lesotho, or they gain admission directly into accredited medical schools across the region. It could be in South Africa, Zimbabwe,
or International Medical Scholarship Partners that are sponsored by the Lesotho Ministry of Health or the NMDS, and the duration is usually 5 to 6 years for this one. So there is the internship and medical registration where one returns and stays in Lesotho to come 2 years of supervised medical internship, which is known as housemanship. And there is the full registration with the Lesotho Medical, Dental and Pharmacy Council. Then there's the postgraduate residency and specialization, and one needs to complete a 4-year Master of Medicine in internal medicine or pathology. This is often undertaken at regional medical universities, and of course the neighboring South Africa is much more viable option. There is also the subspecialization fellowship. This one needs 2 to 3 years, takes 2 to 3 years to complete. And this is fellowship in clinical hematology or hematopathology. And when we speak about becoming a hematologist, it requires a mix of sharp understanding.

Analytic skills and high emotional intelligence. If you are a person that has meticulous attention to detail, because microscopic variations in cell structure can mean the difference between a benign condition and leukemia. So you also need to have strong problem-solving skills. Connecting lab results with physical symptoms requires medical detective work. And you also need to have deep empathy and emotional resilience. This is because many patients actually face serious chronic or life-threatening conditions such as blood cancers or sickle cell crisis, and supporting patients and families long-term requires compassion. You also need to be able to communicate clearly, explaining complex blood conditions and treatment in simple terms to anxious patients and family members is not something that is easy at all. So the communication needs to be very clear. So it is very important for the youth of this country and severe anemia in rural and urban communities. So it is definitely necessary. So if you happen to be a student listening today with a passion for science, you have a keen eye for detail and a heart to help people facing tough health battles, hematology might just be your calling. I mean, it's a long journey, that is for sure. It is definitely a long journey, but at the end of the day, it is all about making the impact and saving lives, and being a person that is quite passionate about whatever it is that you will be doing. Otherwise, this is what we were checking out when it comes to Career Thursdays right here on the Midday Beat. Alright, done and dusted with Career Thursdays, and we're now officially in the last hour, last 30 minutes to be exact, as we continue with today's edition of the Midday Beat. Here is Happy Ends, Dave Storm, James Verse.

Ultimate Radio hereby informs the listeners that we are bound by the provisions of the Broadcasting Code and our license conditions. Under the Code of Conduct, we are committed to broadcast news that is fair, accurate and impartial. 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Report news and current affairs in a balanced manner. Exercise care and consideration in matters involving the dignity and person before watershed period. If the listeners believe that our programming does not comply with the code and or license conditions, they may submit their grievance to the radio station management. Where we fail to reach amicable solution, listeners can lodge a complaint with the Broadcasting Dispute Resolution Panel located at the Lesotho Communications Authority, 30 Princess Margaret Road, Old Europa Maseru. 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Write to the Secretary of the Broadcasting Disputes Resolution Panel, 30 Princess Margaret Road, Old Europa Maseru, or call a customer-free number 101 or send a WhatsApp message to 60222021 or send an email to complaints@lca.org.ls or lodge a complaint through LCA website at www.lca.org.ls.

0: Martin Mushweshwe, the founder of the Basutu Nation, strategic thinking and inspirational leadership by King Mushweshwe I in the 19th century led to the formation of Lesotho. Emerging between Zulu Nation, the Boers and the British, Mushweshwe used his diplomatic skill to unite Basutu clans escaping the Zulu's conquering forces. He preserved his kingdom, either absorbing or overcoming rival tribes. Mushweshwe used the mountains to create a defendable capital, Tabawusiu, and used the French missionary diplomacy and weaponry, defeating the British in 1851, but losing to the Boers in 1868. Mushweshwe appealed to Queen Victoria for help. She declared Basutoland a British protectorate. In 1966, Basutoland gained its independence from Britain, becoming the Kingdom of Lesotho. Never forget King Mushweshwe, the founder of the Basutu Nation.
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We're wrapping it up with Revolution, DJ Oskido. Oh yes, happy Thursday, throwback Thursday. You know, I'm seated here thinking to myself, I'm hoping that every single person that was listening today enjoyed every minute that we got to spend together as much as I did. Because truly, I had such a great time. I enjoyed every moment of being here with you on the other side, throwing it back, walking you down memory lane, and just taking you back with some music. I enjoyed doing that, and I hope it was well received on your end as well. Tomorrow is another day, a Friday, and I will get to be with you from 12 to 3 once again. But for now, as I step out of the studio, I will be leaving you in the very capable hands of G and Tiny. The two of them will be taking you all the way to 6 o'clock. My hope is that you enjoy every single program, every single show that is to come right here on the Heartbeat of the Kingdom, the Ultimate Radio. Have a great listenership, and let's meet again tomorrow.

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1: The Ultimate News Highlights at 1500 hours. I am Katlego Chalani. Good afternoon. Basotho are called to take pride and own their strong cultural heritage a few months ahead of the Lesotho 60 years Golden Jubilee. This was said by the Competitiveness and Financial Inclusion, CAFI, Managing Director Mr. Chaba Mukuku at the one-day stakeholder-wide validation workshop aimed at validating terms of reference and action plan of the Tourism and Hospitality Thematic Working Group organized by the Ministry of Tourism, Sports, Arts and Culture and CAFI in Maseru. Farmers have been urged to act now by adjusting and adopting climate smart practices ahead of the anticipated El Nino. The Food and Agricultural Organization

Kim Mushreshu, the founder of the Basutu Nation, strategic thinking and inspirational leadership by Kim Mushreshu I in the 19th century led to the formation of Lesotho to create a defendable capital, Tabawusiu, and used French missionary diplomacy and weaponry, defeating the British in 1851 but losing to the Boers in 1868. Mushreshu appealed to Queen Victoria for help. She declared Basutoland a British protectorate. In 1966, Basutoland gained its independence from Britain, becoming the Kingdom of Lesotho. Never forget Kim Mushreshu, the founder of the Basutu Nation.

0: And what would Roulet? What
1: word? Oh, Ferrero Rocher. You already know.
0: Yes.
1: Kuti, hey.
0: No, man. Grocery shopping, and we have this in your carts.
1: That's right.
0: Be good, man. All right, and that's going to be our topic of discussion, man, for today. But in any case, thank you very much to the masters at work at top of the morning. D-Wayne Stable Steps at the link. Snazzy came through, and Bonita was with you on the midday beat, 12 to 3 o'clock. But right now, it's time for G and Tiny to get you through the day, man. I do want to believe that you're going to be with us up until we get to 6 o'clock. When you come back,

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1: That's right.
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8: Here goes Messi. 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
9: All right, and we have 28 minutes before we get to 4 o'clock. This is the first edition of Sports right here on the Flight 326. And we're going to be kick-starting this edition with local football. As Lefa PSC has advised Matlama and Lekgari to solve the issues. Now, the Lesotho Football Club's Players Status Committee has advised Matlama Football Club and midfielder Isaac Lekgari to return to the negotiation table and resolve their differences amicably. This follows a complaint lodged by the player with the committee, in which the midfielder alleged that Matlama was seeking to send him out on loan to a club of its choice, contrary to his preference. The committee noted that the player's contract with Matlama remains valid and binding on both parties, with no dispute regarding the terms of the existing agreement. However, the disagreement centers specifically on the proposed loan agreement. And Matlama head coach Thabile Seka reportedly does not have the midfielder in his plans for the season, leaving a loan move as the club's preferred option. And the Players Status Committee has therefore encouraged both parties to engage further and reach an agreement on the matter. And after this issue, the player has moved on to train with Mashishina. As the midfielder Isaac Lekgari has been spotted training with the Lesotho Correctional Service, LCS Football Club, sources close to both the player and Matlama have confirmed that he is likely to join Mashishina on loan, as the club has made it clear that he is not part of the coach's plans for the upcoming season. Now, LCS and Matlama are currently negotiating the terms of the loan agreement. The development comes after the player previously took the club to the Lefa Player Status Committee PSC, challenging a proposed loan move on the grounds that Matlama wanted to dictate his destination, a decision in which he was dissatisfied with. And now the Lesotho soccer sector is keeping a close eye on the situation to provide more updates on the story.

And now moving on to the Betway Premiership, as the Kaizer Chiefs has made it two from as many Betway Premiership matches in the new season after they defeated Sekhukhune United 2-0 at the FNB Stadium in Johannesburg on Wednesday evening. Now, the Amakhosi, who suffered a surprise exit from the MTN 8 this past weekend, bounced back in style by returning to the top of the lock with a full haul of 6 points, securing the victory, and thanks to second-half strikes from Luke Batman and substitute Mduduzi Shabalala. Now, Chiefs dominated possession from early on but struggled to piece together any notable attacks, leaving the likes of Lingeli Hlepili and Igadoro frustrated at the lack of opportunities. Now, for their part, Sekhukhune offered up the occasional threat on the counter-attack, but Chiefs goalkeeper Brendan Peterson was hardly called into action through the entire first half, leaving the score 0-0 at the interval. Now, the visitors also suffered an injury blow just before the match break when Vuyo Letlapa scrambled to a knock and was replaced by Mukibelo Ramabu. Now, the Kaizer Chiefs showed more intent in the second half, with Pili having their first notable shot on target, long range drive in the 54th minute that was well saved by donated goalkeeper Torstan Sabata. But the host Creator Agency was rewarded in the 63rd minute when they put together a fine puzzle move, which ended with Luke Batman sweeping home a low shot from Peter's assist for a 1-0 lead in the first goal for Kaizer Chiefs. And now, still looking at the Betway Premiership, as the Soweto Giants, Orlando Pirates, on the other hand, were

held by Avaswanis AmaZulu to a 1-1 draw. Now we're going to be looking at this story as a Betway Premiership champions Orlando Pirates were held to a 1-1 draw by AmaZulu FC at the Kings Park Stadium in Durban on Wednesday evening. Now this result saw the Buccaneers placed second on the log with 4 points, 2 adrift of leaders Kaizer Chiefs, who defeated Sekhukhune United, while AmaZulu are fourth on the table level on 4 points with the opponent. Pirates claimed the lead as early as the 7th minute with a former AmaZulu player Tapa Moremi finding the back of the net with a scuffled shot. Now the winger capitalized on a loose ball after goalkeeper Wilfred Kasuzu had pumped Yanela Mbutuma's effort back into a dangerous area. And as things stand after playing 2 games, Kaizer Chiefs top of the table, and now we do have Mamelodi Sundowns, who also had only played 1 game, to make sure that at least they close the gap on Kaizer Chiefs. Microsoft, yeah. And now looking at the linked him to a terrorist organization, allegations for which no public evidence has been presented to date. Now, in recognition of his outstanding performances and professionalism on the international stage, UEFA entrusted him with the responsibility of officiating the high-profile encounter, and his appointment was widely viewed as a testament to his excellence in refereeing and a vote of confidence in his abilities despite the challenges that he has faced.

0: Bonita knows.
1: So okay.
0: What do you see?
1: When you're looking at me. Yeah. Plus, it's a throwback Thursday, sing along Thursday, so we might as well.
0: Your pain, you ready?
1: Yeah.

0: 7 minutes left before we get to 4 o'clock. Ubani Kamalako. Well, while you are busy trying to tell us who you are, also let us know, Khorina, on this Throwback Thursday, what grocery item instantly tells you someone has made it? 212-998 is the number to dial, or you can send us a voice note on 622-00998. That one grocery item, you look at it and think, hi, bo. And then you know that, this one's. Yeah, they have made it. Uri very cool. Uri chizu di ham wachwa. When I see how easy, uri
1: yanyana zake. Right, well, and you walk into a store. I'm like, okay, what is this?
0: Yeah,
1: and you see people just looking at it like, oh, exactly. Not this one, that one. I'm like, what is this thing? You know,
0: key.
1: I know, man.
0: Key.
1: No. Okay, and what do you use this one for? They tell you, no, man. This one is for what? I'm like, okay.
0: Yeah. Ne.
1: I cannot afford it.
0: Hey.
1: I don't

0: going to be looking at our weather forecast, and we're going to be looking at what's trending. And I see people really tearing into Michelle, they're tearing into really, really mad. They're talking about the Olympic Games, right?
1: Yeah,
0: I'm looking at it, I'm like, for her to actually make it to the Olympic Games, she was seeking sponsorship, and nobody actually came through for her, you know. I remember that went viral, nobody actually came through for her. So I'm like, okay, if there's somebody who can actually help you do what you want to do, then might as well just show them that you appreciate them.
1: I mean,
0: and there's nothing wrong with having jewels.

0: citizenship, man. Absolutely nothing wrong unless you're a member of parliament.
1: So when you're a member of parliament, there's something wrong. When you're not a member of parliament, there's nothing
0: wrong.
1: They usually fight about it. Yeah, but my point is, so this thing's, I'm not human when I'm a member of parliament.
0: It's not right in the eyes of the opposition. That's what I'm saying.
1: Okay. I see, man. Somebody also said, hello, my people. Ho shapo ho juang marato aka. Muesli le plain yogurt. Engi, engi. Tuning in from work to home. Yeah, hey. I remember, I have a friend who likes muesli and yogurt.
0: Yeah.
1: I always say, we just thought it is important, hey.
0: I don't know, man.
1: That's why sometimes you have pain in your stomach because when I clear you and food,
0: I breakfast
1: are not best friends.
0: It's too early for me to go around eating. I cannot eat at 8 o'clock in the morning. It's too, even if I have to go to work at 8 o'clock, I'd rather get some work done maybe around 10 ish
1: and then eat
0: something.
1: Yeah.
0: 8 o'clock in the morning, it's too early.
1: Fair enough.
0: It's too early, man. 4 o'clock on the dot, we're going to be looking at our weather and our financial indicators. And then we're going to get deeper into what's trending.
2: 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Maybe it's because you haven't been up

0: 15 cents, and against the British pound, the rupee is trading at 21 Maluti 80 cents, and against the euro, the rupee is trading at 18 Maluti 62 cents, and against the Australian dollar, the rupee is trading at 11 Maluti 40 cents, and against the Japanese yen, the rupee is trading at just 10 cents. We have 2 minutes after 4 o'clock. Let's also take a look at how the weather is looking today.
1: It's time for the ultimate weather report.
2: All right, so looking at our weather report for today, it is partly cloudy and cool in the lowlands, but cold in the highlands. The wind is expected to be light to moderate and northwesterly. It is also expected to be mainly fine and cold to very cold tonight with light and variable wind. Frost can also be expected countrywide. Tomorrow, it is expected to be fine with few clouds and mild to cool in the lowlands, but cold to cold in the highlands, while wind is expected to be light to moderate northwesterly. And let's also look at our maximum temperatures for today. We have Maseru, Moshoeshoeane, Mafeteng with a high of 16 degrees Celsius, Mohalisuko 15, as well as Tuting, Qeshasnek 11, Mokgotlong 10, Oxburgh.

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Gospel Alive 2026. Celebrate.

0: a case, the poor girl, but hey, we don't understand. Here you're talking about acha. Go sell that acha in South Africa. Now you're telling us about he as if people were even going to buy the acha.
1: But she's a citizen here, yeah.
0: Well, yeah.
1: Yeah. So what's the problem? Mm-hmm. Dual citizenship is the problem.
0: Yeah. Right.
1: So I want to believe that the people are actually mad because she posted the passport and also she's selling acha, right? And also they're talking about how they supported her throughout the Olympic game to SA or anywhere in the world for better opportunities. Would you leave?
0: Don't flaunt it in our faces, because if we have supported you, and that's what people are saying, guys.
1: Have you really?
0: If we have supported you, that's a good question as well.
1: Yeah.
0: If we have supported you through your taekwondo journey or whatever it is, you know, emotional support, always rallying behind you, always asking that, hey, lang, let's put 1, 2, and 3 together and support this lady, you know. But question still is, were you really supportive, or it was just emotional support, which is appreciated? But at the end of the day, do we need just emotional support, or financial support is the one that is mostly needed? It's like going to church and then you tell pastor your problems, and then they say, "I got need saying," and next thing, the pastor needs a car. There are contributions at church.
1: Yeah, congregation, you know, has to come together
0: and contribute. But when I'm sick or I need, I'm hungry at home,
1: because I want to believe the people who actually met are the people who actually showed emotional support rather than anything else. Because she was seeking financial support to actually go to the Olympics. So now, we don't even know where the money came from. What if it came from someone from SA?
0: South Africa. Or South African government actually decided, okay, fine, we'll even give you a passport so that you are part and parcel. And represent our country everywhere you go.
1: And her bio has a South African flag on Facebook. Gone girl.
0: Yeah,
1: man. But I don't think it's that deep. Honestly, I don't think it's that deep.
0: Honestly,
1: people are just mad. People are just mad. But also, hi Nilo, now that's another question. Would you pack up and leave if they say, "All right, we see you. You're still seeking financial support from the people in your country. We can actually help you, but this is what we have to offer you. This is what we put on the table." And citizenship, sponsor, you'll go to Tokyo, you'll go to wherever, showcase your talent. But then when she was there, she was repping Lesotho, the flag, the technical team, everybody was from Lesotho, or at least the how not to give it up for Michelle Lesotho was repping that. So I don't know, but it's not that deep. That's not that, because we have when we look at football players, we have a lot of football players. You take your Motebang, Sera, whoever, they play their football across the border.
0: And while you're still at it, sorry, what happened to that? Is it Lahata?
1: Who's that?
0: There's a guy. No matter. Musito, is it?
1: Yeah.
0: Do you remember him?
1: Yeah.
0: Musito Lahata, right?
1: Yes.
0: What happened to him?
1: Not sure.
0: Cause I remember Musito was doing so well. I wonder how he's doing right now.
1: But if there's one thing that I tell you, there's a dude, I think that was back in 2020, but a couple of years ago, he was a boxer, you know. He was a boxer representing the country. And I asked him, like, why did you quit?
0: Yeah.
1: He said they didn't really give us enough, you know. And when you look at Matwabo, Botswana, talking about African countries, say they had like everything, you know? They got paid good money, hotels that they rested at, everything was just proper. But in our case, it was a different story altogether, you know. But now, honestly, I'm looking at the people who are representing the country at the Commonwealth Games. Kiboni, Bafuye, 50,000 each have a filter mona. So I'm like, maybe things are getting better, you know.
0: Wow.
1: But you see a lot of careers, a lot of dreams that got tarnished in the past. So maybe things are just better now. But a lot of people actually say, habaka support enough. Well, I have a lady girlfriend that I want to know about Wanga the face and stuff like that. He was actually pretty mad, saying, "I'd rather do something else," you know. So it's one of those things.
0: You signed up for that.
1: He was mad, like, the man is not really good, man. And on an international

0: a stage.
1: Okay. Uchi is currently serving a 5-year ban set to end in 2026 in relation to anti-doping rules violations.
0: Oh, yeah.
1: So, yeah. Oh,
0: yeah. Yeah, that kills a lot of dreams also.
1: Yeah.
0: It happens a lot to international football players. I'm looking at your Paul Pogba, just to mention a few players. Mudrik, something who plays for Chelsea, also was banned for 2 years, I think. So it happens. But it's unfortunate because you don't think it could actually happen to people around here.
1: Mm-hmm. True.
0: Yeah.
1: True.
0: Because you get older when you're still serving the ban.
1: True. That's you true. Know? That's true. And now you get even irrelevant.
0: Yeah, nobody talks about you, man. They don't talk about you like that, man. But I want to believe you can actually let the girl breathe. The people who baratang acha, bata kaya high, and the people who feel like she betrayed them will go buy it elsewhere. It's really like that. Because the people who buy that product are not even on Facebook or don't even leave their comments on Facebook.
1: Yeah.
0: So.
1: Because okay. There was a question that asked Horina. Were you even going to buy?
0: Yeah. Mm. And no.
1: Were you even going to buy?
0: But since Kinale Deita, let me get in.
1: And act like I was going to buy and she missed out.
0: Yeah.
1: You know, and we also saw Limpopo Boy. Apparently, he said he did not know that Ugele was married, which is very, very strange.
0: I thought he was cool with the husband, or maybe they've been hanging around with this Matilda girl. So you cannot hang around somebody for that period of time and say you're not aware that they were married.
1: Mm-hmm.
0: You know, unless she said, "No, I was doing it for the family." Could be that also. Are we just friends?
1: What are you saying?
0: Good things happen, man, but I... Yes.
1: Yeah.
0: That statement was weak. I felt like you could have just let it slide, you know? Because now we are going to focus on the moral and chick, you know? And then something else might actually happen. There's always something that's happening.
1: I think I would have just really ignored... everything else. I wouldn't even really statement who hang. Well, I would get people wondering whether is this real or is this not real. Yes. What is happening? You know, I'd really not get into that.
0: Yeah, but you need your PR to also do damage control.
1: That's true. But there are certain things that honestly just need to ignore. But I understand we need PR. Just let it slide. It's also how it holds. There are certain things that need PR. Your PRO should be there and do damage control. But the more you entertain it, the more people actually keep coming. So I think that's still PR, not saying anything sometimes.
0: Yeah, as long as you don't lose your endorsement deals, then there's no such thing as bad publicity.
1: Exactly.
0: But for the boy,
1: Botswana,
0: Sebamokhansetsi, and he had a tour that he had to go to. I'm not sure what's happening there. And also talking about Adidas, I haven't seen an official statement from them. You know,
1: yeah, so that's why it's confusing. Was he even part and parcel, or people are just making up stories? But since we haven't seen anything from Adidas, people are there are speculations that Adidas dropped a deal worth millions, but then again, we haven't seen anything from Adidas
0: at all.
1: And some of us were not even aware that he was a brand ambassador for Adidas, so.
0: I wait until Nota talks about it. When the boy talks about it, then you know,
1: you
0: man.
1: You already know.
0: You know, man. And there's plenty where that came from. We're still going to be looking at KG Khumucho, man. Remember KG? Ola Rofa, a listener, right? I'm looking at a voice dude here from Tumpo, you know. right? So a listener requested a song. So there was a screenshot. I want to believe this caught the attention of the management here, SAFM, right?
1: Yeah.
0: So now she's looking for 250,000 something yegambo GoFundMe to actually fight legal battles in the SABC.
1: Are people really funding her?
0: 4.3
1: what? 4.3 what?
0: Rand.

0: Because I don't understand. That was rude, plain rude.
1: Yeah, that was
0: so what
1: rude.
0: Are we funding you for? What
1: she's saying, the new manager of the station doesn't like her. That's what she's saying.
0: Okay, but did you not say that?
1: That's what the question is, and she did say that.
0: We understand if the manager does not like you, because we know that managers, honestly, everywhere, there's always that person that they don't like, and they will do absolutely anything to make sure that, when I get a router, I get a manager. Yes. We know that managers that are so immature, everywhere, you know. Mm. But now, question is, when I was saying, for them to like, to not like you, sometimes they just don't like you.
1: Yeah,
0: plain
1: person.
0: Simple like, yeah. Plain simple like that. But now, question is, you know, we don't have, let's put aside the fact that your manager does not like you. You know, it's a story for another day.
1: Yeah.
0: Let's talk about what we see in front of us. Is it not something that you did?
1: She was having a bad day.
0: Okay.
1: Yes.
0: Ish, unfortunately, on radio, you're not allowed to have a bad day.
1: You cannot have a bad day.
0: You can't
1: day
0: have
1: again.
0: A bad day
1: you
0: when
1: can't.
0: You work on radio, darling.
1: You
0: have
1: have
0: a bad,
1: bad day
0: behind the microphone, behind closed doors. You cry, and the minute that on button goes on,
1: you have to be a good person.
0: The minute it says on air, you're a different person altogether. Maybe you don't know what you signed up for.
1: Yeah, man, she's saying that tensions arose after the new station manager was introduced to staff back in March of 2026 and allegedly linked her to his departure from Kaya FM in the early 2000s. So maybe she did something to the manager, but that part we understand. But I think the reason why they dismissed her from the station was the screenshot of the response to a listener saying, why don't you play the song yourself? Because the listener went on to say, that's rude.
0: But I still don't believe that could really just... what is fight? She's fighting Gori. I can give us all dismissal, fellow. I'm saying just like that, without warnings, without nothing.
1: Yeah, she's saying it's an unfair dismissal, and also she says that she doesn't even want her job back. So I don't know what she wants. Maybe she wants to sue the station or the SABC as an entire thingy, and then collect some money, go elsewhere. But
0: yeah that
1: man,
0: would be an unfair dismissal. If
1: that
0: now
1: was rude.
0: Really, how we feel like also to hear Zama, they did not follow the right procedures to dismiss. Then it's a different case altogether.
1: Yeah, but also you are tarnishing the station's name.
0: Yeah, I understand, but I get you don't just wake up, it also tama.
1: Yeah, man, but say if you have a bad day here, well. 25 minutes after 4 o'clock, best friend 50 Cent alongside Olivia. And when we come back, we're going to be getting into the second edition of Sports.
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0: Hey, what's up? Yo, it's the Kid 50 Cent.
1: What's up, everybody? I'm Eminem.
2: What's up, y'all? This is Timbaland.
3: Yo, what's crack-a-lack? This is some shit. Snoop Dogg Double G.
4: Yo, what's good? It's your man, Flo Rida.
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7: Yo, don't know, say, yo, this is Sean Party Girls. I'm over Rolla. Tell him, say, locking and stocking. 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
29: Here goes Messi. They're backing off and backing off. It's a
30: All right, and so looking at a time of 29 minutes before we get to 5 o'clock. This is the second edition of Sports right here on the flight at 326. And we're going to be looking at the World Premier League fixtures as tomorrow, the 14th of August, there's a game between Stellenbosch FC and Marumo Gallants. And Siwelele on the 15th is going to be going head to head against Afaswanis AmaZulu. And on Saturday, is a beautiful game at the 3 o'clock as Lock Leaders, the Kaizer Chiefs, are going to be going head to head against Mamelodi Sundowns. And Sekhukhune United will also face Polokwane City as Richards Bay will go on to play against Durban City. And Milford will play against a newly promoted side, Kruger United. And Sunday, Orlando Pirates up against Chippa United. And we also have a TS Galaxy up against Golden Arrows. Now, these are the Betway fixtures for the upcoming games from tomorrow up until we get to the weekend. And now, moving on to the WAFCON, as this is the Women African Cup of Nations. And now Cameroon has stunned the host Morocco to reach the WAF corner final. Now Cameroon reached the final of the Total Energies CAF Women's Africa Cup of Nations Morocco 2026 yesterday night after defeating host Morocco 3-1 on penalties following a dramatic goalless semi-final in Rabat. Now, the indomitable Lioness held the nerve in the shootout at the Molde El Hassan Stadium after 120 minutes failed to produce a goal, with Morocco left to rue a golden opportunity to win the contest when Fatima missed a penalty in extra time. Now, Cameroon converted 3 of their 4 kicks in the shootout through Mary, Rose, and Julu, while Morocco managed to score only 1. And now, Kenza Chapele and Atik, together with Sakina, all failed to convert all the Antlers Lionesses as Cameroon completed another major knockout victory after eliminating defending champions Nigeria 1-0.

in the quarterfinals. Now, the victory sends Cameroon into their fourth WAFCON final and ends Morocco's hopes of reaching the continental showpiece for a third successive edition. And now, looking at some of the friendly games that's been going on, looking at the likes of Manchester United, who are playing against Leeds United. But there's another one that ends in bizarre fashion as Fulham left the pitch as Malaga take a penalty into an empty net. Now, Fulham pre-season friendly against Malaga ended in bizarre fashion on Wednesday, with the Spaniards taking a penalty into an empty net as Alvaro Abera's side headed down the tunnel. Now, Malaga equalized in the last minute of normal time when defender Kelvin Bassey was penalized for a handball that allowed Eneko to convert from the penalty spot to make it 2-2. But that was only the start of the chaos. Now, former Real Madrid boss Abero was sent off for seemingly remonstrating with the referee at full time, but he headed straight down the tunnel with the rest of his players, who believed that the match was over. But La Liga side Malaga were expecting a penalty shootout to follow and remained on the pitch ready to decide the winner of the Costa del Sol trophy. With fans awaiting a shootout, a striker Juaregui placed the ball on the spot and converted into an empty net before celebrating with his teammates in front of the home support at Malaga Estadio, crowned in southern Spain. Now, this is what happened. There was no goalkeeper as they took the penalty. They scored the penalty and went on to celebrate still.

And now looking at the transfer window, as Atletico Madrid have created a deal with Tottenham to sign Argentina defender after a long-term interest. Now, Cristian Romero has been linked with a move away from Tottenham all summer. Despite his contract running until summer of 2029, he has made 124 appearances for the club over 5 seasons, and Romero has scored 12 goals and has been shown 4 red cards in the Premier League. This is one of the players who actually picks red cards. He picks a whole lot of red cards, Cristian Romero, man.

0: messing with a real nigga.
1: And now after Man City showed interest into Chelsea midfielder Enzo Fernandez, they're waiting a deadline to bid for the midfielder. Now Chelsea value Enzo Fernandez at £100 million and have told Man City they must bid for the midfielder by 5 p.m. on Friday if they want to sign him this summer. The transfer window closes on Tuesday, September the 1st, and City are in talks with Lille on the other hand for Moroccan player Ayoub Bouadi, with Barcelona also pursuing their midfielder Rodri. And now Chelsea, they have told Man City that you have until 5 p.m. Friday to make an offer of £120 million for Argentina international Enzo Fernandez. And the City are really, really showing interest in the midfielder, who has a strong relationship with Enzo Maresca, who was his boss at Chelsea. Now, this is a wrap as far as the first edition of Sports is concerned, right here on the Flight 326. We're going to be getting into some more musical sounds. When you come back, we're also going to be looking at what's trending. Also going to be carrying on with the show. But coming right up, the music of Kanye West, Can't Tell Me Nothing. Wait till I-

0: Yo, this is Mr. BWKA to the Y, otherwise known as Ndate Mohale, man. But I just want to take this opportunity to congratulate the Ultimate Family, man, for reaching this milestone. Ooh, I'm still part of the family. I'm still loving it here, man. I'm exceptionally proud of the Ultimate, man, for reaching this milestone. It wasn't easy, but it was worth it. Trust me, man. Yep.
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Good to this one is coming down from the True Amari. It's called Malakopo Roman. It's such a beautiful song, man. Taking you down a memory lane. We have 14 minutes before we get to 5 o'clock. There is a Bushabu Tweere, Diego Yamba Shungu. There is also Motepe Motopela on this song together with Commander of

0: And this song was dropped 12 years ago, man. What a beautiful time for local music. Back in the day, man, we had Dynamis and the KOL. Yes, we had the MIPs, we had Boskip Zadi, we had your Liberty Age, Liquid Gold, your Exomind, your L Toss, man. It's been a beautiful time, man. And then they came around to Malume Veg, tapping up label, and there's a whole lot of people you can mention. What GGF and GGF and Juvie dropped Skipper, man. Yeah, that was a beautiful song, man. And then they dropped Basari Basari the remix. Thursdays, and there's a voice note that came from Klumpo.
1: Good afternoon, guys.
0: Yes, sir, a good man. Awesome.
1: Ah, myself, I'm good. Yo. Hi, sugar.
2: Hi, babe.
1: What's up, my guy?
0: Yes, sir.
1: Yeah. Well, I think I might say if one, it's buying Buddha Cornflakes, Hammond's cheese, those Bopaloni, the Poloni, whatever. Ah, they have made it, you know. And it's come up a little bit in a thing. Those ones, you know, the large ones, you know, before the economy happens. And now the economy is happening. If you still buy those kind, I would say you have made it, you know.

0: mmele di se phese ya ntse re tshwata rona ntate ha re sa tseba difference ya breakfast lunch le dinner kwase ke papa all the way ke papa all the way ha o ja rice ke rice all the way otherwise still chilling with you enjoying the show.
1: Yeah man, you papa from on top of the morning. Same. Thank you very much. Man, we have 12 minutes before we get to 5 o'clock. Alright, so as we are also talking about what is trending, Grammy Award winning South African artist Ziggs Bantwini has expanded his international electronic music footprint with the release of his latest double single, Impatient and You Never Know, on global electronic music label. And the release sees the Afro House pioneer team up with fellow South African star Sun El musician on Impatient, while You Never Know features a South African-born London-based producer, vocalist and multi-instrumentalist Jordan Arts. New artist Kiss also features on the release. And for listeners unfamiliar with the label, and Anjana Deep is a global electronic music record, a label and events platform known for its melodic and progressive and atmospheric sounds. So it was founded in 2005 and. But the most important thing right now is Ziggs Bantwini and Sun El musician. We cannot wait to get our hands on this project, man.
2: I like the consistency of Ziggs. That Cotman is very consistent with what he does. Because he's amongst the people I actually thought would venture into piano, you know. But no, man. Still sticking to your Osamas and them. Still
1: to history.
2: To that, man. And amongst the people who are making headlines, and Selena Gomez and her mother are sued for allegedly defrauding investors as mental health company fell apart. Interesting, man. Now, Selena and her mother, Amanda TV, allegedly deceived investors into pouring over $1 million into their business while the company was secretly crumbling from within, and Mandy struggled with a drug problem. And this is according to a new lawsuit. Now, TMZ obtained the lawsuit filed by two companies, Wondermind SRS and Bespoke Wondermind, over the pop star mental health company and Wondermind Global. Now, the companies are suing Wondermind itself, Selena and the mother, and their former business partner, Daniela Pearson. Now, the companies claim Selena and her mom made false representations about the infrastructure, leadership, and resources necessary for the company to launch into a profitable platform, all to get investments from them. The company say they invested over $1 million based on Selena making the rounds on TV shows and speaking in interviews about the business. $1 million, man.
1: Yo.
2: Yeah, man, it's crumbling, man.
1: Reminds me of the beautiful girl artist. It's throwback, and now I just remembered that as well. Sean Kiston. It reminded me of Sean Kiston and the mom also being embroiled in such scandals. Baskema about to end, and now the mom is facing jail time. The Sean Kiston guy, but I'm not sure if now really his down day, but yeah, it's almost a similar case. Now with this one, but when you listen to the story, you're like, well, should I call it a scam? I wouldn't really call it a scam much, but anyway,
2: yes,
1: because now they were not open and clean. So invest knowing exactly what is happening.
2: Yeah, I think they really should
1: have been clean.
2: Yeah, because when somebody puts in that kind of cash into your business, you need to be clean and say hi. But also that will say hi. Well, that's how I invest. That's also another thing.
1: That's true. And while we speak of people scamming people, there is a famous show, my favorite, Married at First Sight Mzansi. You know, this show is about people who are single. You are single, you get to the show because you want a partner. And you're not just going to get somebody that is going to be your boyfriend or girlfriend. You're going to get a lifetime partner. I mean, you're going to get a wife. Okay. It's love at first sight type of, and you get married right on the spot. The...

0: the kiki spilu just rat.
1: Yeah.
0: But when you get there, we're not here to play and play games and then eat for free.
1: Mm-hmm.
0: You marry, you know. So the pros bao batlela motho o ka khona go o metshele yena, and we had it wa fela motho o metshele yena, you get married right on the spot. So you can imagine if in a lipilo ya sagati and
1: wholesome that dude, if they get married,
0: no, that's
1: on
0: better
1: the spot.
0: But you that's think? Better. No, have you seen people who really
1: say it?
0: Have you seen people who go there? Not like good people.
1: Yeah.
0: But some people don't really match.
1: Yeah, I was watching it a couple of Sundays back, and that's a Matt who's in that urach and it.
0: Exactly. So House of Money Motor also is how type. It's a different case altogether. But I like the other one. That guy does not drink, does not smoke. So I like that couple. But hey, point is, so this married at first sight, for people that don't know, but straight away you get married like that. So this is season 3 of that. It's happening in South Africa, and now it has viewers up in arms over the drama of the couples that the couples are experiencing. There's one particular couple that is really seeing flames at this time. So the couples have not even been married for a full month, and yet marriages have been rocky. So this season's panel of experts includes Thabang Mashego. She's always been there, relationship coach and officiating minister, pastor Olani, and but there's this gentleman here on the show, Prince. Mm-hmm. They call him Prince. This Prince guy, things are not looking really good because so the ex came through as well. It's exactly what happened with me and him while we were still together. Itle is the kind of person that walks out. So that girl came through and it highly handle Mutuna. It's exactly what this person is. So yeah,
1: but also you I don't know, man, you cannot get married to somebody that you meet on the first day.
0: I know, hey,
1: first time.
0: I know. And this prince guy was married before, because that girl mentioned that Mutuna na Highland ntse lobola in zwelo di sile kwa na di motqakila re tsa tsa batho ba a motse ba so ga a go ba surprise re ke re bone.
1: Ah no, man,
0: that's why now questions always arise, Corina. Are these people coming in for the right reasons?
1: Yes.
0: Or are they coming for fame? Because after that, honestly, you know, now you're famous, now you've been on TV, and.
1: But I don't know, to actually go on to a TV or that platform, right?
0: Yeah.
1: To actually say, all right, I'm here, and whoever walks through that door, I'm marrying you. What do you call that?
0: I call that taking a chance.
1: You got it.
0: I don't belong to anyone but me.
1: I get always in the building, baby. Alongside Black Ink and Moose. This one is called One Night Stand. I'm gonna get

0: cheeks. Sorry girl, if it hurts, just the way I am. I try to be as gentle as a player can. But then she cursed, then she said something about my fam. Before she dropped, she said, why did I sleep with him?
1: Cause girl, I done fell for with your sister. And you wanted a little green in your system. Then you hit that day well, now you hate your own well. Baby, we ain't got time for no nest. Ha!

0: Yes.
1: Let's flip the track, bring the old school back.
2: That's right.
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0: Check it out.
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8: The Ultimate News Highlights at 1700 hours. I am Gatla Ochalani. Good evening. The Minister of Public Works and Transport, Honorable Matshato Motsoaledi, says Lesotho is prepared to present before the Southern African Development Committee member states its remarkable progress in attaining infrastructure development in the 46th SADC Ordinary Summit to be held in Durban, South Africa. The minister in the Prime Minister's office encourages youth to utilize their skills to venture into profitable businesses. Terms of reference and action plan of the tourism and hospitality thematic working group documents were validated during a one-day workshop attended by tourism stakeholders in Maseru today. This concludes the news highlights. Join us again at 1800 hours for a full bulletin.

0: At this hour, the loti against the American dollar is trading at 16 maluti 16 cent, and against the pound, the loti is trading at 21 maluti 82 cent, and against the euro, the loti is trading at 18 maluti 65 cent, and against the Australian dollar, the loti is trading at 11 maluti 41 cent, and against the Japanese yen, the loti is trading at 10 cent. We have 3 minutes after 5 o'clock. Let's also go on and look at how the weather is today.
1: It's time for the ultimate weather report.
2: It is partly cloudy and cool in the lowlands, but cold in the highlands. Wind is expected to be light to moderate or northwesterly. It is also expected to be mainly fine and cold to very cold tonight, with light and variable wind, and frost can be expected countrywide. Looking into tomorrow, it is expected to be fine with few clouds and mild to cool in the lowlands, but cold to cold in the highlands, and wind is expected to be light to moderate northwesterly. Let's also look at our maximum temperatures for today. We have Maseru, Moshoeshoe, and Mafeting with a high of 16 degrees Celsius, Mahalisuku 15, as well as Kuting, Kachasneg 11, Mokotlong 10, Oxbow 5, Butabute 15, Leribe 16, as well as Berea, Tabatseka 10, Simongkong 8. That's all we have on our weather report for today. And checking our time right now, 4 minutes after 5, Ultimate Radio 99.8 is where we are all at.
3: 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Ensure that our programming does not promote or glorify violence. Not to broadcast content which may disturb or be harmful to children before

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And we have 18 minutes after 5 o'clock. Well, this is the music coming from Mono T. This one is called Washenyana, man. Back in the days, and we're going to be taking you down a memory lane exactly like that. Do remember that this is the flight 326. And we're going to be with you up until we get to 6 o'clock late in the afternoon. And now we have a 19 after 5. I'm also going to be looking at our traffic updates. We give you a beautiful triple play. And there was also the music coming from Big Nas. Yes. A happy song was also part of the playlist.

0: Vavas je unolikai yaman. So what is that phone that you used to own but it's no longer available in the market? Let's quickly get into it, because as we talk about Vavas je khurna unolikai, famous for we're talking about BlackBerry now. It's famous for its physical keyboard phones but no longer manufactures smartphones anymore. Remember that if you had BBS back then, you were a big deal. BlackBerry was the iPhone of then.
1: You had to own one.
0: It was expensive, the way the BBS and. So what is that one phone that you used to own but it's no longer in the market? I remember I used to own that flip phone. I loved it so much. It was a small flip phone. Was it a Motorola though?
1: Was it a Nokia brand?
0: No, it wasn't Motorola. It was Motorola. Yes, it was Motorola. If you own that phone also, you were a big deal. And then there was Samsung D500. Ah, man. I remember I always talk about this. This high school girl who had a Samsung D500. She was already owning that phone. That time, my dad was the one who owned Samsung D500. And I remember he left it at home, ne?
1: Yeah.
0: So I was like, okay, my chance to shine. You understand? Because Samsung D500 was a big deal, dog. Like, it was expensive. Really expensive.
1: You took it to school.
0: I took it to school. That time, it's my dad's. And there's a girl who owns it. It's hers, you know. I was like, but how is this life thing? So I took it to school, of course, man. And acted like, you know, my dad should maybe so that he doesn't have to go all the way home, you know. But bottom line,
1: you had it in your hand.
0: I had it in my hand, you know. That's all that mattered. So Samsung DI500, I ended up owning it eventually as a
1: there was that other one, Initial Flex, you know what was the name of that? E250.
0: I own E250.
1: There was
0: well, but
1: some E250 also.
0: Yeah.
1: You had your wallpaper.
0: Yes.
1: Your Rihanna pictures, your Sierra. I'm like, yeah. And then there was you had to have Alicia Keys' Snow One was also Chris Brown's No Air. What else was there? I know there were songs that you need.
0: As much as a 2000 R&B.
1: Yes, but The Witness in Me. Those are the songs that you need to have in your phone. And most people you'd have Pinyazan Zeta Dealing.
0: Zeta Dealing?
1: Yes. And who was that dude? I can't wait to marry you. Yes.
0: Would you marry me?
1: Yes.
0: My love. Yeah, depending on where you come from. And
1: like, I don't like this, man. I remember I had Tupac changes in that phone. The first one.
0: Oh, nice.
1: Tupac changes. I was like, yeah, man.
0: Nice.
1: And you know, you'd take your pants, had your flat cap. We also had belts and Alabudi chain. What's happening?
0: You know what I mean?
1: Good.
0: I remember I used to wear my pants and then I had a chain as well, you know?
1: Yes.
0: I had a chain on my

0: skinny, you know, no hipster way, na. Chainy and we equal monarch at Pelalum, when you want to see it in your way, you know.
1: You can actually see.
0: Exactly, exactly. Yeah. So those are the days. There was this particular phone that I loved very much, but I never really got to own the flat one. In a flat, Philippa Leone. Jesus Christ. There was also a lady that owned that, Shanaz. Shanaz owned that phone as well. It was flat. And then it was, I think it was pink, but it was colorful. Something very nice. Like, I'd look at that phone and think, oh my God, this is like, I loved that phone so much. It was flat, and it flipped. Do you still remember it? Guys, flat. I think it was a Motorola as well. I cannot remember, but it was so nice. The button is that thing. It's a pinya.
1: Oh yeah, I see that phone.
0: Oh Jesus Christ.
1: Oh yeah, see that.
0: Yeah.
1: There's a dude that used to have that.
0: Yeah.
1: And you couldn't just hold it.
0: No.
1: You had to hold your hand, whatever is it that you're looking for.
0: Mm.
1: Okay, because we used to download music on Boomer Webtrick. I think that was Webtrick.
0: Mm.
1: Webtrick, you check music there. There was an era of your Young Money, Cash Money back in the day.
0: Yeah.
1: He had to make sure that about the pinya thing.
0: Yeah,
1: there was also Kerry Hilson making a wave. Honorable knock you down, yo.
0: Like,
1: man, we don't have those things, man. We don't have these phones, man. Pluck us.
0: Yeah. So, which phone did you own that is no longer in the market? And I still feel like
1: look
0: I own.
1: There's someone who sent us an YouTube. Do you still have this phone? And yeah. Mm-hmm. This is a recent picture.
0: Why do you say it's a recent picture?
1: It looks recent. Man. Yes. Hey, family, my E250 Samsung is still available.
0: But it's not in the market. It's available.
1: Does it still work? In the day my son, does this phone still work? Does it still work? Okay. I used to go to high school with this called money back in the day. Yes. Way back. I'm blind. I see so you called money.
0: Did he have this phone back in high school? Or?
1: Probably, yeah. Because, you know, when you high school level, you could probably own a phone, even though phones were not allowed at our high school.
0: Yeah, phones were not allowed.
1: People still had phones. Yeah, you have problems, man. And also, electricity was not a thing. High school, yeah, because I think it's outside of town.
0: Okay.
1: Yeah, but Nadema Eastern still has the Samsung E250, man. I met him. Roma right now for that event that we had with that other dude who was a part of Bosaner and Dr. Mafif. Yes, mm-hmm. I met these two gentlemen. It was very good to actually see somebody told me that, no man, I listened to the show all day. Even earlier he didn't mention that he still listened to the Fly 326. We appreciate you a lot.
0: We really do.
1: We appreciate you a lot, Krutman. And now talking about things that could actually have you wondering exactly what's happening, right? You know, there's an issue of, I don't know what are these things, Talona. Surrogacy. So now there's a California surrogacy drama because now there's a woman who refused to abort the baby, a surrogate baby. Now there's a surrogate who refused to abort the baby she was carrying despite the wishes of the boy's biological parents, reportedly gave birth early Wednesday amid a bitter legal battle with the intended parents. Now here's the switch. Aussie West, a surrogate from Alaska, was carrying a baby for a California couple, and at the fetus 20-week scan, doctors discovered it had hypoplastic left heart syndrome. Now, this is a rare birth defect where the left side of the heart does not grow correctly, and it needs three surgeries to correct when the child is born. And then the parents, when they discovered this, they said, you know what, we abort the baby. But the surrogate mother said, no man, it's not gonna go according to plan.
0: So if now you're refusing because you're already saying that there's a problem, which is like fair enough to say, are you gonna take the baby?
1: Is the baby gonna be yours now? Because it says that they had an agreement that had a clause that allowed the couple to choose to terminate the pregnancy if there was a problem or whatever. But West refused and fled to Texas, where she would be seen as the birth mother. Now, she was due to give birth on the 2nd of September, but delivered the baby boy early. So now, but the surrogate, rather the parents, by the icon, we are not gonna be parents someone because doctors showed us only 20 weeks pregnant or there's a problem with the kid's heart.

0: So Ebe, what's happening now?
1: So
0: with
1: now
0: the kid, like now I get what's like again.
1: Yes. Mwana o saliti a o sinya na o batlang le lapha le support ngwa.
0: No way. No way. No way. No way.
1: I don't know, man, but it's unfair to the parents. You know, especially because if happen o go o balele.
0: Yeah.
1: Like that because she fled to a different city altogether. Say, no, man, I want to keep the child. I understand as a mother, you born to the baby, but doctors are telling you early. For this, there's a problem with the heart, young one. And then the parents say, let's abort. You know? It's probably because of the money. Right, really? If I'm no longer going to give a baby, birth to this baby, then I'm going to lose on the money. But now, I want to believe she has to support the child. She's a mother and she needs to take care of that child. These things happen, man. But given that they happen far from here, to the age after 5, we're going to be getting into our traffic updates when we come back. I do remember that you still have a chance to actually... Ultimate Radio, hi.
2: Hello, Moto.
1: Good afternoon, hi. Who is this we're talking to?
2: The boy, mom. I got a junior that was designed together.
0: Hey, neighbor.
2: Yeah.
1: Umoya.
2: Yeah.
1: Umona de twa.
2: Yeah,
1: boy. You sound double level shanu nyana. Do you know it's a?
2: Yeah, we get better by gala bagaro.
1: Ah, but otherwise, we undur umoya.
2: Yeah, the jury 250 bo le.
1: Hey, 250 le. Unona lefi.
2: Ah, lefi. Na ye ka di ka ka media ya na ti le no fiti ya imena na ile nga for the city.
1: Even got photo then the thing in ya.
0: Which one?
1: Oh, that one.
0: Yo, that one I didn't like.
1: The little bit.
2: Yes. I got the little gear. I got five something.
1: Eh, ene le go birinya na dikhipe tega mathoko ka mo.
2: Yeah, ka mo express ke we ene X2.
1: Eh, what the express?
2: Eh, bo thatone.
1: Ah, no, man, you've been around the block.
2: Yeah, yeah, let the people about the now you have with you bo nyo go bo thugo.
1: Bo di thugo bo di mix it.
2: Eh.
1: Ah, no re he eh unja ge.
2: Yeah,
1: there's no such thing as early 2000, man. I would have 2000.
0: Early 2000?
1: Hey, you're only early 2000 and doing. Ay, remember that, Woody, then?
2: Yeah,
1: okay, yeah, I'm not early
0: 2000. The 2K, early 2K.
1: 2000, 2005, same.
0: 90. I can't my early 90 Mona.
1: Yeah, no, I was born in the early 90s.
0: Hey, lovely 90.
1: You are the only 90s. Early 2K that I know.
0: Ne?
1: Only you. Alright, now let's have you a burn memory lane, man. This one is coming down from a Dennis Farah and it's called Hey Hey. 30 minutes after 5 o'clock.

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0: 20 minutes before we get to 6 o'clock, and it's time for us to get into our traffic updates, and we're going to be rushing straight to Kofi Annan. Sergeant Ramatsepe, good morning, sir.
1: Dati.
0: How are you, Ndati? Thank you, Dad.

Sally Goodman and Shaina Mustoki. 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

0: And we have a 15 before we get to 6 o'clock. Man, this is a very hectic week. And just like yesterday, we're failing to get a hold of other traffic officers. Probably handling business that side. But not that one. How do you guys fun? You can actually see how I mean self we want to go.
1: Yeah, what's
0: up? How am so last time I
1: saw one. Yeah, how we got to run. What's up? But anyway, we are of course still going to continue with our traffic updates for today and give you exactly what has been happening or what is actually happening as far as traffic is concerned. So whatever it is that you are, you might as well Pioneer Road approaching the Lower Tetzane traffic circle. Expect some delays on the Kofi Annan Road next to approaching the traffic circle in Hatetsani. Expect delays which are not too bad, but kanete traffic ibata eliting. So all that is required of you is patience. While on the main south one, Bilo Boulevard, approaching the EMS interchange, you can also expect the delays. And further down towards the Tabone traffic circle southbound, bumper to bumper traffic can also be expected, which and what is required of you is patience. Still on the main south one towards the Lekhalaneng interchange, expect some delays. You will also want to add a few minutes onto your drive to make it on time to your destination. So that's basically what is happening as far as traffic is concerned. Now it is time for us to, you know, for you to decide hore na pina obatlang e kwale show ya rona ke efeng. We have two songs. This is song number 1.

0: you want more? Do you want more?
1: You didn't do it justice. But anyway, the song is called Mkumbeni, ne? And it is song number one that is not done justice. This is song number two.
0: Man, do remember that you can vote for your favorite on 212-998-622-0998. This is the part that she's hoping is going to get your vote. And yes, this is the Kabza this morning. And Paul Reed, this one is called Mkumbini. It's the song number one, 212-998. And this is the song number two.

All right, and this one is called John Wick, the music of Dem Tuda, Say It Real, and the Musical Chef. Now vote for your song at 212-998 or 622-0998. Do remember that at song number one, we have Mcimbini, and she's mad.

0: that's supposed to be my vote. Yeah? This is my vote.
1: Of course, it plays where you want. So, I mean...
0: All right, afternoon, guys. The song number two, No Other Way. Thank you very much. What are you saying?
1: Hey!
0: All right.
1: This is your season, man. Yes. 2026 is your year.
0: This is my year, man. This is my year. And now this is song number one. This one is a good song, man.
1: It is.

0: That's song number one, Mkombeni. So you might as well do the right thing. 2121-998 is the number to dial. Come through and let's vote for song number one. Or we could go for this one.
1: Oh, another one.
0: Yeah, this man. Is song number two.
1: And we have 10 minutes before we get to 6 o'clock. So let's rush it. And we already have a vote. So second one, third one, done.

John Wick, man. This one is coming down from Adam Tudor, Sir Trill and the Musical Chef. And we have a second vote. And you can also vote for your song and song number two. And it's also song number two again, man. And now let's go back to song number one so you find out what we're talking about, man. Mqimbini. This is my year.

0: All right, and given that we have a two voter for song number two, no consolation. 2 and 2 and 2 and 8 6 2 2 2 2 2 2 2 2 2 2 2 2 2 2 2 2 2 2 2 2 2 2 2 2 2 2 2 2 2 2 2 2 2 2 2 2 2 2 2 2 2 2 2 2 2 2 2 2 2 2 2 2 2 2 2 2 2 2 2 2 2 2 2 2 2 2 2 2 2 2 2 2 2 2 2 2 2 2 2 2 2 2 2 2 2 2 2 2 2 2 2 2 2 2 2 2 2 2 2 2 2 2 2 2 2 2 2 2 2 2 2 2 2 2 2 2 2 2 2 2 2 2 2 2 2 2 2 2 2 2 2 2 2 2 2 2 2 2 2 2 2 2 2 2 2 2 2 2 2 2 2 2 2 2 2 2 2 2 2 2 2 2 2 2 2 2 2 2 2 2 2 2 2 2 2 2 2 2 2 2 2 2 2 2
1: anyway.
0: Good song, I love it.
1: It is,
0: it's
1: hey,
0: a good
1: but
0: song, this one, man.
1: It's one of those songs that you really get mad when they don't win. There are songs, right? That you really are just okay when they don't win. Oh, you're
0: I
1: like,
0: know, man.
1: Hey,
0: this one I told

0: It's totally understand. Totally understand. Because when I was okay. No, it's over.
1: It's over for me.
0: All over.
1: It's over for me, guys. Nah, no, 2026 is still my year, nonetheless.
0: This is my year, man. Thank you very much, man. 3 votes, and we have 7 minutes before we get to 6 o'clock. We're gonna be meeting you again tomorrow on the flight, on the Friday edition. Might as well just make it a hip hop Friday, man. We get into the summer, and I'm looking at different lineups for different events.
1: Yeah.
0: And I'm looking at the boys really making it to. To the posters, because oftentimes people talk about how we always vouch for international superstars, but now honestly, I'm looking at the boys.
1: Things are changing,
0: man. I'm looking at Body Tape, and I'm like, yeah, man, finally.
1: And it's funny how we get excited when we see them, like, Body Tape, like, we're really vouching for them, we want to see them there.
0: These people can actually pack shows now, so honestly, we do appreciate these event organizers who keep booking these boys because. Yeah, some of them really cost a lot.
1: True.
0: Man.
1: And shout out to Mekongo for also being part and parcel of trying to promote this
0: forever, man.
1: Gentlemen, yeah.
0: I remember when I think it was 2024 when there was a hip hop. All white. He's the one who made sure that the people who actually perform hip hop. I remember I was talking to Bill also. Some of this event organizers would say they don't know exactly who is representing hip hop right now, but to the people who know, Book by Majid. I was listening to Mike Checker talking about Third Floor and Mullo. Also talking about G Flex Elijah. These boys right now are honestly doing everything they can for hip hop. So we appreciate you promoters. And we appreciate the talent that's coming through. And we're gonna be meeting you again tomorrow. Play local music every chance that you get. Them two, that's Drill, the musical chef, John Wick.

0: 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The heartbeat of the kingdom.
1: The ultimate news bulletin at 1800 hours. I am Katlego Chalani. Good evening. The Minister of Public Works and Transport, Honorable Majatu Motiane, says Lesotho is prepared to present before the Southern African Development Committee member states its remarkable progress in attaining infrastructure development in the 46th SADC Ordinary Summit to be held in Durban, South Africa. Honorable Motiane said his ministry has increased physical infrastructure funds to 6 billion Maluti annually to address the needs of the country, adding that they conducted a study in Eswatini on the importance of introducing the suspended foot bridges to speed up the construction of bridges. He said the refurbishment of Moshoeshoe 1 International Airport is one of the great successes of the country in the development of infrastructure, as its development will enhance tourism attraction needed for economic growth. This year's theme is resilient, sustainable and inclusive industrialization through infrastructure development, agricultural and critical minerals transformation in pursuit of a just world. The minister in the Prime Minister's office encourages youth to utilize their skills to venture into profitable businesses. Honorable Makatlego Motsoasele said this during the community outreach at Halepatwa Botabote in relation to the Lusupatsela and Tswawi Ketsetse community projects, where she assured the community that they will be paid the owed amount and apologizing to the community for the delayed payments with a promise that next time they will get things done on time. Mwajane Community Councillor Mrs. Matsepiso Mou highlighted that they have about 3 years not getting their payment after the completion of the project, pleading for more project after the arrears are paid. One of the beneficiaries, Mrs. Mathabelang Khang, said she is a bit relieved after she personally met with the officials, also appealing for more projects. Terms of reference and action plan of the tourism and hospitality thematic working group documents were validated during a one-day workshop attended by tourism stakeholders in Maseru today. The principal secretary in the Ministry of Tourism, Sports, Arts and Culture, Mrs. Mantiti Khabo, said the above documents has incorporated opinions of those in the tourism sector, enabling government to level grounds in as far as developing tourism-related laws. The Lesotho Tourism Development Corporation

0: Operation LTDC, Mrs. Mamello Mogojele, affirmed that opinions of relevant stakeholders from all the districts were collected and have been incorporated. An artisan, Mr. Toka Ramokwatsi from Mokgotlong, said he is grateful to be part of the workshop, where he is able to partake in the validation and adoption of tourism documents to enable them to creatively explore the tourism industry. Residents of Makaka have been urged to embrace beekeeping and tree seedling production to improve their livelihoods and contribute to environmental conservation at the training held by the Ministry of Environment and Forestry in Makaka Maseru. The ministry's forestry ranger, Mr. Maruping Holland, said the training seeks to educate communities about beekeeping, the importance of bees, and tree seedling production, noting that the initiative also seeks to address the decline in tree cover in the country, saying that Lesotho needs more trees. Beekeeper Mrs. Mamui Pepi Litsie said bees play an important role in the country's economy as beekeeping offers various employment opportunities, saying they produce propolis, honey and wax, which can be used to make candles and petroleum jelly. The workshop brought together nutrition clubs around Makaka Resource Center and individuals from surrounding communities. This concludes the news bulletin. Once again, I am Katlo Chalani. Join us again at 1900 hours for another bulletin.
1: And now, your financial indicators.
0: Looking at the financial indicators, the rand is trading at 16 maloti 16 cents against the dollar, at 21 maloti 79 cents against the pound, and at 18 maloti 63 cents against the euro.
2: The Ministry of Information, Communication, Science, Technology and Innovation through the Department of Science, Technology and Innovation, DSTI, together with Ultimate Radio, the Department of Information and the Department of Appropriate Technology Services, ATS, invites all young people to the District Youth Innovation Media Drive, DYIMD. This event gives young people a chance to show their business ideas, inventions, products, talents, and creative solutions that can help improve lives and develop Lesotho. If you're interested in technology, farming, fashion, business, digital services, green innovation, manufacturing, or creative work, this event is for you. There will also be important discussions on innovation, entrepreneurship, and intellectual property. Young innovators will learn how to protect their ideas, inventions, brands and creative work. The event will not only focus on innovation and learning, but will also include entertainment, music, and exciting performances from Ultimate Radio presenters and local artists. The District Youth Innovation Media Drive will visit the following districts: Liribe, 12 June 2026, Mafeteng, 26 June 2026, Berea, 24 July 2026, Maseru, 14 August 2026, Mohalis Hook, 28 August 2026, Botabote, 9 October 2026, Tabatseka, 23 October 2026, Kuting, 6 November 2026, Gachasnek, 13 November 2026, Mokgotlong, 27 November 2026. Do not miss this opportunity to learn, connect, showcase your talent, and celebrate youth innovation in Lesotho. For more information, tune in to Ultimate Radio and follow updates on the official DYIMD Facebook page. The Ministry of Information, Communication, Science, and Technology.
3: After the dissolution of the parliament and the general election, it is not clear if and when a new government will take over and will focus on the national reform process.
4: Princess Inate, your commitment, and indeed the commitment of the royal family, to fight for the rights of children, and in particular girls, is greatly appreciated and recognized as a critical step by the UN family.
5: I'm 16 years old. To my fellow age mates, marriage is not meant for us as children. I therefore wish to appeal to you to give priority to education in order to achieve a fruitful and healthy adulthood.
3: And my fear comes from this, that after years of Basotho right across the country coming together, expressing their dreams, their visions, the expectations of the Lesotho that they want. These dreams and visions are now crystallized in this moment.
6: The arrest is made on the grounds of 2018 extradition request from the government of Lesotho, and it's made now in 2022, when on the other hand, that Temetseng has been in Lesotho for almost 3 years.
7: There's been some people, the doubters, who have commented negatively for each donation of vaccine that we have received. They should know the context. We are a global, and we are in a global partnership. Countries help each other. Even we as tiny Lesotho, the little that we have, we share with others. We have our own brothers and sisters in Mozambique today, seeking and trying to secure peace for northern Mozambique. We share the little that we have. We should be proud to receive, and others are proud to receive from us as well.
8: Khala bola wa tshere bua lesotho o ile a bolela hore no o ile a mogopela projeke ya metsi ka khone a re wena ra wa nas na motho wa dikhona a re tswele ka ntle ntwe le hore wa enyaka e be transparent batho ba bone hore no facilitator ya re e gopela projeke ya metsi ka leswiswini jwalo ke nyaka o tseba hore na ke nnete o fela o gopela diprojeke ka mola lesotho tsa metsi na.
9: The process of our engagement in Lesotho is based on principle. People that I work with feel honored that the leaders of the region have asked us to go and help the people of Lesotho find peace and stability.
10: Yes, the joint bilateral is to be signed sometime in mid-year, and those are some of the issues which will be touching on issues of the cross-border movement. So those were some of the issues that were to be discussed, were being discussed by the His Majesty and His Excellency President Ramaphosa.
11: Preservation and protection of our wetlands has become a critical exercise as the world experiences increasing shortages of clean and fresh water. Therefore, it has become an urgent imperative for our country to embark upon an integrated approach that encompasses different stakeholders in the protection of our wetlands and related ecosystems.

Good evening and welcome to another episode of The News Hour. I'm your host, Mamoraike Mojoji. This show is courtesy of producer Keletso Nyaredi and editor Leswana Boloromwedi. We're with you now until the hour 7. And giving you the rundown of the show, we will be broadcasting SADC 360, episode 216. A show produced by Radio Lesotho and is supported by the Ultimate Radio. Moving forward from that, which is a segment that will take us 30 minutes, we'll go into international news that will lead us into having local and international weather report. We'll then meet the news department to sell the day.

0: Welcome to your regional news and current affairs program, Saraka 360. I am Mujabing Clau. Do join us as we bring you news from the region and the African continent in this program edited by Relebohile Kolomti.
1: And I am Thabiso Kolotsane. Welcome and stay with us for the next 30 minutes. But first, let's look at the headlines.
0: Lesotho strengthens the preparedness to harness African continental free trade area opportunities.
1: Tanzania eyes new era of value addition and industrial growth.
0: Ugandan delegation praises Namibian investment climate.

0: We begin right here in the Mountain Kingdom. A five-day state of play workshop held in the capital, Maseru, Lesotho, to strengthen the country's preparedness and take advantage of opportunities presented by the African Continental Free Trade Area AFTA agreement comes to an end tomorrow. Among others, the stakeholders assessed the country's progress in addressing the gaps and strengthening its capacity to effectively participate in the African single market. SADC 360 producer Tabiso Kolotsane has been in attendance and compiled this report.
1: This workshop, organized by the AFCFTA Secretariat, has received praise from the Minister of Trade, Industry and Business Development, Honorable Motlatsi Maqelepo, who underscored its significance as it convened relevant stakeholders to evaluate Lesotho's progress, identify gaps in implementation, and enhance capacity for effective participation in the African single market. He stated that AFCFTA offers Lesotho an opportunity to broaden its markets, expand exports, promote local manufacturing and value addition, and generate employment opportunities.
2: This workshop has been organized to build national capacity across broad spectrum of stakeholders. The value of this workshop will not only be measured by the knowledge acquired during these sessions, but also by how effectively that knowledge is applied within our respective institutions to advance the interests of our country. I once again thank the AFCTA Secretariat that has supported the organization of this workshop.
1: Representing the AFCFTA, Mrs. Sido Kabo, the head of dispute settlement, emphasized the significance of AFCFTA in advancing the integration of the African economy and stated that this workshop will enable Basotho to fully understand their responsibilities towards the success of the African common market.
3: This workshop will enable you to appreciate the full extent of your responsibilities for the success of our common market. We can only build this common market together. An African proverb puts it remarkably well: a person is only a person through borders. This is precisely the spirit of the AFCFTA and its dispute settlement mechanism to make dialogue and consultation between state parties our greatest strength.
1: One of the participants, Mrs. Totan Tsietsi, stated that the workshop was beneficial for the private sector as it addressed challenges in obtaining information on international trade.
4: This meeting has come at a very good time for us as the private sector because it is very difficult to access information that is accurate and that is up to date when it comes to issues of international trade. So as the private sector, we are very much aware that Lesotho as a market is quite small. We have good products, we have good services, we just need a market for those goods and services and the opportunities to reach a larger market.
1: As African countries move towards deeper regional integration and increased intra-African trade, Lesotho's efforts to strengthen its AFCFTA preparedness are aimed at ensuring that local businesses are positioned to compete beyond the country's borders and to contribute to economic

0: Economic growth, industrial development, and job creation. Thabiso Kolotsane, reporting for SARAC 360, Maseru, Lesotho.
1: In news from Tanzania, President Samia Suluhu Hassan says Tanzania has entered a new phase of development focused on transforming the country into a regional hub for value addition, innovation, and industrial production. Dio Salufu has more details.
2: Speaking during the Africa 50 Annual General Shareholders Meeting and Africa Infrastructure Forum held in Dar es Salaam, President Samia said Tanzania's infrastructure transformation is guided by the Tanzania Development Vision 2050, which sets out the country's development ambitions for the next 25 years.
3: As for us, Tanzania, our infrastructure transformation is guided by the Tanzania Development Vision 2050 for the 25 years to come. The vision spells out our ambition to build a competitive, industrialized, and inclusive economy driven by innovation, human capital, sustainable development, and modern infrastructure. Recognizing that this transformation cannot be achieved by the government alone, our 25 years journey to 2050 places the private sector at the center of economic growth, with ambition that 70% of economic contribution will be driven by the private sector, locally and global private sector.
2: The Tanzania's president has insisted that to transform the country into a regional hub, the government must create a predictable investment climate that can attract and support private sector investment.
3: Our role as the government is therefore to create a predictable investment climate, deliver strategic public infrastructure, and build partnership that unlock private sector capital, innovation, and entrepreneurship.
2: The two-day meeting brought together more than 1,200 participants, including government leaders, international financial institutions, and private sector representatives, to discuss ways of accelerating infrastructure development across Africa. Reporting for SADC 360, Deo Salufu, Dar es Salaam, Tanzania.
4: Before the break, Namibia and Uganda are determined to turn decades of political solidarity into trade and investment as a Ugandan business delegation is scouting opportunities in key economic sectors. The visit comes as both countries look to use the African Continental Free Trade Area to reverse low bilateral trade. Blanchet Garces reports.
5: The Ugandan business delegation led by the former State Minister for Foreign Affairs, Henry Okello Oryam, met President Netumbo Nandi-Ndaitwah at State House with two-way investment opportunities topping the agenda. Oryam says discussions with the president left the delegation confident that Namibia offers a favorable environment for investment and economic opportunities.
6: Having had a successful discussion with our excellent president, the Minister of Presidency, and their team, we think that there is a very good opportunity for this team to invest here in Namibia and create employment, pay taxes, and the benefits remain to the people of Namibia hereafter.
5: The delegation is exploring projects in energy, agriculture, ICT, security, and youth empowerment. The visit comes against the backdrop of the modest trade between the two countries. The latest figures show Uganda exported goods worth about $605,000 to Namibia in 2024, mainly furniture, uncoated paper, and iron products. Namibia's exports to Uganda have fallen sharply over the past 5 years, dropping from $32.5 million in 2019 to just $479,000 in 2024. Oryam says unlocking the full potential of the African Continental Free Trade Area starts with synergies between Africa's regional economic blocks.
6: Those discussions have begun within SADC to see how there can be free movement of trade, opportunities, tax and all that within the spirit of African trade within SADC, and we hope that those ideas, resolutions, will be merged within that of East African community, and then we can move to another ECOWAS, and then we can move to other regions in that spirit.
5: The Ugandan delegation believes enhanced links between the regional blocks are rooted in the same vision that united African countries during the struggle for political freedom as they forge ahead with economic emancipation.
1: Looking at our time, it is 20 minutes before we get on top of the hour 11. When we come back from a short break, we will look at some news making headlines in Africa.
7: SADC 360 brings you stories from the SADC region, reports on politics, and everything you need to know.

0: President Emmerson Mnangagwa is on a record on a government's commitment to stabilizing.
1: The tight monetary and fiscal environment have remained favorable to support sustained economic activity.
2: Mozambique has been awarded as the winner of the Christoph Heinz African Human Rights Moot Court competition for SADC 360. My name is Beth Madini.
3: I am Kwena Mosheje, reporting for SADC 360, Maseru.
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5: Charles Maguiro, Maputo, Mozambique.
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0: Here are those African headlines.
1: African ambassadors and delegates from various embassies visited the headquarters of Ethiopia's Integrated Government Service Platform, MESOP Center, to learn about the country's progress in digital public service delivery, where the CEO, Jonas Alimahu, briefed them on the platform's achievements during its first year of operation, including the integration of government institutions, expansion of one-stop service centers, and introduction of digital and mobile services.
0: Morocco is among the African economies attracting foreign investment in hydrogen, renewable energy, industrial development, and logistics, according to the United Nations Conference on Trade and Development, UNCTAD, which grouped Morocco with Egypt and South Africa as African economies benefiting from growing investment in these sectors in its World Investment Report 2026.
1: Vaccines that can be stored without refrigeration have been successfully trialed in patients for the first time, marking a potential breakthrough for immunization in Africa, where one in five children remains unvaccinated, according to the World Health Organization, and a larger trial is due to begin in the coming months, marking the final research hurdle before potential rollout.
0: Interpol has warned in a new report that artificial intelligence is making cybercrime easier in Africa and enabled 55% of reported cybercrimes across the continent in 2025, highlighting the scale of a threat that will require greater cooperation on regulations and technological investment to combat with identity theft, phishing, and online blackmail, the most reported cybercrime activities in the 36 countries covered by the study last year.

0: Welcome back and thank you for staying with us on SADC 360, now back in the region. Tanzania's President Samia Suluhu Hassan says that the implementation of the National Development Vision 2050 depends on having a private sector with knowledge, innovation and the capacity to boost the production of goods and services. Dio Salufu gives us more.
1: Speaking at a special meeting with private sector stakeholders in Dar es Salaam, President Samia revealed that the private sector has a major role to play in increasing investment in the country, for it has been entrusted with approximately 70% of implementing the vision.
2: Sector binafsi.
3: The private sector has been entrusted with approximately 70% of the implementation of the vision we are discussing here for the next 25 years. Therefore, it is my expectation that in this important journey of development, you in the private sector have a very significant role to play in increasing investment in the country.
1: President Samia added that the government has taken a role of the private sector's call to strengthen its capacity so it can make a greater contribution to national development.
3: A request was made here by the president of the private sector that we should develop the private sector. As it stands now, it will not be able to take us where we want to go. I assure you that we will work together to build a stronger private sector.
1: President Samia noted that the government will continue to create enabling environments that will allow the private sector to grow, increase competition, innovation, and productivity to become an important partner.

0: implementing the National Development Vision 2050. Reporting for SADC 360, Deo Salufu, Dar es Salaam, Tanzania.
1: Back in Lesotho, Basotho Youth Entrepreneurs under the Sibabazo Initiative represented Lesotho at the recent Breaking Barriers to Trade and Leadership Summit 2026 in Abuja, Nigeria, reaffirming the country's commitment to building strategic partnerships that drive investments, industrialization, and regional trade. The summit was held under the theme, Reimagining Governance, What Africa's Institutions Must Become. SADC 360 producer Kwena Musheshe met with the Sibabazo entrepreneurs, and she gives us more details.
2: The high-level gathering created possibilities for business-to-business collaboration, market access, technology transfer, and investment promotion under the African Continental Free Trade Area. After, delegates explored practical solutions to strengthen African leadership, promote investment, and accelerate AFTA implementation. Mr. Tefetso Kele presented his company's mission to convert organic waste into clean energy and create biogas energy. He noted that only 20% of Lesotho's 100,000 tons of annual waste is accounted for, with the remaining 80% posing environmental and health risks. Mr. Kele said the summit offered access to expertise, investors, and opportunities for clean energy projects across West Africa.
3: The summit convened heads of government and state, captains of business and industry. This presented investment opportunities. We did meet with a few of prospective partners who are interested in clean energy, because as you know, clean energy is what's fashionable now. So that presents opportunities for investment, knowledge exchange, and access to, well, not just the Nigerian market, but the West Africa through ECOWAS. And you did have other investors from the UK and elsewhere who seem to take interest in the business which you're into.
2: Ms. Totse Khalala said their project is a digital innovation that transforms indigenous Basotho culture into a modern technology platform inspired by a traditional Sesotho game, Mochella Chella. The mobile and web-based betting game targets younger generations who are increasingly disconnected from cultural heritage. Ms. Khalala acknowledged challenges with licensing and registration, but expressed gratitude for support received at the summit, including equipment and funding from two interested businesses.
4: I learned that it is quite important for trade, for easier trade between different countries, and Lesotho engaging into that partnership with Nigeria is going to make things easier for the Basotho youth, because Nigeria is actually up there. Lesotho is actually looking up to that country when it comes to fintech. So with that partnership made, it means things are going to be easier, investments are going to be easier. We had two particular businesses that were interested in helping us grow. The first company is actually from Lesotho. They talked about, you know, helping us with equipment needed to grow the business. And the second one is actually from Nigeria, and we are yet to discuss a way forward. They're particularly interested in investing funds.
2: Mr. Pizzo Nkhetse introduced his youth-led mining consultancy focused on sustainable exploration and community empowerment. He emphasized the importance of collaboration, noting that lessons from the summit reinforced the need for collective efforts to transform Lesotho's mineral landscape and boost the national economy. Lesotho's participation highlighted its dedication to advancing bilateral and continental partnerships aligned with national development priorities. I am Kwena Musheshe, reporting for SADC 360 in Maseru, Lesotho.
5: 10 minutes before the hour 11, still ahead in our program, Eswatini tourism promoted in Mozambique. We take a short break and continue with this and more stories.
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0: 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Voices shaping our future.
1: As a 10-year-old girl from Nigeria, technology is everywhere now. What's happening right now? 1. Online grooming and exploitation, harmful content and pressure. There are videos and posts that make child marriage respectable in our culture.
0: Stay informed. Stay connected. Stay empowered.
2: Welcome back, and if you've just joined us, this is SADC 360. Over 1,000 Malawian women farmers and traders along the Kapatenga, Nkotakota, Dwanga Road have received bicycles to improve mobility and support their farming and businesses. The initiative is part of the SADC Sub-Regional Transport and Trade Facilitation Project aimed at improving livelihoods in communities along the road. Here is Beatrice Mwape with the story.
3: The initiative is part of the SADC Sub-Regional Transport Trade and Facilitation Project, which seeks to ensure that communities directly benefit from the road construction project by facilitating trade within the region and addressing bottlenecks that affect trade. The bicycles are expected to help the women ease the transportation of their merchandise, farm inputs, and produce to markets. Speaking after handing over the bicycles, Roads Authority Chief Executive Officer Engineer Joel Longwe said beyond constructing the road, their intention is to improve the livelihoods of communities along the road.
4: We are also focusing on youth and women. Now the government, through the project, is distributing 1,000 bicycles to registered traders and farmers. So the project concept, these farmers should be assisted in terms of mobility, and also registered traders, including people with disabilities, they should be assisted with mobility so that their businesses can be enhanced.
3: On his part, Agriculture Extension Development Officer for Zigiana EPA, John Mangani, said farmers in the area have been facing mobility challenges when transporting farm produce. Mangani said the bicycles will help improve agricultural activities.
5: This, I think, will really help them in terms of transporting produce as well as going to fields and doing the various farm activities effectively.
3: One of the beneficiaries, Agnes Mgemezulu from Malambiro Village, applauded the Roads Authority for the initiative, saying the bicycles will help improve their farming business and trade.
6: We have been facing challenges transporting farm inputs such as manure, as well as taking our farm produce to the market. The distance from Malambiro Village to Mwansambo Tenof is long, and we have been struggling. The bicycles will ease our mobility challenges and help us improve our farming activities.
3: Apart from empowering women, communities along the road are also benefiting from environmental protection activities, skills development, and employment opportunities. The project is also expected to support the drilling and rehabilitation of boreholes, as well as improvements to health centers and schools along the road. Malawi is implementing the project in collaboration with Mozambique.
7: Now we conclude in the land of Eswatini. Eswatini is intensifying efforts to promote itself as a leading African tourist destination in line with the tripartite agreement. Ambassador to Mozambique, Mlondi Dlamini, says the country is showcasing its natural beauty, culture and heritage to attract more visitors. Sonto Mlangeni reports.
8: Tourist arrivals in Eswatini in the first quarter of 2026 were around 22,000 from the Republic of Mozambique. This has prompted the Eswatini Tourism Authority to bring together key stakeholders to present a calendar of major events that tourists can attend in Eswatini. Delivering his remarks, Eswatini's ambassador to Mozambique, Mlondi Dlamini, says several major events are scheduled for the month of August, including the Red Dance Bikers Rally, among others.
9: The 1st of August marks the genesis of the peak season in the tourism industry. During this time of the year, in the Kingdom of Eswatini, the weather is warmer. This appeals to our national, regional, and international community for the month. The Eswatini Tourism Authority and myself expect an influx of tourists in the kingdom, as well as our local community who have diligently supported these events over the years.
8: Stakeholders representing events such as the Bikers Rally, Bushfire and Luju says these events offer tourists a variety of experiences from culture and music to entertain. Tour operators in Mozambique says having access to the event's calendar helps them plan their tours and package Eswatini's events for their clients.

the tourism promoters at the engagement included RITA and Let's Go Africa. In the first half of 2026, Eswatini recorded 562,920 tourist arrival, representing an 8.3% increase compared to the same period last year.

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1: Lesotho strengthens preparedness to harness African continental free trade area opportunities.
0: Tanzania eyes a new era of value addition and industrial growth.
1: And Ugandan delegation praises Namibian investment climate.
0: In other news from the region, the Southern African Development Community, SADC, will convene its 46th Ordinary Summit of Heads of State and Government on August the 16th and the 17th, 2026 in Durban, Republic of South Africa. Under the theme, Resilient, Sustainable and Inclusive Industrialization through Infrastructure Development, Agricultural and Critical Minerals Transformation in Pursuit of a Just World. As the supreme policy-making body of SADC, the summit sets strategic priorities for regional cooperation, integration, and development.
1: The 2026 SADC Public Lecture will be held tomorrow at the University of KwaZulu-Natal in Durban, South Africa, on the margins of the 46th SADC Summit of Heads of State and Government. An established feature and precursor to the annual SADC summits, this year's lecture will be delivered by His Excellency Cyril Ramaphosa, President of the Republic of South Africa and Chairperson of SADC, under the theme, Translating Vision 2050 into Action, Pathways Towards Solidarity, Equality and Shared Prosperity.
0: That is all the SADC 360 team prepared for you this week. Remember to tune in every Thursday at 10:30 a.m. Central African Time. And once again, I am Mujabeng Hlau and Relebohile Koloti edited today's program.
1: And I am Thabiso Kolotsane, taking this opportunity to invite you to continue supporting SADC 360. Till we meet again next time, this has been SADC 360, our story, our perspective.

0: We're back on with our time, 19 minutes before we get to the hour 7. And we thank SADC 360 team for that well-presented episode. And we're back on with the News Hour. I'm your host, Mamoraike Mujoji, and we bridge straight to checking international news.
1: Well before this polling station in the Zambian capital opened, long queues had already formed, with voters eager to cast their ballots in presidential, parliamentary and local elections.
2: We are voting for the future of this country, the future for our children, and the future for prosperity.
1: Zambia's president, Hakainde Hichilema, is vying for a second five-year term. Elected in 2021, 1 year after Zambia defaulted on its sovereign debt, Hichilema has steered the country through a debt restructuring and recovery. His government has also set an ambitious 2031 target to triple production of copper, crucial to the green energy transition. The vote is widely seen as a referendum on the economic record of his United Party for National Development, with the cost of living a key issue for voters.
3: If you want the price of petrol to go down, vote for the UPND.
1: Many Zambians say they are still struggling to get by, despite economic indicators having improved. According to the World Bank, some two-thirds of the population live below the international extreme poverty line. In a field of 13 other hopefuls, the president's main challenger is Brian Mundubile. The former minister has accused the government of restricting his party's campaign, saying the run-up to the vote could not be considered free and fair.
4: I've had no passport for the past 4 months. I've had no phones. My phones were confiscated with numbers and...

0: seized 4 months ago.
1: The government has denied allegations of repression. Results of the presidential vote are expected by August 17. The winner needs more than 50% to avoid a runoff.
2: Ecuadorian police have seized hundreds of kilograms of cocaine in an area known as Guagua Negro near the Colombian border. Anti-narcotics officers spotted a suspicious truck during an operation and moved in. Inside, they found packages containing the drugs. There were 370 rectangular packages containing substances subject to control that tested positive for cocaine, weighing nearly 370,000 grams. With this operation, approximately 7,700,000 doses were taken off the market, benefiting society. Ecuador has become a key logistics hub in the global drug trade, with cocaine stored and shipped north to the US and overseas to Europe. Local gangs working with Colombian and Mexican cartels control trafficking routes and shipments.
3: Well, a very dark cloud continues to hang over this community in Kariba following a very tragic accident that occurred this Tuesday, where a Reeder passenger ferry capsized and sank due to a strong sea wave known as the Binga wave, which locals describe as the most dangerous sea wave that is found in Lake Kariba. Currently, there is a memorial service that is underway here at Nyamunga Stadium, where hundreds of these families have come out to stand in solidarity. And I'll ask my colleague to just show you some of the members of the community that have come out in their numbers to actually stand in solidarity with the families. We managed to speak to some of the residents who are quite traumatized. I recall one resident in particular saying that their neighbor, together with her child and her husband, are still missing to this point. And she was very emotional when speaking to us. We've also witnessed the Minister of Local Government and Public Works, Honorable Daniel Garwe, together with the Tourism and Hospitality Industry Minister, Honorable Barbara Rodzi, and Mashonaland West Minister of State for Provincial Affairs and Devolution, Honorable Marian Chombo, coming to this memorial event. Very, very emotional. The chief mourner, who is the Minister of Local Government and Public Works, Honorable Daniel Garwe, delivered a very emotional message to this community, at one point assuring the members of this community that government will not conclude search and recover operations until each and every deceased passenger of this vessel is retrieved, is recovered, and is given a dignified burial. We also spoke to some of the family members of the deceased, and they are out of words, some of them quite speechless. We couldn't even get a word out of them. They were just crying because of the manner in which their relatives passed on. We also do understand that search and recover efforts that concluded yesterday afternoon resumed early this morning. And I spoke to a source who is in Lake Kariba just a few minutes ago, and he tells us that nobody has been retrieved to this point, but authorities are continuing to offload the luggages, the sub-aqua units, together with the board squadron of the Zimbabwe National Army and Zimparks, believe there are more bodies trapped under the vessel. So we'll be keeping tabs on all of these issues. We'll also speak to the chiefs, as we believe at this point that the traditional leaders in this community believe that this could have been avoided had certain rituals been done. So we are yet to also speak to them and find out a little bit more concerning that angle. So I'll be keeping you abreast on all of these things over the course of the day.
4: Mali's army says 82 soldiers held captive since militant and rebel attacks in April have been freed. The soldiers were reportedly held by groups linked to Al-Qaeda affiliate JNIM and the Tuareg-led Azawad Liberation Front, which claimed responsibility for the April 25th attacks. The offensive targeted military positions and the main airport, killing the defense minister. The groups also claimed further attacks on army posts in July. In a separate move, junta leader Assimi Goïta has pardoned the French embassy official accused of spying and sentenced to 20 years in prison.

The government says the pardon does not overturn the conviction, but the official will be immediately expelled from Mali. The move comes as Mali continues to battle a long-running jihadist insurgency after turning away from French and UN military support.

0: Luigi Mangione is due back in court tomorrow for a special hearing in his federal case. The 28-year-old faces both federal and state charges in the 2024 killing of UnitedHealthcare CEO Brian Thompson. Now, the prosecution and defense filed requests earlier this week for a conference in that case. Sources tell CBS News there may be a plea deal on the table. CBS News legal contributor Caroline Polisi joins us now in studio. Caroline, thanks so much for joining us. Look, there's a lot to talk about here. What kind of deal might the prosecution offer in a situation like this?
1: Yeah, well, first of all, we have no idea that this will be a plea deal. This was sort of threw everyone for a loop. Secondly, we have no idea what the plea may or may not look like. I think what people are most interested about is potentially how this could affect the state case. It could resurrect the argument that they had made previously that this violates double jeopardy, right? Being charged for the same offense in two different jurisdictions. And because there would be a conviction in a plea deal, that this would lead the judge to perhaps consider that. So I don't think it's a winning argument in the state case, but it could delay things a little bit.
0: One other thing that I wanted to ask you about is the Nick Reiner case.

0: 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Congratulations on 20 years of broadcasting excellence. 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
3: The Ultimate News Bulletin at 1900 hours. I am Katlego Chalani. Good evening. The Minister of Public Works and Transport, Honorable Majato Motiane, says Lesotho is prepared to present before the Southern African Development Committee member states its remarkable progress in attaining infrastructure development in the 46th SADC Ordinary Summit to be held in Durban, South Africa. Honorable Motiane said his ministry has increased physical infrastructure funds to 6 billion Maluti annually to address the needs of the country, adding that they conducted a study in Eswatini on the importance of introducing the suspended foot bridges to speed up the construction of bridges. He said the renovation of Moshoeshoe International Airport is one of the great successes of the country in the development of infrastructure, as its development will enhance tourism attraction needed for economic growth. This year's theme is Resilient, Sustainable and Inclusive Industrialization through Infrastructure Development, Agricultural and Critical Minerals Transformation in Pursuit of a Just World. The minister in the Prime Minister's office encourages youth to utilize their skills to venture into profitable businesses. Honorable Makatla Motswasele said this during the community outreach at Halepatwa Botabote in relation to the Lusupatsela and Tsuawi Ketsetse community projects, where she assured the community that they will be paid the owed amount and apologizing to the community for the delayed payments with a promise that next time they will get things done on time. Ngwajane Community Councillor Mrs. Matsepiso Mou highlighted that they have about 3 years not getting their payment after the completion of the project, pleading for more projects after the arrears are paid. One of the beneficiaries, Mrs. Matabelang Khang, said she is a bit relieved after she personally met with the officials, also appealing for more projects. Terms of reference and action plan of the tourism and hospitality thematic working group documents were validated during a one-day workshop attended by tourism stakeholders in Maseru today. The principal secretary in the Ministry of Tourism, Sports, Arts and Culture, Mrs. Mantitikhabo, said the above documents have incorporated opinions of those in the tourism sector, enabling government to level grounds in as far as developing tourism-related laws. The Lesotho Tourism Development Corporation, LTDC, Acting Chief Executive Officer, Mrs. Mamello Mogojele, affirmed that the opinions of relevant stakeholders from all the districts were collected and have been incorporated. An artisan, Mr. Togara Mukwatsi from Mokgotlong, said he is grateful to be part of the workshop where he is able to partake in the validation and adoption of tourism documents to enable them to creatively explore the tourism industry. Residents of Matkaka have been urged to embrace beekeeping and tree seedling production to improve their livelihoods and contribute to environmental conservation at the training held by the Ministry of Environment and Forestry in Matkaka Bereya. The Ministry's Forestry Ranger, Mr. Maruping Kholwane, said the training seeks to educate communities about beekeeping

0: the importance of bees and tree seedling production, noting that the initiative also seeks to address the decline in tree cover in the country, saying that Lesotho needs more trees. Beekeeper Mrs. Mamuipepi Letsie said bees play an important role in the country's economy as bees offers various employment opportunities, saying they produce propolis, honey and wax, which can be used to make candles and petroleum jelly. The workshop brought together nutrition clubs around Makaka Resource Center and individuals from surrounding communities. This concludes the news bulletin. Once again, I am Katla Ochalani. Join us tomorrow morning at 600 hours.
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0: Looking at the financial indicators, the rand is trading at 16 maloti 15 cents against the dollar, at 21 maloti 79 cents against the pound, and at 18 maloti 61 cents against the euro.

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1: 12 minutes gone after the hour 7. Welcome to the U Zone with Rake on the Ultimate Radio. I'm with you now until the hour 9, where we will be parting ways. And on the U Zone, this is what you can expect. Right now, you are allowed to holler back and tell us where you're tuning in from, and of course, how your day has been like. And 30 minutes into the hour, that is when. Not just right now, 30 minutes into this first hour, that is where you can call in and tell us where you're tuning in from. Unfortunately, with our socials, its system's down in here, 1,000 apologies, so we are left with our direct hotline, which is 212-1998, and the show will be a bit odd today, but we will get the ship rolling, because that is rowing, that is

0: how we keep things afloat. So as the technical team attends to incorporating a few adjustments here and there, we will try to make it as smooth as we possibly can. So, as said, 30 minutes after the hour 7, you can call in on 21219898 and tell us where you're tuning in from and how your Thursday has been like. Labo Somebody said that in the morning, and I said, yeah. Somebody who's been raised in church will remind you of that. And I don't know how your day has been like, but I've had a hectic day that is busy. You know, they say an idle mind is the devil's playground. So we try to keep busy so that we keep away from trouble. Yes. Let's do a reflection back into what we played for you. Brandon Lake with the song Gratitude, followed by Brandon Praise with Lord, You Keep On Blessing Me. It's all about gratitude on Thursdays. We'll hide away for a commercial break. Upon return, continue with the show. Here comes Econet with Botebelele.
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29 minutes gone after the hour 7 Ultimate Radio, the U Zone with Rake on a Thursday. Gave you Ronan Keating, When You Say Nothing at All, then Wave Rider, Boy's Prayer. And let me tell you, we are back on its Systems Restored on the Ultimate Radio. So you can go straight to our Facebook page, Ultimate Radio 99.8, and drop a comment to tell us where you're tuning in from and how your Thursday has been like. Or call in on 2121-9998 or use that alternative measure, which is the studio WhatsApp hotline, and the number is 622-00998. Leave us a text or a voice note and tell us how your Thursday has been something like. 8 on the dot, we will be going into celebrity news, checking what has been transpiring in the entertainment world. 30 minutes into the hour, we will open communication lines so we together build towards a playlist to seal the day for you. Paris Hilton, Energy with Kerry Hilson comes through. Enjoy.

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We taking you back, way back, back into time.

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1: It's Sean Paul featuring Kelly Rowland, How Deep Is Your Love? The U-Zone with Rake on a Thursday on the Ultimate Radio, and it's 17 minutes before we hit the hour 8. Let's check what we have on Facebook, who has said what, when, and how. We have the first comment coming through, and it comes from Karabelo J. Makwala, and Karabelo says, hey, Rake, my love. I'm tuning in from Leribe Hlotse, Tsifadi Madi. Then Neniki Sherry Hopper follow me says, hey, Rake, I'm super. I'm tuning in from Sempetinyane. Then we have Drina Magrace.

Eng hey rakerake, tuning in from Maseru, Kwading, Sutwadi SK Nkhabu, tuning in from Sehlabeng sa Thuate, Ayo Batjo Vijo, there goes. Ntumi Motlatsi says, hey rake, I'm doing great, I'm tuning in from Hamatala. Then Pablo Chika says, hey rake, I am super excited, I'm tuning in from Masiano King. Something came through on our WhatsApp and it's coming from Ponini Gasakamaneng. She goes, my Thursday was thrown all the way back by the drama we had at school, just like the one we would have in preschool. I'm enjoying the show like always and I'm tuning in from Sakamaneng. That is Mponini. Then we have another text. Hey, Rake, my day was good. Age, throwback Thursday. I love the music you're playing. Maisa Nipafa from Mukema, and we met. We met during Moya Waselimo Sabasoto. What a great personality you are. Thank you very much. And family, whenever we have gatherings, whenever we have celebrations here at Break, you are family. So please join in. Please join in. Dropping you another great hit, taking you back to back. I'm Real. That is J-Lo featuring Ja Rule. Enjoy the number. Enjoy the number.

7 minutes remain before we hit the hour 8. Diddy with song Dirty, Coming Home featuring Skylar Grey and Napsy. And we have comments that came through while on the musical break. Let's check who we have. So we continue. There's Puseletso A. Lisinyeho. She goes, hey, Rake, I'm alive. How are you? 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I am great.

0: I'm tuning in from Lekgalwaneng. Then follows another one. We have L-Man Micro Tracy Jr. saying, hey, Rake, Tswapos by night is represented. It's represented. I see you, man. I see you. Then we have Prince Walona Mavado. Hi, Rake. I'm KB and I'm tuning in from Hob House. I see you, brother. I see you. Then Homza Chawani Walter Chawani says, hi, Rake. I am tuning in from Malialia. Am I not a proud homie? I told you guys, I always say, Kelekaota, and people don't believe me. Well, Hakia Hai Kitekalimotekua Kitela Twaying twice. Yeah, there you have it. There you have it. It's 5 minutes before we get to the hour 8 where we will be dropping celebrity news. Let's check commercials department and see what they have for us.
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2: 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Do not miss this opportunity to learn, connect, showcase your talent, and celebrate youth innovation in Lesotho. For more information, tune into Ultimate Radio and follow updates on the official DYIMD Facebook page.
3: 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Report news and current affairs in a balanced manner. Exercise care and consideration in matters involving the dignity and person's privacy. Ensure that our programming does not promote or glorify violence. Not to broadcast content which may disturb or be harmful to children before watershed period. 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Where we fail to reach amicable solution, listeners can lodge a complaint with the Broadcasting Dispute Resolution Panel located at the Lesotho

0: on 20 years of broadcasting excellence. I'm grateful to have been part of the Ultimate journey because the time that I spent with the Ultimate Radio shaped me personally, professionally, and otherwise. 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
1: We're back on, and it's, yeah, there it goes to 8 on the dot. Welcome to the last lap of the U Zone with Rake on the Ultimate Radio on a throwback Thursday. And getting into celebrity news as well as entertainment news, well, here's what you can expect. Rundown for Thursday, August year 2026, with stories from South Africa, the USA, UK, and Australia. And here we go. Looking into South Africa, Nothando Hlophe celebrates a massive YouTube milestone. The gospel star is celebrating after her Methodist medley passed 20 million YouTube views. The song also won Song of the Year at the Basadi and Music Awards. That is a major achievement for the South African gospel scene. And you want to hear all about that. Let's see if we can squeeze her in, just so you have a taste of what we're talking about. And let's see. I am trying to get to find you something so that at least you have an idea. I know it's not the usual, but let's do this way so that you get to understand what we are talking about on the U Zone when we say this madam passed 20 million YouTube views. Yes. And not only that, but also that she won Song of the Year at the Basadi Music Awards. And this has marked a major achievement for the South African gospel scene. And I know somebody at Moshoeshoe 2 loves the song. And today she gets to have it. And tell her, whoever is next to her, tell her to just, you know, here we go.
2: Woza, Besamba, Woza.

It's 8 minutes after the hour, 8 on the U Zone with Rake. No Tando Shope, Methodist Medley. And that is the song that we gave you. And a lot of people love asking, what is the song saying? What is the song saying? Hey, people, I don't want to. And still on South Africa, things get heated on Thande Ka Tshabalala's podcast, a podcast featuring her Thande Ka Tshabalala, Londi London, Shamiso, and entertainment commentator Filma

0: Mpela reportedly became heated. Phil later addressed what happened and apologized to viewers who felt the conversation became chaotic. Definitely one for the entertainment headlines. Yes. And we move on to Hollywood. Katy Perry and Justin Trudeau spotted together in Sardinia. The celebrity spotlight is firmly on Katy Perry and former Canadian Prime Minister Justin Trudeau after the pair were photographed enjoying time together in Sardinia. The appearance is already generating plenty of relationship speculation online. And the Jonas Brothers are back as Connect 3 in Camp Rock 3, with Demi Lovato also returning as Michi Torres. The new movie brings a fresh generation of campers into the franchise while giving longtime fans plenty of nostalgia. It premieres on Disney Channel today, with streaming following tomorrow. Ariana Grande has reportedly made her relationship with Ricky Alvarez more public, with recent celebrity coverage describing it as an official hard launch. Anne Hathaway has addressed speculation surrounding her pregnancy while also promoting the trailer for Verity, in which she stars alongside Josh Hartnett and Dakota Johnson. Crossing over to the UK, the celebrity lineup for 2026 season of Strictly Come Dancing is almost complete, with the BBC continuing to announce stars who will take to the dance floor. And former England football star Gary Lineker is set to host ITV's new game show The Box, featuring 10 celebrity contestants who will be thrown into unpredictable challenges, more like the Fear Factor type of, yeah. And we move on to Australia as we close it off. Wildlife conservationist and TV personality Robert Ivan is stepping up to host the 66th TV Week Logie Awards this Sunday in Sydney. He's also nominated for the Gold Logie and recently landed another major TV role as host of Ninja Warrior Australia. And Australian entertainment outlets are reporting that Jessica Lange will return to American Horror Story Season 13 following discussions with creator Ryan Murphy. And Dame Julie Andrews has confirmed that she has retired from the screen acting, although her career continues to receive plenty of attention from fans and the entertainment industry. And yeah. That is your entertainment update on the U Zone on the Ultimate Radio with Raike. And that has landed us to 12 minutes after the hour 8. And we'll visit commercials department yet again to up the sales and to let you know what you need to do in order to get your advert running with us.
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1: 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One heartbeat of the kingdom. 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

0: It's 30 minutes before we get to the hour 9, the U Zone with Rake on a Retro Thursday. And that is Ed Sheeran with the song Shape of You. And this time around, you are allowed to call in on 2121998 and tell us which song would seal the day for you, and we'll get it playing on the Ultimate Radio. And to do that, you can drop us a comment on our Facebook page, Ultimate Radio 99.8, or call in on 2121998. Alternatively, there's our studio WhatsApp hotline, 6220-00998, and the night is not so young. That is within the 30-minute spec. Make your mark. Oh, somebody comes through. Let's check who we have. Ultimate Radio, welcome. I'm talking to
1: you.
0: Ntate o kae?
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0: Let her go.
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0: All right. I'm not laughing because I'm laughing because you're calling. Ke rata mogwa o hlahlamisa mantso a hao ka puo ya Sesotho ka ona.
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0: Hey, Antat.
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0: E hlatswa pelo. 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
1: dollar. 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
0: Thank you very much. Otherwise, how has your day been like?
1: Hey, le monate le bohloko ma le le monate
0: go tsebo. 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Ereko o bapalle pina ha o he, and you are our first caller, by the way. Thank you.
1: All right.
0: Enjoy. We are family. What did I say, family? What did I say to you? This is what makes my job that. Like, this is the pinnacle of the show for me. And let's get straight to it. Passenger coming through with Let Her Go.

0: You're missing home. Only know you love her when you let her go.
1: Hi, Reggie.
0: And you let her go.

19 minutes before we get to the hour 9, there you have your Shamponini Gaskamaning asking us to play something from Beyonce, Run the World, that is Girls Run the World. And let's check who we have here, and something came through on Facebook. Ntumi Motlatsi says, Rage Purpose by Justin Bieber, dedicated to my beloved daughters. They give me a purpose to work hard. And as you wish, my lady.

I don't know if this is wrong because someone else is telling me that it's wrong, but I feel this, so let me just, like, try my best not to let this happen again. We weren't necessarily put in the best position to make the best decisions. You can't be hard on yourself for it. These were the cards that you were given, so you have to understand that these, like, that's not who you are. You know you're trying to be the best you can be, but that's all you can do. If you don't give it all you got, you're only cheating yourself. Give it all you got, but if it ends up happening, it ends up happening. That's what's happening with me. It's like, God, I'm giving it all I got. Sometimes I'm weak and I'm gonna do it. And it's like, I'm not giving myself grace. I'm just like understanding that's just how it is.

0: Good evening, Raye. How are you? Sharp, sharp, da. And Jambo Africa to the listeners. All right. So, kito ko pa itong papel na kapil ka putla ko muna ya. Coldplay. Coldplay. Him for the weekend. Yes, as you are hearing for the weekend. Sharp, da, Raye. Hagetse na kito ko ki anonymous ka pa na kito ko ki ma. Sharp, da.
1: Thank you very much, Kanda man. We see you. We hear you. Yeah. We see you, we hear you, and that is him going on at us like that. And yeah, he asked for his number and we'll definitely play it for him. We'll definitely play it for him. But before we do that, let's check what we have on the line. Ultimate Radio, welcome. This is the U-Zone I'm talking to. Hello? Yes,
2: yes.
1: Someone like you. It's nice because it's a retro Thursday. It's a retro Thursday. So let's give it to you. Enjoy.
2: Thank you. Merci, madame. Mm. Au revoir.
1: Ah, yeah, ne? All right. And family, your wish is my command. And I cannot stress enough just what it means to hear from you, family, and knowing that we are family and we share in the love. 13 minutes before we get to the hour 9, Adele comes through. Someone like you.

0: 9 minutes remain before we get to the hour nine. That is Adele, Someone Like You. And we have a voice mode. Let's check how it rolls. Remember. Well, yeah. It will do that to you. Let's go over it again.
1: Hi, Gay. How are you?
0: I'm good, and you, lady?
1: Please play me Little Things by One Direction. It's Malishani tuning in from Nazareth. Thank you.
0: Much appreciated. Much appreciated, princess. And with the 8 minutes that remain, let's push it like this. Let's push it like this. We have Beyonce with the song I Was Here. And somebody called in, that is Rich Auntie. She says, hi, Rake, the song that seals the day for me is I Was Here by Beyonce. That's because the meaning cuts deeper in reflection of the changes I bring to people around me. So here we go.

One Direction with Little Things, and this one was requested by the one and only Karabo from Nazareth. And with a minute remaining before nine, where Eric will step in to take care of you. Family, it's been an awesome time with you. The 2 hours, well, time really flies when a girl is having fun. From me, Mama Rake Muchochi, known to you as Rake, this is the end of the U Zone. Let's meet again next week, same time, same place. Kindly enjoy the rest of the programs lined up on the Ultimate Radio. And I cannot go out and leave you

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0: definitely feeling the magic right here on the Mighty Station. Ladies and gentlemen, good evening. How you doing? How was your day and how are you now? How's your evening going like? Is it an interesting one or it's just that quiet one? But if it was those two options, that time is over. So Zidele is now here in studio. Mama Tikita Munoto, your host, until 0 hour. It's not pause. Excuse me, I always forget. It's Chill Factor, the Thursday edition. Loiso, Dream About You, did come through. And of course, Sahara saying Pendula. You know when you are in that need of something and you've been praying and you then like, Pendula. Father, G-O-D, just do that. I just love taking that song as one of those, like, okay, Pendula, please, please, please, I beg. Anyway, it's 16 minutes after the hour 9, and of course, welcome to Night Powers. I just have to thank my colleagues. I'm talking the likes of Rake, Bonita, Tiny, and G, and the Breakfast team, of course, for making sure that you are taken care of and you've been sorted until the Queen Zidele is here to take over. And bestie, I promise you an amazing one, a sweet, a chilled one, a relaxed one. It is in the evening. Even our show says Chill Factor. We're gonna chill, we're gonna listen to good music, we're gonna be taken back way back. It's a throwback Thursday. If you love karaoke night, I mean, we're gonna bring back one to your doorstep. Just sing along, you know, remember all the good old days and just have fun with us right now. And if you happen to be the bestie celebrating their special day, either being birthday or graduation anniversary, I hope you celebrate well. But for those who are celebrating the birthdays, happy birthday. May God continue to bless you and give you all you ever wish for, all your heart desires, and most importantly, protect you and give you money. Mula, chalete bafete. How are you doing, bestie? I'm good. I'm feeling awesome tonight. We lost the bestie, but definitely he's fine. He'll definitely call us back right now. Otherwise, as I was saying, we do have celebrities, famous celebrities, birthdays, and the likes of Sebastian Stan. You remember that movie actor? He just turned 44 years old. For those who do not remember him, because 44 years old is quite old number, and it is a big number. So he became known to audiences for playing Becky Baines in Captain America, the First Avenger. Have you watched that, bestie? I haven't, but I remember the name Captain America, so I'll definitely check it out, you know, one of these days. His role in the miniseries Political Animals earned him a Critics' Choice Television Award for Best Performance by a Supporting Actor. And in 2015, he portrayed Chris Beck in the film The Martian. We're also celebrating Anna Mack, R&B singer who just turned 26 years old. And of course, she's a singer and songwriter best known for singles New Situationship, Run It, and How Could You. In 2023, she released her popular singles Bad Head and Forever Sorry. We're also celebrating Stella Lefty. Hello? Bestie, hi.
1: Hello.
0: How are you?
1: I'm fine, how are you?
0: I'm feeling awesome tonight.
1: Yes, that's
0: Sazi Daily. Sazi Daily. One, yeah? Where am I talking to?
1: Yeah, talking to Sophonia Lekaratza.
0: A big shout out to you, Sophonia Lekaratza. Hey, for making my night.

0: Yeah, I make your night and you make the night.
1: Oh, so the feeling is mutual. Hey.
0: Yes. Thank you. I don't know for now. If you can. Mm-hmm. You need to give me the song of Anna Bidima. So this girl.
1: Ibine, route use. Okay, look at your hope.
0: Tyler by Bling.
1: Tyler Bling.
0: Yes.
1: Okay. I'll definitely play that one for you, my bestie.
0: Alright, yeah, maybe next month I got 17. What can you say?
1: Reki bona handle na di 17 next month it le lady guy night week lady guy. Oh, probably I'll be here. Yeah, okay. I'll remember that.
0: All right. Thank you so much.
1: Pleasure is all mine, my bestie. Just keep it locked right here.
0: All right.
1: Thank you. And we just have one request. And as you know, bestie, we're definitely going to be playing your songs from this first hour because we can never or no longer wait for the last hour because you'll get tired. It's very cold. Eish. It's been freezing. I don't know what happened, what GOD decided, but wow, it's very cold. It has been very cold. Anyways, I just trust that you are warm, you are in your bed, or if you're somewhere else, you're close to the heater. Or whatever haholo, because haribatle bo flu, COVID-19, no, we say no to that. Besties, let's just seal the birthday shout outs with the Stella Lefty Boston song. Hope you

It's a promise from Sierra, placing us at 36 minutes after 9. Before that, Beyonce came through with Run the World, Girls, and we still are celebrating Women's Month. Of course, it's in South Africa, but we all relate, you know? Lesotho is just within South Africa. Whatever happens in South Africa does happen in Lesotho, and whoever stays in South Africa knows who stays in Lesotho. We know who stays in South Africa. That's where most of our family, our parents, our sisters are at, whether it's work, whether it's marriage and all that. So yeah, do not forget that, basically, that actually August ke kgwedi ye nanang ya mosadi wa Afrika. Tyler came through with a blizzard as Sophonia had requested. And bestie, since it's a throwback Thursday, we're definitely going to be checking out what happened back in the days. And specifically on the entertainment industry, what happened. And the first one is the South Park, yes, which was premiered at on this day back in 1997. That will be the August 13th of 1997. The genre of this one is animation and platform Comedy Central. If you haven't heard about it, it's your first time hearing about it. It's actually a five-time Emmy Award-winning show about a group of young kids who lived in a dysfunctional mountain town. The show was created by Terry Parker and Matt Stone. The show launched a feature-length film called South Park, Bigger, Longer, and Uncut, released in 1999. The band Primus composed the theme music for the series. And of course, we do have plenty to actually take you back with. We also remembering the Free Guy, yes, which was released back in 2021 on this day. And it's rated 13, parental guidance 13, that's PG 13. So this one is about a bank teller named Guy who comes to learn that he actually just a background character in an open world video game that has an expiration date. The movie is directed by Sean Levy. Yes. Webstars such as Jacksepticeye, Ninja, Pokemon, and Laser Beam would also make appearances in the film. The movie was shot at a former Framingham Bank building in Framingham. Yes, ladies and gentlemen, moving on to what happened, or what was actually entertaining people back in the days, is this other drama, which was also released in 2021, 13th August. Genre is drama, feature length drama about a hearing teenage girl who is a child of

0: deaf parents. When the family's fishing business is threatened, the teen must decide between her passion for music and the family's livelihood. Oh my gosh. So the movie was directed by Sian Heda. The film received the Academy Award for Best Picture in 2022. Original music for the film was composed by Morias The Verys. It premiered at the 2021 Sundance Film Festival. Talk about what entertained people back in the days. Also, remembering the Rontlek story, made for television drama film that tells the true story of a small town teacher who is transferred to an inner city school known for its tough classrooms. Oh. The film was directed by Renda Haynes, and the movie won the Family Film Award Besties for Best TV Movie Drama. It was produced under the banner of Old Bentown Films, and of course, the genre is drama. If you are curious, just check it out. It's still not that old, that one. And as in 2008, August 13, a comedy was also released, Tropic Thunder. Yeah, it's about Ben Stiller, directed film about a group of actors who must become the real-life war heroes they are portraying in order to survive in the jungle. Yeah, imagine. To survive, you have to become that real-life war heroes, you know, you were portraying. That one is the most difficult one. Also, we remember in District 19. It was also released on this day back in 2009. And it is about a population of malnourished extraterrestrials who are confined to an internment. Internment camp outside of Johannesburg, South Africa. One of these aliens crosses paths with a bureaucrat named Wickers Van Der Merwe. That was Afrikaans bestie. I hope I said it all right. And the last one, The Expendables. This one is action. I've watched this one. I used to love it. Oh my gosh. Now I'm being remembering. I'm being reminded about my favorite actor. Ah, my crush. Yeah, this one, Jason Statham. I used to love that guy. I still love that guy. I would marry that guy. My boyfriend, if he's listening. Baby, I'm sorry. But yeah, you know, childhood crush. So it was also released on this day back in 2010. And in the first installment of the popular film series, a team of missionaries go on a mission to assassinate a Latin dictator and a rogue CIA agent. The cast is an ensemble of numerous popular action film stars, the likes of Jason Statham. Yeah, that one I'll never forget. And Jet Li. Oh my gosh, you know, us growing up, we used to watch those guys. Like, we used to love them, we used to enjoy. We even thought movies are real. I don't know about you, bestie, but for me, I for one. We used to believe that movies are like real things, you know, because you'll be finding this one's like based on the real thing, and you're like, okay, it's actually happening. And I guess these are the ones, one of the people who actually urged me or inspired me to become a radio presenter, because I was just thinking, okay, I could just easily become an actress from this end. But we stay in Lesotho. Redula Lesotho. 43 minutes gone after 9. Let's continue with beautiful music. And bestie, you can now start requesting your favorite throwback song that instantly takes you back to a special memory. Yes, you don't have to tell me about the memory. Just let me about the name of the song. Hello?
1: Kazi.
0: Hi, lover. How are you doing?
1: I'm good, good. And you?
0: I'm good, my love. I'm good. Thank you.
1: Awesome.
0: What's up?
1: Hey, man. Throwback Thursday, eh?
0: Yeah, that time ish.
1: Thanks for the insights for the sunset.
0: Kikupa hobots, hobots, abisti pilo ya hole. How holo shabela di movie? Uno sana no ba tva ihlento yetsa. Be honest, we're not gonna judge you.
1: I'm not gonna lie to you. You know, I used to watch this series, you know, Tiki Magaiva. I don't know if you go like a real thing.
0: You know?
1: It was real. Can I go? So now I can show like a man.
0: Oh, I guess I'm not the only one. Maybe. No. But to be the hotel, I want to say, I'm not going to be smart. Oh!

0: It's still important, you know, we have to appreciate those moments.
1: Okay, let me go for what? Do you still respect Batwahol as old as you are, or as young as you are right now?
0: Yo, I even respect the younger ones. Like, I'm that respectful woman.
1: Keep it that way.
0: Thank you.
1: You think these guys about not change their channel?
0: They do have respect to a certain extent.
1: To a certain extent.
0: You do not have to push them.
1: Yes. What the hey, you know, you the platform you give to a Halima.
0: Yeah, and you know what I love though? This one I understand. Nibile for that platform, but I know they are listening. But there's one something I appreciate about them. Rona Halahol. Because Neridula apparella, Gagore, Trumpa, Trumpa, Hene Barasozi. No, get to know them. And I like that, or they can stand up for themselves. Not, I'm not encouraging them to actually be disrespectful.
1: Let me tell you, when I say go get,
0: That's my mama. You know, I was thinking and I was telling my friend just 2 weeks ago, I'm like, yo, the way I sleep and I wake up at like so late as in like 12. I've actually replaced my breakfast with lunch and I'm like, okay. My mama would never ever allow me to. And sometimes I'll just wake up and clean and then get back because I'm like, at the back of my mind is like my mom is gonna like be very upset and she's not there anymore.
1: Why not? Because she's my mom. I need to give her that respect. Would you be still have that respect that you have even now?
0: I don't think so, but sometimes I don't want how I am because even now I'll just like wake up but really we have to be comfortable now. Yes.
1: So now when you make these people of today comfortable, the more they grow is the more they think they are bigger than you.
0: That's unfortunate when they take that road. Any song that you have in mind that really reminds you of something special?
1: I'm clearing the thought now. Roxette.
0: Okay.
1: Yes. Listen to your heart.
0: Listen to your heart. Listen to your heart. That's not the one.
1: That's it is.
0: But I didn't know the artist.
1: Yeah, Roxette.
0: I've always known the song and loved the song.
1: Yes, so go and I love one of my titanti.
0: Okay. So the
1: lyrics there.
0: Yeah, most of them.
1: Yes, living today, listen to your heart, that's all.
0: Okay, bestie, I will definitely give you that one. And I see that our besties are already requesting, I already posted that on social media.
1: Yes, please.
0: Okay, Cassie Point, big shout out to you, Noni. That was an

0: Many months from Sea Point, I'll definitely give him that song. And Bestie, I was about to say to you, love and ultimate, hi.
1: Hi, Sazi.
0: Hey, my love, how you doing?
1: I'm good, and you?
0: I'm feeling awesome. Who am I talking to from where?
1: What?
0: Ki bua le mang hokae?
1: Okay, we're the Sarah from Habita.
0: Oh, a big shout out to you, Sarah.
1: Could you please play me Feel This Moment by Angelina Aguilera. Pitbull.
0: Okay, Butlekere. Okay, my love, Pitbull. Feel This Moment. You hope it's young, love.
1: Wow.
0: Mena,
1: I'm
0: Mena.
1: Mena, Mena,
0: I'm sorry. I should have just let you tell us the story and then decide over now. Okay, Nani, I'll definitely play you this song, and bad. Raoul, the logo now, and I, you hope it's hang. Correct, you can feel it. Thank you so much for this call, Nani. We can imagine. Yes, we can imagine. Oh, hey. In that moment. Anyway, Pinet La Fitlare Zama got the lyrics. Love and ultimate, hi. Hi, Lava, how you doing? Sounds delicious. Michael. I love the sound of this. How you doing?
2: All good.
0: I love that. So the song you want to request tonight and the memory behind it, please.
2: I got no memory. I don't know what I said. I just want to give you a name. I have a high.
0: Eminem.
2: Yes.
0: Arhaya.
2: Yes.
0: Okay, Mutina Kimau Dubankan. I'm curious. I love Eminem, like you must know that. I love Lil Wayne. I love Eminem.
2: I love Eminem and young money is welfare.
0: You know, Bob,
2: yes.
0: those were the real I'm sorry to say
2: yes,
0: age, those
2: yes.
0: were the days, but one of my little talent. Yes, all right, bestie. I'll definitely give you that. And kidlama mela manzu kutlo na mutana yemelanga ona wabai ananing.
2: Thank you.
0: Okay, so bestie, I already posted this on our Facebook, our socials. Love and ultimate. Hi.
3: Hi, Sadie.
0: Hello, how you doing?
3: I'm good. How are you?
0: I'm feeling awesome.
3: Happy belated,
0: my love. What do you need? Money? Is it money you need for me? Is it what? Is it a song missing?
3: It's a date.
0: Do it.
3: It's a date.
0: Oh my gosh! You got it. When?
3: On Saturday, if the weather will be allowing us.
0: The problem is Saturday. I'll be working tonight in the evening, so you know, having a date on a Saturday. But yeah, we'll see. You just have to
3: lunch
0: text
3: date.
0: Me.
3: Lunch date.
0: Okay, lunch date. Just text me on our WhatsApp hotline so that I can save your numbers.
3: I can have phone our WhatsApp out.
0: I should have dated you. Bestie.
3: Oh, my
0: nana.
3: Hey,
0: okay,
3: I'm going to be
0: excuse and tell them, well, you don't mind, but really, I wouldn't want them to just keep on calling you, you know.
3: Yes.
0: But anyway, the soonest you have that, I'll definitely take you out. I'm up for that date.
3: And I appreciate it.
0: Pleasure's all mine. Otherwise, who am I talking to from where?
3: Anonymous.
0: Okay, Noni, any song you want to request and then the memory behind that song? Mm?
3: The song I'm requesting,
0: mm-hmm.
3: It has a very present memory.
0: Mm.
3: This somebody is loving me in the dark, and I don't want him to love me in the dark.
0: Yes, you shouldn't allow that.
3: You see, he was not loving me in the dark. Love in the dark.
0: Oh, bestie. Yeah, you don't deserve love in the dark, no.
3: Mm. He must stop hiding.

0: him, stop hiding behind the anonymous person.
1: Because now you are ready for it.
0: I'm ready.
1: I'm just going to cross my fingers for you that this person will stop doing this nonsense. Otherwise, they will definitely play this one and I'll be listening to the lyrics. But please, never let anybody do that to you. You deserve much more.
0: Definitely.
1: Yes, my love.
0: Thank you.
1: Pleasure is all mine. 5 minutes before 10. And you can also request your favorite song and let us know the memory behind that song. Let us know. If you're a shy person, just remain anonymous. I wouldn't judge you and our besties will definitely not judge you. Otherwise, we continue with beautiful songs. Let me just start with Listen to Your Heart as had been requested. Throwback Thursday. We're taking you all back. We're reminding you of those good memories you once have. Whether good or bad, it doesn't really matter. As long as memories.

0: It's Roxette, listen to your heart on top of the hour 10, ladies and gentlemen. You still tuned in to the mighty station, the heartbeat of the kingdom, the number one station in the entire country. And of course, it's Chill Factor with Sazidele Sazalicious, your bestie until 0 hour, your bestie forever. Yes, I did ask you to definitely request your favorite song, throwback song, and let us know what it reminds you, the memory behind that throwback song. And yeah, our besties are letting us know. 11:08, hi.
1: Hello, hello, hello, my sister.
0: How you doing, love?
1: I'm good, bestie.
0: I'm good. Am I talking to bestie?
1: You're talking to Swizzy Mosehle, aka Dr. Sivero.
0: I love the latter, Dr. Sivero.
1: Hello, love.
0: Anyway, hello, what's up tonight?
1: I'm good, right?
0: Mm-hmm.
1: But can I say this one thing right before I can request my song?
0: Please, please.
1: I only listen to Ultimate, right?
0: Oh my gosh, that's nice. That's amazing. Oh,
1: yeah, I know.
0: We love that.
1: But before I record the song, give a bua le motheno ana, right? I'm gonna text him after this call.
0: Yes.
1: Right after this call.
0: Mm-hmm.
1: And then before I do that, let me request the song.
0: Okay, okay.
1: Yeah.
0: You still know that you have to share the memory behind the song, right?
1: Yeah.
0: Okay, cool.
1: Yeah, get over it, right?
0: Mm-hmm.
1: Yeah, Boosie. Oh, that song.
0: Boosie.
1: Get over it.
0: Get over it.
1: Get over it. Ugandas, Maganda, Kinikal is a funny. I can get a Kimu Tadi vibrations and stuff.
0: Like, what the energy?
1: What the energy?
0: What the type?
1: Woody Moon is someone that is Van Rang and stuff. And whatever. Maganda.
0: Stop it. I'm feeling hot because.
1: You know why I'm saying this?
0: No.
1: Because Kujaefa Lapine, you talked about the old school vibes and whatever, right?
0: That's so true. That's so true.
1: These are our vibes.
0: Back
1: you
0: in
1: understand?
0: The days, yes.
1: We're gonna listen to that song together.
0: Yes, but they say you have to adapt. I still love my piano, you know. I'm enjoying it.
1: No.
0: Like, okay.
1: When I go in, I want to get one of so well in my corner. Hey, Niki, I want to give you throwback, right?
0: Mm-hmm. Yeah.
1: That's all. So that the one about the world, which is when you talk about music, is this type of music.
0: Music. Yeah.
1: Next week, we got a request that's sitting up. See, look, what I want to vibe. It's not like we're not vibing to the songs, but the reality into our music.
0: Mm.
1: When it comes to R&B, hip hop,
0: you know.
1: Old school. Anything old school is very, very important.
0: That's true. I love
1: the
0: sound of
1: it. It says the music in that message. Each and every song it says is that. Hi, Disney. Hi.
0: Okay, Bestie. Now you just reminded me of something. You have never let us know the memory behind this. Please go ahead. The memory behind the song, get over it.
1: Oh, the memory, right?
0: Mm-hmm.
1: The memory says you should listen to the song, right?
0: Yes.
1: And the memory says, yeah, that song, when I listened to that song, mm-hmm. not the first time, but then the key, my mother said, I failed.
0: Mm-hmm.
1: And then, I said, my mother said, I failed.

0: enter into my mind.
1: Mm-hmm.
0: Some things you have to get over them.
1: Yeah.
0: Get over it.
1: Now we'll all be dancing on this someplace. Oh, besties!
0: You are
1: just imagine that.
0: No, Tremulma didn't go on it. It's not even that cold anymore. But have it in Jin and her hair. And then we should vibe to that song.
1: And I said to God, I'm already like feeling hot. Anyway, Bessie, thank you so much for this vibes. Pleasure.
0: Bye-bye.
1: 6 minutes after the hour 10. Oh my gosh, I love such vibes. You know, besties, I love these vibes and I love the songs. I love hearing from you. And oh my gosh, okay, we're definitely gonna dance tonight. Anyway, I wanted to actually read out the comments from Facebook page so that we can just play music. Yeah, how chitsi monu is gonna get in a lamona lamona. Have a record I get naki kenning. I had this actually. I read this. You know that you cool, right? Lisa wanna soup, my boss. Bara halakwana na inere happy nadi la. Remember halakwana nang. Pinatse monate no tla bo dutla radio because bo YouTube bo Spotify ne sentho tse teng e be jelo mametse ho lewe rata o bo go wa record a ba hlaya. Hey, I don't want to be like him. I don't want to do that anymore. Daddy cool. I'm sorry. I'm trying not to be like you right now. Otherwise from Facebook Ultimate Radio 99.8, if you haven't liked, oh, follow us, please do that so that you can be updated. And Mpoya Kalitzi are Liquid Deep, still there's no memory behind that. Dennis Kwati are Time by Kelvin Momo are this gem. Reminds me of year 2022 while I was in Bloemfontein paying my cousin a visit. Doing late outing at Kalahari. Go Capello. Arjale Banaba Bloom Sazi deal. Ha ha ha! Ah, yesin. Bale metsi, right? Mm-hmm. And so binyani mateka moleko are Moby Dixon. I love color spin. Reminds me of summer fever back in 2016. Kasi Tsoto Stadium. Iba pala ki oskido yankenzeng pina esa mpopa. If summer fever haya cancelwa, nkabe kinkile appeal khal. Ne. Unutla kubwela la sabinyan. It those used to be the greatest time. And I still maintain that hoodie event is a ten little to mona. How hona it lose to summer fever? I don't know, guys. Like, I haven't. Kimotuat Samand event, like almost every event I'm there, unless I'm working. And oh my gosh. Summer fever used to be the thing. Used to be the thing, the event. And in Tabuhele Merili to Hamulelo kwa are. Kilibetsi libitso la artist tse mona but pina e bitsa homeboy. Homeboy de de de de de de de. I hope it's that one, because if it's that one, I'll definitely play for you. Are eng ho potsa re itswela Durban ka school trip. Joye bashanyana ba sekolong sa ka ba goetse di cap. Ba di shebisitse morao ntse ba re globa balala tseng. Ba jaefa ho le monate ka beseng. This happened ka 2008 class 7. And my guy, you still remembering those memories. You know why? This is the one of the reasons why we do throwback Thursday. Ke re gopotsa ntho tsa gale tse monate. And Masithela Moepa are Mendoza ka Tornado and Tshwanelo are fela XO by Beyonce. There are no memories behind that, and we get straight to your request, besties. Let me just do this. Yeah, Liquid Deep, still the first one to be played.

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1: 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I'm from the dirty, but that Chico nice. 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

It's Boosie, get over it on the Mighty Station. Yes, Chill Factor with Sazi Daily. This one was already in Bogoto back in the days. You think back in the days, woman never would work about, but no, baby. If you think you can change me, get over it. This is who I am, and I'm going to be this woman who I am. Oh, Yozini. We need to just clap for her. Otherwise, that's Boosie, get over it. Please. Facing us at 30 minutes after the hour 10. That's the second lap of your Chill Factor. My name is Sazi Daily, your bestie. Until zero, our besties forever. I did play Pitbull alongside Christina Aguilera. Feel this moment. Liquid Deep did come through with Still. And we are saying it's a throwback Thursday this evening. And I had asked you to request your favorite song, and don't forget to tell us what it reminds you of. The memory behind the Facebook page, Ultimate Radio 99.8. Just under the post, just leave that comment. And we do

have our WhatsApp hotline 6322098. You can send us a voice note or just type or text if you prefer texting. There's this one from our bestie. Hello, Susie, and hi, my love. How you doing, bestie? There's a song by Malefani. Hello, Mr. Wampona na Malefani Peter. It reminds me way back. Harley Lady Brand crossed the bridge without passport. Bestie, yeah. I hope Nelisa na. What a risk, kabopilo, my guy. What a risk. But we thank God that you guys were safe and you're still here to tell the story. Those were the days when we were just thinking, Oguti, okay, we are this, who we are, and we deserve this, and we deserve what we want to have. Otherwise, bestie, I'll definitely play that song. Hello, Mr. Wampona. The list is quite long, but you will definitely get to be played. Let's just go back to the ones that were requested earlier. I remember Eminem and Love in the Dark. Let me just start with Eminem. Hiya.

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Yo, you got some bitters, yo, you got some bitters, yo, you got some bitters, yo, you got some bitters, yo, you got some bitters, yo, you got some bitters, yo, you got some bitters, yo, you got some bitters, yo, you got some bitters, yo, you got some bitters, yo, you got some bitters, yo, you got some bitters, yo, you got some bitters, yo, you got some bitters, yo, you got some bitters, yo, you got some bitters, yo, you got some bitters, yo, you got some bitters, yo, you got some bitters, yo, you got some bitters, yo, you got some bitters, yo, you got some bitters, yo, you got some bitters, yo, you got some bitters, yo, you got some bitters, yo, you got some bitters, yo, you got some bitters, yo, you got some bitters, yo, you got some bitters, yo, you got some bitters, yo, you got some bitters, yo, you got some bitters, yo, you got some bitters, yo, you got some bitters, yo, you got some bitters, yo, you got some bitters, yo, you got some bitters, yo, you got some b

0: It's Calvin Momo, Time and Time, featuring Gabza the Small, placing us at 7 minutes before 11 p.m., which will be your last hour. Yes, hashtag request line hour. Ladies and gentlemen, it's a throwback Thursday on the Mighty Station with Sazi Daily. And of course, I'm already playing the your request, and I loved the memories behind the songs. I did play Love in the Dark, Adele. Eminem did come through with Higher, and Beyonce XO, ladies and gentlemen. While we edit, okay, let's just hear. Hello. Your trankness seems to be positive.
1: Yes, I'm positivity is my nickname. You know, my middle name. And the talk of positive energy, you are talking about myself.
0: I just had to remind our listeners that yours is actually positive all the time, in case they've forgotten. You can still request, bestie. There's still 1 hour.
1: It's one hour. I'm going to Coco SA.
0: Mm-hmm.
1: I never thought.
0: So next time, how are we?

0: Nifelodzwa.
1: We
0: know you already. Otherwise, try to change the voice.
1: In the house.
0: I don't know. Practice makes perfect. Just try tomorrow. Maybe you can try to be says.
1: But I think I don't know if you want IV and I can take another 3 power of fire.
0: Oh, okay.
1: I'm going to go to the house.
0: Anything is possible.
1: I can change the frequency.
0: I was just feeling like, okay, bestie, I would love to go on a date with you, but I don't want to be having your numbers on air. Because, like, I'm not allowed to do so, at least myself,
1: professionally.
0: Anyway, bestie, let me just quickly go through this entertainment news and then play you songs, because people had requested Shem.
1: They request their songs and they sleep.
0: Hey, are you sure?
1: I know.
0: Okay.
1: Some of them, Barovich.
0: I won't. Be a good teacher.
1: I won't.
0: Okay, my love. Thank you so much for this call and to keep
1: welcome,
0: it locked.
1: Welcome. And thank you for that guy who just texted me.
0: We are all the big happy family.
1: You know?
0: That's how it should be.
1: Yes.
0: I love it. I really do.
1: Until I don't miss it.
0: Bye, Kanto Kanto. Otherwise, ladies and gentlemen, that was Kanto Kanto. The family is expanding. And I love that. I really love that. So, ladies and gentlemen, on our entertainment news, we have Denise Work quitting Loose Woman after 25 years old with a bombshell statement. This Denise has announced that she is leaving Loose Woman, sparking a flood of support from fans. The 68-year-old has been a staple of the ITV panel for decades. Yes, but confirmed that she would be stepping down in a video shared on Instagram earlier today. So now you heard it from Ultimate Radio. If you were not on the loop with that one, sharing the reasons for her departure, she came days after Nadia spoke about her own exit. She told followers that she wanted to focus on her acting career, describing it as her first love and the thing she's best at. At least you, Denise, you know you're best at. For me, it's just like my first love thing, and I know I remember trying it. Yo, could give me like a post on my WhatsApp, that photo, Haki Santana Gilly celebrity above scandal man in good like a clothable pillow. Now, going no more to wait, just an extra acting is really an amazing career. I give you that, bestie. I still love it even now. I feel like it's my first love. I'm just still here to figure it out. When will I be the best at that and get another chance? Otherwise, on other news, we do have Ariana Grande confirming Ricky Alvarez relationship with super loved up snaps. The lady is in love. So the two have made their relationship official. Ah, bestie, wautla ha nore basketball rata in the dark. Some ladies are out there making their relationship official. So even yours deserve to be exclusive. People have to know that you are actually dating that guy or that girl. You know, we can never, ever, ever take bare minimum again. It's 2026. On top of the hour 11, we continue with the story. It had been speculated that the pop princess and dancer and photographer Ricky had rekindled the relationship, having previously dated between 2015 and 2016.

0: fame, she ran out of money and was forced to lie low, living in a London basement. This 51-year-old actor and singer has spoken candidly about fame, failure, motherhood, ADHD, and the perimenopause in a new interview with Davina McCall. Perhaps the most surprising admission was her problems after she left Neighbours, where she played Beth Branham from 1992 to 1994. Shortly after leaving Ramsey Street, she fell on tough times. And we do know, besties, that sometimes are good, sometimes are bad. And in life, seasons change. Loyiso had said it well, like seasons do change. Matsatsi a tshaba ka ho fapana. So when you are actually succeeding, blossoming, just remember, save for the better days, save for the next days, because you never know what tomorrow has in stores for you. That's me, Sazi, motivating you to do better, to actually budget, to treat people well, to stay humble, you know, to chase that dream. Even if things are difficult today, tomorrow you can just blossom. Tomorrow can just be that breakthrough for you. So never ever give up. Keep pushing, bestie. It is the last hour of your Chill Factor with Sazi Daily. 2 minutes after 11, I beg to your request. Lever and Ultimate, hi. Hi, Lever. How are you doing again? Or a request, I will robal. Ebe ki busy ntse ke le letsetsa dipine.
1: Why?
0: I think I do know what like ke letse pine a hai. And I trust you. You know, I trust you so much, guys. Like, I know you mean that.
1: I trust you too.
0: Anyway, Gandhi's when Nazama Horaki killed the Pinaha immediately. I know. It didn't work.
1: Stan.
0: Yes,
1: that's
0: why. I mean, I'm Stan. Okay, bestie. I'll definitely give. I know how it looks like that. Since I give one, yeah, bestie, I bua hantle. Ai, gona ha hlile ha re itse till 0 hour. Re yemela. And I know, because even last minute I still receive calls saying, oh, Kenzazana, good night, last song, last request. But yeah, there's quite a lot. Let me just get straight to your request. Leva Ultimate, hi.
2: Messazi.
0: Eh, Melagai.
2: Oh, Hunt.
0: Ke hantle mo ga dua wa ka wena o shap.
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0: Mm, ka nnete. Ha le go ba le ho hunt, ha re tse 0 hour, we mean that.
2: Hey, so 0 hour, we meant that.
0: Yes, my love. Any song you want? I'm not sure if it will be able to. I'll be able to squeeze it just in case.
2: No, I don't want to request a song because we feel like babanga.
0: I can't love it. All right, my love. Thank you for this call. Gatsabore. Nalilona 0 hour.
2: You know.
0: Bye. Bye, bye, Lestie.

0: It's Ladies Macolite, ladies and gentlemen. And before that, Moby Dixon alongside Msaki came forever. Love Color Spin and Coco SA alongside Chini. I Never Fought, yes. And Mandosa Tornado. CB Homeboy 1994, they came through. Hello, Mr. Rhythmic Elements. Live on Ultimate Bestie, how you doing?
1: Bestie.
0: Yes, my love, how you good?
1: Hello.
0: Mm-hmm, are you still good?
1: I know I'm still good. I cook in Hanune.
0: Mm-hmm.
1: Ki anonymous number two.
0: Yeah. Besties for life.
1: I get you now, but it's possible, but I know it's possible. Because nothing is impossible, right?
0: Yeah, true that.
1: Like, get it. It's okay, I feel a whole Luena. Sick for Fulia, you want to make a day.
0: Mm-hmm.
1: They can't take you just one song, right?
0: Yeah, which song?
1: I'm being yanning, hanging yanning, shifting yanni.
0: You
1: know what the song is?
0: No.
1: How do I wait? Because it's like in. And then Knock You Down.
0: Oh, Carrie Harrison.
1: Featuring Nelly.
0: Okay.
1: I keep rocking. Hey, that's what. Money.
0: Can you do the Rahutla Lamaronian Hanyan? Sometimes love will definitely knock you down.
1: It will. Let me make you aware of something, right?
0: Mm-hmm.
1: Hopola now, what is that the song, yeah, the anonymous number one kind of thing, about you don't even know?
0: I don't remember the time I did the second lap of the show.
1: Let me tell you, right?
0: Mm-hmm.
1: The time was
0: 23-23. Oh, he texted me that. What a coincidence.
1: Did he say that?
0: He did say to me, he was like, oh, let's like, I'm not going at 2020. Wow, man.
1: Yeah, 23-23. And it's something for me, on my side, believe it, right?
0: Mm.
1: And it's angel numbers.
0: Oh.
1: And then networking and stuff. That's why I don't know how to tell. But Knock You Down, Kerosene, Nelly, and that song.
0: Okay, miss. I see the energies here, the wavelengths, you know, and the aligning.
1: When you leave, play your favorite song. It'll be 12-12. Your favorite song. Right?
0: Hopefully.
1: Yes, and then,
0: I hope so. Yeah.
1: No. At that time, leave over with your favorite song. How?
0: I'll try to do that.
1: Don't try. Bye-bye. Knock
0: me
1: down. Yeah.
0: Let me bestie. But bestie, umpia because I'll definitely try to play my favorite song. But how to give up it? It's other besties different late. But yeah, I'll try. I'll definitely play my favorite song. The one I love. Of course, it's going to be Chris Brown. That guy gets to me. I love his music. I love him. I love his dancers. I just love everything about him. There's another request from another bestie on WhatsApp. This is the last throwback song that you have to play me for me, Sazi. Yeah, DJ Maporiza, I want to tell my story. So let me just try to finish up. My favorite one.

0: Urban Finance to tell my story. Bestie, thank you so much for this request. What a night. You know, back in the days, you just wanna be on top of the tables. Jump the tables, jump the couch in the club. If you're at home, you just wanna jump, you know, and spin and spin and sing. That's just how we seal our deal, how we wrap up your Chill Factor Thursday edition. Thank you so much, besties, for an amazing playlist, for an amazing show. All of you, you've made my night, definitely. And haki complaini, haona mo shotang, kugalin fitle tsepilung hamunate. And I just want to say I appreciate you so much. I love you and thank you for chilling with me. 3 hours of good vibes, 3 hours of crazy conversations, back memories, throwback memories. And I'm like, okay, besties, you are amazing. 11 out of 8, hey.
1: But you just got chased, huh?
0: Ha ha ha ha ha ha ha ha ha ha ha ha ha ha ha ha ha ha ha ha ha ha ha ha ha ha ha ha ha ha ha ha ha
1: ha ha ha ha ha ha ha ha ha ha ha ha ha ha ha ha ha ha ha ha ha ha ha ha ha ha ha ha ha ha ha ha ha.
0: Ah, this bestie is not you, but her. What great minds finger like?
1: Oh, great minds.
0: Let no one know how net Nikki live. I'm like, tell me the story.
1: Kakai kai, come on, Tina, and then to go on. Nikki, papa, Matia.
0: Okay. Oh, it's an amazing one, and hi, Khatali.
1: Yes.
0: Khatali. Hey, all thanks to that bestie.
1: I just told you what you were taking.
0: How am I though? Ah, it's about text and and I don't even want to receive calls anymore. It's 0 hour now. 0 hour.
1: My God, okay, I know. Hey, I'm not blind.
0: Yeah, it's been amazing. It's always amazing. You guys are awesome, amazing. What's the word? Amazing, highly, highly described.

0: I'll find the word for that. Thank you so much, and good morning to you, bestie. Good morning.
1: 110,000 times.

0: better.
1: Mujeno Nangwang Adius, I'm not doing 4 days because of him. He was here complaining, saying, says, you know, you're not doing enough days. You know, we miss you. I miss you too, all the time. But, you know, we hit us and knocked down your request. And, of course, Deben's finest, as our bestie had requested. And that one kind of wrapped up the whole show. It's been amazing. Let's do this thing again tomorrow, same time, 9 p.m. to 0 hour. It will be night pause. Fridays are always freaky with Sazi Daily. Fridays are always amazing, awesome, and we definitely gonna turn it up. I love you. Happy birthday to those who are celebrating that day today, and may God continue to bless you guys, give you everything you want. Besties, do not do anything I wouldn't want you to do, or I wouldn't do. Stay safe. I love you. I want to see you again. And I remember one bestie says, I actually requested that I play my favorite song before I leave. I know now time is like 3 minutes after 0 hour, after midnight. Don't judge me, Chris Brown. I leave you with that. That's my favorite song, my

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Hit us up on our WhatsApp hotline. 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